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1: 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That's your idea, better to go back in any more by a party service. You call Delaney. Because you are considered any alone Carlos Soja in Minioja. But they said, Doja for your mother, Signora, to show much in our baggy rice, Rebede, Gary. Don't you find it more woman? Once of any community, 550. At least, so what on joy, you'll be six or that mean they're buried. By come on, they last to be shared. And because I just would have four lunches, Mother Sonic in one more so near, I did not have four. The meter, so we can have a lot of Sonic in Wally, my Wally. I'm right, you know, one child to Roger Simon Daniel, Moshini, make him or he was a big man. 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
3: Mrs. Ibrahim, Mrs. Ibrahim, Mwani, Ibrahim Street, Nikotu.
2: Okay.
3: What in Beshama, money the help way. Money the help.
2: Beshama.
3: Shama. Money the help way.
2: Okay, ma.
3: Yeah, Kisoya.
2: Okay.
3: Shama, Alimoso.
2: Okay.
3: Batimo Aloba.
2: Okay, ma.
3: Owaniki. Oh, for me, so good. Two below.
2: Oh, for you, so
3: good. Oh, for me, so
2: good.
3: 1,050 naira.
0: 1,050 naira. Mommy, mama, can go testimony ni fake. Be ya no, buy it is selling in why you go testimony no mama can fake. Mommy, on to bad lorum on the stage you can go send you only say. Or imagine with a man if your money can download the radio, it become of Pamisa, it become of Pamima. Then you level to long Bishan and Shemi Delena, daddy go go padas or do it. Mandia, when you go see any tobacco, if you do do, Fiore, if you support the radio program, where. 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

0: 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We are also on several other radio stations within the city, the state, the country, and beyond. We always start with what we call faith confession, saying what the Word of God says to our life. Don't ever say negative. Never say, I am dying. I am down. I am broke. I am finished. It's impossible. No, no, no. When you say such negative words, it's like pointing a loaded pistol against yourself and pulling the trigger. That is suicide. Many people have used their tongue and their mouth to commit suicide of their lives. Your own should not be so. Take this confession with us. If you can be as loud as we are here, please be loud. Let's go. My Father and my God, I'm before you again today, asking for your divine presence. In your presence, there is fullness of joy. From today, O Lord, let your greater glory rest upon me. Glory changes story. I will tell new story. I will give new testimony. I am going further. All mountains before me shall be made low. All valleys before me shall be hewn down. Doors shall open for me in my desired location. Doors shall open for my children at their desired location. Thank you for the good things you have made happen for me. But there are new things. There are higher heights for me to serve you better, for me to impact my generation. By this encounter, let your new oil flow into my life. Let a new dimension of grace be manifesting in me. I have passed through this level. I am going to a higher level. It is my time for favor. It is my time for help. It's my time for promotion. I connect to the power of heaven, the power that sustains the heaven and the earth. I connect to that power. I am not coming down. I am going higher. I will be happy. I will serve you in abundance. I will serve you with greater anointing. I will not be left behind. I will fulfill my purpose. Thank you for favoring me. Thank you for lifting me. Thank you for helping me. I will return and give you glory in Jesus' name. Somebody say a bigger amen. Wow. You will not just be making confession. You will be seeing the manifestation of what we daily confess. We now move from faith confession to sharing God's word. God's word is the food for our soul and our spirit. He said, man shall not live by bread alone, but by every word which proceeds from the mouth of God. What the natural food does to the human body is what the spiritual food, which is the word of God, that is what it does to our spirit. And you know, the spiritual controls the physical. So, follow and see the power of God in action. We are looking at the wonder-working God, the God of wonders, the God with whom nothing shall be impossible. He said, with man, many things are impossible for man, not with God. God with whom nothing shall be impossible. We can also say, God of infinite possibilities. God who knows no impossibility. God of limitless power. God who does exceedingly abundantly above all. Ephesians 3:20. God who rewrites the impossible. Lift up your right hand. God will rewrite your story. He rewrote mine. He will rewrite your story. From bitter to sweetness. From frustration to celebration. from lack to abundance. Ah, God can rewrite somebody's history. God who defies human limitation. God of wonders without numbers. According to Job chapter 9 verse 10, the God of miracles without measure. The God who has the final say. God has the final say. Whatever situation and circumstances have said about you, your detractors, your oppositions, your unfriendly friends, whatever they have said contrary to you is a lie. God has the final say. Who has the final say? Jehovah has the final say. Over your marital destiny, over your career, over your finances, over your health, over that journey you want to make, over your program and your project, God has the final say. And what is he saying? Good, excellent, success, prevail. That is what God is saying. You won't fail. Hey, please join us on Prayer Mountain every Thursday, 7 to 9 a.m., only 2 hours, and 9:30 to 11:30 a.m., only 2 hours. Write it down. I will give you details very soon. Don't miss it. And don't miss us on YouTube and Facebook. I will give you details. God, with whom nothing shall be impossible. And we are still looking at the wonders of God at Mara. The children of Israel were thirsty after leaving Egypt and crossing the Red Sea. They started to journey. Life is a journey. Do you know a child of God's life, the believer's life, is like the journey of the children of Israel from Egypt to Canaan. That is the best illustration of our lives. They were in bondage. We were also in bondage of sin. And God delivered them, took them through the Red Sea. We deliver us when we give our life to Jesus Christ. Then the journey began. Life is a journey. Marriage is a journey. Business is a journey. Ministry is a journey. Career is a journey. Life is a journey. And is full of so many hiccups. They were thirsty. And they came to saw water. They thought, thank God there is water. But when they tasted it, it was bitter. Ah! My listeners, are you going through the bitter experience of life? Are you going through the dark situation of life? The Bible says in the middle of the night, Paul and Silas sang praises and God visited. Sudden miracle happened. That they sang praises at night hour. Everybody will have night hour in life. In marriage, in business, in career, in ministry. Don't run back. When you are experiencing difficulties, don't run back. Run to God. He will save you. Ah, they got to Mara. Undrinkable water. There's a lesson here. God sees our bitterness. God saw Mara. Do you know God sees you in the situation you are now? He sees your tears. He notices your pain. He said to Moses, I have seen the affliction of my people in Egypt. Pharaoh and his people have impoverished them, and I'm sending you to deliver them. God sent us to minister to you for your deliverance. God sent us to minister to you for your healing. God sent us to minister to you for your salvation. God sent us to minister to you for your prosperity and your power and your fulfillment. When you come to Jesus, you lose nothing except the pain of your sins. They came to Mara. Bitterness. God saw the bitterness. Nothing escapes God's attention. Can I say to you, my listeners, God sees you. He said, I am with you. I will never leave you nor forsake you. He said, the eyes of God runs to and fro throughout the earth to make himself strong on behalf of those who trust him. It is because you trust in God that you are listening to me. God will come through for you. I said, God will come through for you. Say amen. God sees the bitterness. Nothing escapes his attention. He knew Israelites' pain before they complained. God is aware of every hidden sorrow in your life. What you cannot even tell man. Somebody is going through situations and you can't even explain it to a human being. They will misunderstand you. They will backbite you. They will tell other people. You are going through what you cannot tell anybody. Who is this person? You are going through what you cannot tell anybody. It's too personal. It's too private. Ah, an adult bedwetting. A mother bedwetting. You are going through certain situations. Ridicule, shame, insult. You can't even tell anybody. Lay your hand on your chest. If you are the one I'm describing, I prophesy, this shame is broken. This ridicule is gone. This insult leave you. What is giving you pain? Go now. In Jesus' name, Oh, Psalm 34, verse 18. He said, the Lord is near to the brokenhearted. Is your heart broken? A lover jilted you? A helper dropped you? A friend betrayed you? God sees your broken heart. He will mend it. Every bitter situation has a divine solution. There is a solution to every situation on earth. The people saw only bitter water, but God saw a miracle waiting to happen. Hey, who is this? A miracle is about to happen for you. A miracle of divine supply. A miracle of healing. A terminal disease is about to be terminated. What doctor said is impossible, God is about to turn it around. The letter lawyer wrote to you, that case in the courts that look like it will land you into jail or into problem, God will take you out of it. Yes, for with God, nothing shall be impossible. Hey, bitter water turn into sweet water at Mara. The man of God pointed a stick into it. I will talk about that stick tomorrow. I will talk about that tree that was dropped into water in Mara that turned it into sweetness. I will talk about it tomorrow. Don't miss this ministration daily on this radio station. Don't miss to connect to us on Facebook and YouTube, 6:30 to 7 a.m. every day. Don't fail to receive this on your phone every day. Don't fail to attend prayer mountain every Thursday. Don't fail to come around every Sunday. Your bitter will be turned to sweet. Your unfavorable situation will be turned around. God is still at work. He turns bitter water to sweet water. Hey, remember in the marriage of Cana of Galilee, they ran out of wine. Jesus turned ordinary water into wine. Prayer is the bridge between bitterness and sweetness. Aha! That's why you should be on prayer mountain. That's why you should come and pray with us. That's why you should not miss this ministration. Prayer is the bridge between bitterness and sweetness. Moses did not argue with the people. He cried to God. Ah, I will cry to God on your behalf. When you're on prayer mountain, when you come on Sunday, I will cry to God on your behalf. God hears my prayers. Prayer invites God's intervention into impossible situation. Jeremiah 33 verse 3, he said, call unto me and I will answer you. God answers my prayers. There are some battles you cannot fight alone. There are some situations you cannot confront alone. You need a higher grace. You need a higher anointing. Ah, he said, believe in the Lord your God, you'll be established. Believe in his prophet, you will prosper. He said, by a prophet, God delivered the children of Israel from their land of bondage. By the same prophet, he sustained them. God sent me to you. God sent us to you. So, receive all this ministration I announced. Be there on Prayer Mountain Thursday. Be there on Sunday in any of the two services. 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Ah, a combination of this, everything will turn around for you. 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You don't see my face. But on YouTube and Facebook, on Instagram, you see my face. Do you have a phone with WhatsApp or Telegram? Good. 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We call it Turning Point with Femi Emmanuel. It is 36 years old every day, and we are in 142 nations. So you'll be joining a global community. I will give you a phone number. You will send an SMS or a chat and say, please give me the link to have Pastor Femi Emmanuel on my phone. We will send it to your WhatsApp or Telegram 12 midnight. So whenever you wake up in the morning, you just on your phone and tap on your WhatsApp or Telegram. 10 minutes. Prophetic action for the day. Faith step to take. Word of God will answer your questions, share with you. It will turn your life around. This is the number 0805 8022194. 0805-802-2194. Don't flash. Don't call. Too many people are calling at the same time. Just send WhatsApp message or SMS and say, please send me the link to start receiving Pastor Femi Emmanuel on my phone every day. And also to subscribe to YouTube and Facebook. 0805-802-194. Do so now. And those of you that have already done so, we are enjoying ourselves from glory to glory, from height to height. Now, next to the word comes testimony. Listen to testimony first. Listen to these testimonies.
1: Praise the Lord. I'm Sister Blessing Exien. I give God the glory because of sustaining my mother's life to today. On 9, I was called. I stayed in Odobo Barrack. I was called in Agbo that my mother is going. I was like, going for where? Say, it's going. Getting there, it was something I did not wish or expect. But by the help of anointing oil and the mantle on this auditorium and the holy water, I used it on her. Her tongue had changed to black. By the help of the anointing oil, it revived my mother back to life. She's sadly till today. Yesterday, it wanted to happen again, but with the anointing oil, the Lord restored her this morning. She was sadly. That was why I came here today, to give testimony to God. May the name of the Lord be praised forever, in Jesus' name.
2: Amen.
3: Praise the Lord, church. I'm Mrs. Adeshikwe Taiwo. I want to thank God for His goodness, His mercies, His ever faithfulness. Yes. I think the first time Project Honor Seed was announced in the main church, as in on Sunday service, I just took with my husband, we took that boldness, we stood up for 50,000 category. So now, we didn't know that so many things will happen this year. From February, we kept spending on so many things like that. So at the end of the day, when it was around June, I was like, I don't have money again. What should I do? Should I pay it? That kind thing. But I just took the courage. I paid it. Somebody gave a testimony that she paid the project and what God did after it. And I was telling God that God used this one also to surprise me.

0: lomi ku won o pe iwo olohun ma je kin ku ma je ku flota mi o ma je kin fa won mi si lai o but mo dupe lawo olohun jo to se operation yen o successful mo de tutu dupe lawo olohun lori omo mi mi gbogbo result e pe mi wa mi ba sanwo neko wa e ki mo san o de se dada ni jo monday yen praise the lord
1: 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I want to bless the name of the Lord. Since I started coming to this prayer mountain, God has turned things around for me and my family. Battle seed work wonders. I came here to pray on my behalf of my husband concerning his promotion. And this week, the Lord has done it. Praise the Lord!
2: You will not just be hearing people's testimonies. Your own too will come. Is today your bad day? Lay your hand on your chest. Let me pray for you. Today is your bad day. I bless your bad day. I bless your new age. You go from strength to strength and fulfill your purpose. Then, God said, there are people there. I will link their heart to be covenant partner, co-sponsoring this great work. This is the work of God. And the easiest, the smartest, the quickest, the most guaranteed way to let God intervene in your matter and answer your prayers is to also be involved in God's project for humanity. Somebody say, which one is that? Saving the sinners and establishing the saints and extending the light of the word of God to the whole world. That is what Turning Point Radio Outreach is all about. It is completely interdenominational. It is for you. It is for me. Be a covenant partner. Co-sponsoring. Decide how much are you going to be transmitting. It could be weekly. It could be fortnightly. It could be monthly. Don't give God below your level. God knows the level you are. You also know. And the next level he wants to take you to, give to God at that level. Don't give God peanut. God is not a beggar. No. Give the best to God and leave the rest to him. And then pay your tithe. 10% of your income, your salary, your allowances, even when people give you money gift, 10% of it is God's portion in your earning. He said, give to Caesar what belongs to Caesar and to God what belongs to God. 10% of your earning is God's portion. Then pay corporate tithe. Somebody say, which one is corporate tithe? That is 10% of the net profit from your shop, from your office, from your practice, from your investment, whatever give you money. 10% of the net profit is God's portion. Put your business under tithing so that devourer will not suck it up. Many businesses die while the owner is still struggling. Sometimes they take the owner down in debt, in sickness. That will not be your portion. When you put your business under tithe, you bring God's divine cover and presence. God becomes a partner with you in that business. Guess what? No devourer can come near it. That business will become transgenerational. From your children to your children to your children. This is the phone number. Send a WhatsApp message or an SMS. Don't call and don't flash. WhatsApp. We prefer WhatsApp message. But if you are not on WhatsApp, SMS. I say, please send me Turning Point Radio account. I want to be part of this kingdom work. Yes, God's kingdom work. This is the number. 080-55-100-510. 080-55-100-510. It will send it to you. Save it and be very, very consistent in your tithing. Somebody say, I tithe in my church. Good. Tithe another one here. He said, that will become too tight. Wonderful. You cannot overgive God. He said, there is he that scatters. You know, always giving. And is having more. Do that consistently for 1 year. Isaac sowed consistently for 1 year. Everything turned. Everything will also turn for you. In Jesus' name. For those who want to transmit their own special battle and sacrificial seed. Now. As you are hearing me, you want to do a transfer. I have told you. Any day you are expecting something big, any day you have important thing to accomplish, a journey, you have market, buyers are not coming, you are writing exam, interview, maybe your children, your spouse, you are going on a journey, you are expecting something big. Oh, any day you have great expectation, and I want to believe we all have expectation from time to time. Don't just pray and leave it to prayer. That is the whole philosophy that makes Christianity look uninteresting. It makes it look like God does. God is not quick in answering prayer. So people still look for some other fetish, some other diabolical, some other powerful people to do things for them. It is because people are praying prayer. Give me, bless me prayer. No. Any day you have something important, don't just leave it to prayer. Do a sacrificial seed. Grace is 5,005 naira. Double is 2,002. You can do more. You can do less. But don't leave it to prayer. That is what I have been teaching.

And I thank God for those that understand it. Anytime you have something important, in addition to prayer, put a battle seat behind it, and you will see the power of God. Let me give you two turning point account number to do that. GTB 057-039-3620. GTB 057-039-3620. 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Prayer Mountain service hold in Living Spring Chapel, Goshen Land, right at the Allen Avenue Interchange Junction, Ikeja. Right on the main road there. You cannot miss it. Two services hold every Thursday. 7 to 9 a.m. first service, 2 hours only. 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Second service. Prayer focus is divine immunity. Come and collect the specially prayed over anointing oil for others called anointing oil for divine immunity. It is free of charge. You will also be given the anointed mantle with Bible references printed out for you for prayer engagement. Also free. We have an expansive gated car park right beside us there at the Lagos Airport Hotel. Your cars will be parked securely. If you are coming in a commercial vehicle, come with joy. You'll soon be coming in your own dream car. If you are coming from a rented apartment as a tenant, come cheerfully. You'll soon be coming from your own dream houses. I say that every time, and it is happening. If you are already coming, don't miss any of the services this August. It is consistency that brings the power of God. You will be rising higher and higher. Bring documents, items, photographs, expectations as part of prophetic contact. God will surprise you. Telephone number to SMS, chat or call for more information and direction. Dupe on 0806-478-8392. 0806-478-8392. Phone number to SMS, chat or call for more information and direction. Dupe on 0806-478-8392. 0806-478-8392. And emoji 0809-2578. I call one more time. 0803-909-2578. The calling. Don't be late. God will show wonders. Come every Thursday. What is left for me now is the prophetic impartational prayer for the day. Receive it. My tongue is initiated. My head is anointed to declare the word of God over you. Every declaration I make over you today, heaven will see. I declare that you are favored. I declare that you are lifted. I declare that you are healed. Your path is straight. Every crooked path before you is straight up. God will fight those fighting you. God will contend with those contending with you. God will bless those blessing you. Everywhere your name, your products, your application, your things, everywhere is mentioned today, favor will be released. You will not suffer like others. You will go beyond where your parents stop. What there you will not suffer. What kill them will not kill you. What stop them will not stop you. Hey, it's different. In Jesus' name. Say amen, amen, amen. Wow. You will be receiving these powerful prophetic impartational prayers, the realities and the testimonies of your life. We will dig deep tomorrow. Femi Emmanuel is my name. I love you. Have a great day.

0: live to enlighten you and all you need. Ikeja Electric and you. 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
1: yes sir
0: yes
1: sir
2: lati bo sa ah, ever a gun so get that?
0: But
2: I think that was okay. Fauzia Salako, son of the Rukotimi, Eshenwo, Eshen Tetero.
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7: 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I'm Kimuti Igriasi, reading with
8: Fubara Pepu. The headlines. Federal government unveils framework to manufacture 4,000 tractors annually. Osun State government declares tomorrow work-free day ahead of Saturday's governorship election. EFCC recovers over 100 billion naira statutory levies from defaulting oil companies. Ministry of Women Affairs tasks stakeholders on strengthening social protection programs. The special tribute is on the life and times of Dr. Paddy Kendi Njoku.
7: 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Now, the news in detail. The federal government has unveiled the National Agricultural Mechanization Policy and Investment Strategy, targeting the production of 2,000 to 4,000 tractors annually through a mega assembly plant for farmers nationwide. The Minister of Agriculture and Food Security, Senator Abubakar Kyari, stated this at a high-level national policy dialogue on agricultural mechanization in Abuja, noting that the framework would move Nigeria from mechanization deficit towards productivity, investment and agricultural development. Senator Kyari explained that under the Renewed Hope National Agricultural Mechanization Program, government was deploying 2,000 tractors and more than 9,000 implements, while the assembly plants will reduce imports and create jobs for farmers.
8: Also at the high-level national policy dialogue, the governor of Borno State, Professor Babagana Zulum, called for a fundamental shift in Nigeria's approach to agricultural mechanization, stressing that the country should move beyond simply purchasing tractors to a more productive and modern investment-driven agricultural system. He also advocated stronger private sector participation and innovative financing for local manufacturing and assembly of agricultural machinery, irrigation, renewable energy, storage, processing, value addition and youths, as well as women-led agricultural businesses. Professor Zulum noted that his administration was committed to massive investments in agriculture to rebuild lives and restore communities affected by insecurity.
7: The Anoyi State Police Command says it has commenced strict enforcement of traffic laws across the state, warning motorists against violations capable of endangering lives and property. A statement by the Police Public Relations Officer of the Command, Mr. Joshua Okandu, said the enforcement followed the rising trend of motorists disregarding traffic regulations and basic road safety protocols. According to the statement, the exercise was also in compliance with the directive of the Inspector General of Police for immediate and sustained enforcement of traffic regulations nationwide. The statement directs officers deployed for the exercise to carry out their duties with professionalism, civility, and restraint, while respecting the rights and dignity of members of the public.
8: And taking a trip to the courts, the Court of Appeal in Abuja has brought to an end the leadership crisis in the Social Democratic Party, SDP, by affirming Professor Abubakar Gombe as the party's national chairman. In the unanimous decision, a three-member panel led by Justice Fada Umaru voided the Federal High Court judgment that had recognized the expelled Shehu Gabam as chairman. The appeal was instituted by the Gombe-led SDP leadership to challenge the Federal High Court ruling that sought to restore Gabam to office despite his expulsion. Justice Umaru held that the Federal High Court erred because the Supreme Court had already settled the issue in favor of Gombe's leadership on May 22, 2026. Speaking shortly after the judgment, SDP presidential candidate and lead counsel, Prince Adewole Adebayo, remarked that the appellate court dismissed all six applications filed by parties to the dispute. SDP National Chairman Professor Sadiq Gombe hailed the judiciary for the expeditious handling of the case and called on INEC to always respect the internal decisions of all the 22 registered political parties, particularly on candidate selection.
7: Meanwhile, as political parties prepare for the commencement of campaigns ahead of 2027 general election, the People's Democratic Party, PDP, in Ebonyi State has called on security agencies to maintain neutrality. Speaking to newsman Abakliki, the state publicity secretary of the party, Praise Darlington Onwe, explained that the call had become necessary to sustain the peaceful political atmosphere in the state by thoroughly investigating allegations of early dealings in permanent voter cards. He described the People's Democratic Party as a law-abiding political party that had at no time contemplated any conduct capable of violating the 2026 Electoral Act as well as the guidelines of the Independent National Electoral Commission. Prince Onwe enjoined political actors in the state to focus on issue-based campaigns to enthrone visionary leaders.
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0: off-season election. The Osun off-season governorship election is held on this Saturday, the 15th of August, 2026. 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Experts on the electoral process will analyze events and developments as they unfold during the exercise. 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
4: We're going to stay a little bit more with politics, and we're going to Osun State. Governor Senator Ademola Adeleke has declared Friday as a work-free day for public workers ahead of Saturday's governorship election. A statement by the state head of this elder, Yanleye Aino, indicates that this is to enable workers travel when necessary and prepare to exercise their voting rights in the coming year. The statement notes that all categories of workers are covered by the declaration, except those engaged in emergency and essential duties. Meanwhile, Senator Adeleke has urged Osun workers, their relatives and friends, to vote mask on Saturday and defend their votes. In a pre-election message to workers, the governor commended the labor leadership and workers for their support for his administration, describing the relationship between his government and workers as mutually beneficial.
5: The Renewed Hope Ambassadors, a group within the All Progressives Congress, embarked on a walk to victory in Oshogbo to drum up support for the APC governorship candidate Alhaji Bola Oyebamiji. Participants converged at Ayetoro Junction and marched through Igbona Richard Olaya before terminating the walk at the Ilerioluwa campus in Ogoluwa, Oshogbo. At the event, the state coordinator of the Renewed Hope Ambassadors, Chief Sunday Akere, said the party depended on the people's votes, not federal might, to win the poll. Chief Akere appealed to residents to vote en masse for the APC governorship candidate, Alhaji Bola Oyebamiji, on the election day. Responding on the heightened tension reported across the state, Chief said adequate security measures had been put in place for the success of the poll.
4: Political parties and their candidates are expected to embark issue-based campaigns rather than show up supremacy and empty place often witnessed during election hearing. Such issues include workers' fare, infrastructural development, and security of lives and property of the citizen. This is the focus of a report by our correspondent, Abiodu Adeo.
6: Every election provides an avenue for candidates to contest and win people.

0: people's mandate. However, to win this mandate, candidates need to also win the people's confidence and trust that they will meet their yearnings and expectations. To this end, political parties and candidates will have manifestos to highlight do for the electorate. Unlikely expectations of Osun residents as they prepare to exercise their franchise on August 15th, political analyst Mr. Mike Oyetunde pointed out that campaigns which issues bordering on security, workers' welfare, infrastructural development, security will shape voters' mind ahead of the election.
1: The candidate will be able to solve security, the issue of insecurity, will be able to improve the economy and create jobs for the citizen. Will there be improved infrastructure as well?
0: The public commentator, Mr. Yinka Anderson, that though the incumbent governor, who is also a candidate in the election, has good but not been enough in telling voters what he intends to do next elected.
2: What will do precisely for me if you win? That's what I now look at and decide to vote for you or not vote for you.
0: A trader, Mrs. Funmi Adeleye, submitted that some members of the APC are nursing grievances party as the massive defection to accord, which she said will tone of the election. She observed also that the incumbent may receive higher support in the election due to prompt and regular payment of workers' salary and good packages for pensioners.
3: We want a party that can guarantee there will be regular payment of salary. Osun State is a civil service state.
0: Mrs. Adeleye says this will be endeared to any candidate with good welfare packages in Oshobo, Radio Nigeria.
4: A former national chairman of the People's Democratic Party, PDP, Barnabas Gemadi, says the commitment of President Bola Tinubu's administration in the challenges facing Nigerian youths and promoting their inclusion in governance will help provide a renewed generation of leaders for the country. Senator Gemadi said the National Assembly Complex in Abuja during the inauguration of the Youth Parliament heard, stressing that greater youth participation in governance will stress national development. Represented by the Benue State Commissioner for Land, Survey and Minerals, Frederick Ikia, Senator Gemadi emphasized that youths were critical to the socio-economic development of the nation.
5: A formidable force that can address the challenges of Nigeria as a whole. But importantly, this is a renewed vision that is being put on the table to forge a new future for Nigeria. And I can see an array of very young people and middle-aged people, which means that there is a bridge between the going set of leadership in Nigeria and the evolving set of.
4: The Speaker of the Youth Parliament for the Renewed Hope, Hussein Yak, said the organization was committed to building a platform for every young Nigerian the opportunity to contribute to the nation's development.
6: We have demonstrated that the Youth Parliament is a platform driven by purpose, vision, action. These achievements remind us that Youth Parliament is not an organization built merely on words, titles, or aspects. I therefore call upon every member of the Youth Parliament to rise up personal interests, differences, and distractions. Let us put vision first, choose unity over division.
4: The North Central Director of the Youth Parliament for the Renewed Hope, Olga Hope, described inauguration as a historic movement that would promote greater youth participation in the affairs of the country.
7: The People's Democratic Party, PDP, has called on Nigerian youth to take active part in politics to transform the growth of the nation. The National Youth Leader of PDP, Mr. Ibrahim Bala Abuki, made the call at the 2026 National Youth Day celebration in Abuja. Mr. Bala Abuki, who stressed the need for greater youth inclusion and empowerment, unveiled the Skills Development Initiative to empower 100 youths. The PDP now Director of Administration, Dr. Arthur Ekwelem, identified in political institutions, electoral violence, economic hardship, and mission as factors responsible for voter apathy. The Director General of the PDP Female Youth Wing, Lovett Ezekiel, urged greater investment in young women through political opportunities, funding, training, and mentorship.
4: And still talking about youths, Amnesty International Nigeria has urged Nigerian youths to reject voter apathy and actively participate in governance, saying their involvement is critical to protecting democracy and holding public institutions accountable. The manager of Amnesty International Nigeria, Ms. Barbara Magaji, made the call in Abuja during activities to mark the 2026 International Day. Ms. Magaji said young Nigerians must use available platforms to express their views, demand accountability, and promote transparency in public and private institutions.
8: Ensure that we create a platform for Nigerians to speak about issues, promote their rights, ensure they're able to express to demand for accountability and transparency from institutions, elevate wherever they find themselves. We're an organization that engages youth because human rights advocacy cannot stop with the older generation. We want to see the movement continue, and we need to build the capacity of young Nigerians and the youth.

0: In a keynote address, the lead digital policy and inclusion Northern Project Coordination Office, Amina Idris, identified distrust in institutions, economic barriers, and inadequate civic knowledge as some of the factors discouraging youth participation.
1: We must strengthen our civic education. Civic education should begin early and continue beyond the classroom. Civil society and development partners must continue to build youth capacity. We must protect and strengthen the digital space. Young people must move from participation.
0: Mrs. Idris called for greater use of technology to connect young people with policymakers and create platforms to participate in civic affairs. Participants at the event agreed that civic education, protecting digital spaces, and creating genuine opportunities for youth participation were critical to deepening democracy and ensuring that the voices of young Nigerians were heard.
2: Senior Special Assistant to the President on Media and Special Duties, Chetunde Rahman, says President Tinubu deserves a second term in office, judging by the various projects and economic reforms so far implemented under his administration. He stated this in Kefi, Nasarawa State, while interacting with journalists at the end of the inspection tour of state and federal government projects across Benue and Nasarawa States by the renewed ambassador's presidential media team. Stanley Wosu has details.
3: Chetunde Rahman said, going by what the team had witnessed so from across the country, President Bola Tinubu no doubt deserves a tenure in office. Citing some of the completed and ongoing projects in parts of the country, Chief Rahman said the President Tinubu-led administration had shown enough commitment and provided a strong basis for its inception.
4: Mr. President has done well during this first term, and he deserves to be re-elected to continue the work that he has done.
3: With specific examples, Chief Rahman said, following the reforms, Benue State's increased federal revenue helped the state to invest in infrastructure, meet recurrent obligations, and revive some moribund assets, while that of Nasarawa State had been creating additional fiscal capacity for roads, education, water projects, and industrial development.
4: Both governors have been very unanimous in stating that they were able to do what they did because federal government refused resources to them.
3: One major focus in Benue State was the revived Karaku Mills, an agro-processing facility abandoned a long time ago. The governor Alias administration has returned to productive use. Governor Alia said the rehabilitation of the mills aimed to strengthen the agricultural value chain, create employment opportunities, provide markets for farmers.
5: If you go around the 23 local governments, there's been a very good connectivity, road networks now. We are doing urban renewal roads. We have achieved quite enormous on the reformation and in our primary school.
3: In Nasarawa State, the team inspected the Health Secretariat Complex, the Sandam Road, and the President Bola Ahmed Tinubu Interchange, the Wing Commander Abdullahi Ibrahim Vocational and Skills Acquisition Center, as well as the Maraba Nyanya Flyover Bridge, took Nyanya Kefi travel time to 40 minutes. Governor Abdullahi said the massive infrastructure development in the state would not have been possible without the reforms embarked upon by President Bola Tinubu. Governors urged Nigerians to always judge President Tinubu's administration through the projects and other measurable outcomes rather than relying on criticisms from opposition political groups. Stanley Wosu, Radio Nigeria.
0: Governor Ahmadu Fintri of Adamawa State has warned politicians against using religion to divide the people for political gains ahead of the 2027 general election. Governor Fintri gave the warning when he received members of the Nigeria Interreligious Council, NIREC, Adamawa State chapter at the government house in Yola. Babada Gallion reports.
6: The governor said politicians who vote with elections based on their performance and merit often resort to religious sentiments and divisions to seek votes. He said the people of Adamawa have gone beyond judging political leaders based on where they come from, stressing that what should matter is the ability of a leader to serve the people with the fear of God, compassion, a genuine concern for their welfare.
7: Nothing will divide us. We have come to stay and will continue to do what will keep us united and peaceful.
6: He said projects meant to benefit everyone spread across different communities and sections of the state without religious or ethnic discrimination. The co-chairman of the council in Adamawa State, Alhaji Gambuji Muslim Council, and Reverend Joel Manzo of the Christian Association of Nigeria also condemned attempts to use religion for political purposes. They said it is circulating on social media aimed at dividing the people along religious lines across and should be rejected.
7: We have been doing our best to support the government, all its activities, especially in the area of peace and community harmony.
8: Refuse to call

0: exist together, tolerate one another, add value one another, we may not get it right.
1: They stressed that neither Muslims can develop the state alone and called on citizens to continue working together regarding their religious differences. Babangida Galion, Radio Nigeria.
2: It's 20 minutes past 7. You are listening to the news on the network service of Nigeria. In the headlines, federal government has unveiled a framework to manufacture 4,000 tractors annually. Osun State government has declared tomorrow work free ahead of Saturday's governorship election. Still to come, EFCC recovers over 100 billion naira statutory levies from faulting oil companies. The Ministry of Women Affairs tasks stakeholders strengthening social protection programs, plus sports, special tribute, cyberscoop, news of our headlines and weather forecasts. Stay tuned.
3: Nigeria, uplifting the people and uniting the nation. Live from the heart of the African continent, this is Africa This Week.
4: This week, the Niger Technical Aid Corps, NTAC, received volunteers from Guinea-Bissau and Sierra Leone. What if Nigeria could export its greatest resource, not crude oil, but skilled professionals? On this week's edition of the program, Africa This Week, diplomatic editor Sandra Chukwugeipu speaks exclusively with the Director General of Dr. Yusuf Buba Yakub.
5: In a few weeks, we received a request from Jamaica for 100 experts for a fee that they will fully pay for.
4: What does agreement mean for jobs, legal migration, diaspora remittances, and Nigeria's influence across Africa and the Caribbean? Find out in this revealing conversation on Africa This is Friday at 5 o'clock in the evening. Don't miss it. Africa, Africa.
3: Radio Nigeria. Uplifting the people and uniting.
6: It's good to know you're tuned. The Economic and Financial Crimes Committee, FCC, says it has recovered over 115 billion naira statutes owed to the Niger Delta Development Commission, NDDC, by default oil companies between 2021 and 2023. The over 115 billion naira presented by EFCC's representative, Mr. Francis Oka Phillips, to the Senate Committee on Public Accounts, probing Nigeria Extractive Industry Transparency Initiative, NATI, 2021-23 oil and gas sector audit findings, are in two components, 76.883 billion and 81.076 million naira. According to Mr. Oka Phillips, a total of 40 oil companies were investigated, out of which 24 were made to cough out 3% statutory levies owed the NDDC between 2021 and 2023. Mr. Oka Phillips affirmed that as a result, litigation and pressure mounted on the affected 24 oil companies, some of them paid their outstanding liabilities to NDDC directly. However, after the EFCC's presentation, the committee turned down attempts made by Total Energies EP to defend queries raised against it in the audit report due to underrepresentation. The committee consequently resolved that the managing director of Total Energies appear before it in person at a date to be fixed, just as it gave managing directors of South Atlantic Petroleum, Owando Oil, Fanfo Oil Energy International last chance to make physical appearance.
2: Now, the Chief of Army Staff, Lieutenant General Waidi Shaibu, has called for practical steps to strengthen financial governance and operational support across all formations of the Nigerian Army. And General Shaibu made the call in a message to the Nigerian Army Finance Corps Officers Conference in Apapa, Lagos. Correspondent Fatley completes the story.
7: The Chief of Army Staff, Lieutenant General Waidi Shaibu, represented by the Corps Commander Ordnance, Major General Abdullahi Ibrahim, said the contemporary operating environment the military is facing now is becoming increasingly dynamic and technology-driven. He observed that with this development, the Army must continue to invest in developing competent and financial professionals, not only sound accounting knowledge, but also strategic technological competence and the highest standards of integrity.
8: Digital transformation is a journey rather than a destination. Emerging threats such as cybercrime, identity, financial fraud, and manipulation of digital information are constant vigilance as custodians of sensitive financial information.
7: The Chief of Army Staff emphasized that modern warfare is determined solely by the strength of weapons or the courage of on the battlefield, but influenced by financial support, which has been strategic combat multiplier.
8: Timely budgeting, transparent allocation, prompt demand of

0: chiefs of the conference and the chief of accounts and budget, Nigerian Army, Major General Temi Tokpesit emphasized the need for prudent use of limited resources for productivity and pledged enhanced deployment of modernized technology and innovations in all its operations.
1: This year's theme was chosen to reflect both our current realities and our aspirations as a corps. As financial managers of the Nigerian Army, we must continuously improve our professional competence.
0: The one-week training conference with the team leveraging financial technology and professionalism for enhanced troops more needed for nation successes is expected to update all core personnel with the latest innovations in the sector. Lagos, Mary Fatley, Radio Nigeria.
2: Nigerian Communications Commission, NCC, says more than 5,000 optic cable cuts linked to road construction and excavation worked in the first 6 months of 2026. The NCC Executive Vice Chairman, Aminu Meida, confirmed this at a stakeholders workshop on protecting fiber optic infrastructure during road construction and rehabilitation. Abdullahi Laminu tells us more.
3: Fiber optic cables are vital Nigerian infrastructure supporting internet services, banking, healthcare, even businesses and government operations. But many cables run beneath or along, making them vulnerable to damage during construction and excavation. The NCC reported 19,384 fiber cuts between January and August 5. While the commission says more than 5,000 were recorded in the first 6 months of 2026, the figures have renewed calls for better coordination between road contractors, government agencies, and telecommunications operate to prevent avoidable damage. The NCC Executive Vice Chairman Aminu Maida, cyber cuts were disrupting telecommunication services and increasing operating for telecom operators. He said many of the incidents were caused by inadequate coordination between road contractors, government agencies, and telecommunication operators before excavation work began.
4: 5,000 fiber cuts were reported from road excavation, construction, and related civil work. It occurred because there was little or no coordination between works before they began, before the
3: The NCC Executive Vice said a standing committee on the protection of fiber optic cables has been issued by the Federal Ministry of Works and Communications, Innovations and Digital Economy to coordination before, during and after road constructions. The committee was later expanded to include the Office of the National Security Advisor and General Security and Civil Defense Corps. The Permanent Secretary of the Federal Ministry of Works, Rapel Adelodu, said road constructions and telecommunications infrastructure occupy the same physical space, making early planning essentially called for better mapping of fiber routes and information sharing to contractors to identify telecommunications infrastructure before excavation.
5: For a stronger institutional framework for coordination, information sharing agreement for construction, it's very important that road contractors and member agencies have access to accurate information on the location for excavation.
3: The Director of Critical National Standard and Infrastructure Protection in the Office of the National Security Advisor, Vice Marshal F. Young Uwa, described fiber optic networks as critical national information infrastructure. He warned that damage caused by negligence or interference could attract legal consequences. In Abuja, Abdullahi Laminu, Radio Nigeria.
6: The Minister of Education, Totunji Alausa, says the administration of President Bola Tinubu is using education, technology, research and innovation to drive Nigeria's transition from a resource-based to a knowledge-based economy with 41 university innovation pods, uniport plants, across tertiary institutions to turn research into jobs, investment and measurable economic impact. Dr. Alausa stated this during a meeting with DP and seven vice-chancellors on UNDP Innovation Hub. He noted that the initiative reflected President Tinubu's strong belief in education as the bedrock of national development. The Minister of State for Education, Professor Sueba Ahmed, said the uniports would be beyond their academic functions and positioned as instruments for accelerating Nigeria's industrialization. She urged the universities to expose students and researchers to industrialization and commercialization so that innovative ideas could become products, services, businesses capable of contributing to national development. The Minister said the ultimate goal was to ensure that President Tinubu's investment and technology translate into practical research via businesses, jobs, and highly skilled young Nigerians capable of driving Nigeria's transition to a knowledge-based economy.
2: The National Agency for Science and Engineering Infrastructure, SENI, has commenced moves to deepen collaboration with the Gambia in tech development, technical and vocational

0: education and training, TVET. Areas include research, innovation, skills development and technology, position cooperation, with both sides agreeing to develop a comprehensive memorandum of understanding, MOU. The development followed a high level by the Gambian Minister of Higher Education, Research, Science and Technology, Professor Pierre Gomez, and his delegation to Naseni headquarters in Abuja. The Gambian delegation, which had earlier visited selected Naseni facilities, including the Center of Excellence at Naseni's Solar Energy Factory, was the agency's interventions across renewable energy, agricultural mechanized electronics, power systems, advanced manufacturing, scientific equipment, aeronautics, solid minerals, drone technology, and non-urgent areas. The Executive Vice Chairman of Naseni, Mr. Khalil Halilu, represented by the Director of Technology Business Development, Mr. Uzingi Berna, said the agency was positioned to serve as a technology development, transfer and commercialization platform for Nigeria and other African countries to build indigenous technological capacity. Earlier, the Gambian Minister of Education, Research, Science and Technology, Professor Pierre Gomez, said the delegation came to Nigeria to learn from Naseni's practical approach to research, development, manufacturing and technology transfer with the intention of adapting relevant models to the Gambia.
1: The federal government has called on state governments to translate Nigeria's renewed social protection architecture into concrete programs capable of improving the welfare of women, children, families, and other vulnerable Nigerians. Minister of Women Affairs and Social Development, Iman Suleiman Ibrahim, made the call at the 26th National on Women Affairs and Social Development in Jalingo, the Taraba State capital. Akanta Hana has details.
2: The minister said the annual council was moved beyond speeches and ceremonies to develop policies that will be reflected in state budgets, work plans, and the lives of Nigerians. She described council as the highest policy advisory platform for shaping the next agenda, women affairs, child development, family cohesion, and social development, stressing that resolutions reached at the meeting must be implemented. Mrs. Suleiman Ibrahim said the theme of the council, training families, advancing the care economy for inclusive development, operationalizing Nigeria's renewed social protection architecture, trying to shift attention from policy formulation to implementation.
3: The is deliberate. We have arrived at this stage of this work where the question is no longer what our position is, but where the position is being delivered in Wokari, in Malaysia, in Ongo.
2: The Taraba State Governor, Dr. Agbukefas, called for stronger partnership among government, development partners, civil society organizations, and the private sector to strengthen families, empower women, and protect. The governor, represented by the state head of service, Dr. Hamid Okara, said administration was investing in education, health care, skills development, women's empowerment, and child protection.
4: We remain committed to investigation, health care, skills development, women empowerment, child protection, and social inclusion as key pillars of our human capital agenda.
2: Dr. Kefa said the well-being of families and vulnerable groups was important to Nigeria's development, noting that sustained investment in these areas will contribute to improving the quality of life of citizens, advancing national development. In Jalingo, Akanta, Radio Nigeria.
0: From Jalingo to Kano, the federal government says it remains committed to ensuring sustainable management of the Hadejia-Jama water basin to promote equitable access to water resources and climate-related challenges across the seven states within the catchments. The Minister of Water Resources and Sanitation, Professor Joseph Save, disclosed this during Oda's engagement in Kano. Our correspondent, Abdullahi Jalaluddin, has the report.
5: The Minister of Water Resources and Sanitation, Professor Joseph, said the initiative was aimed at ensuring that water and other natural resources in the catchment were sustainably managed and equitably allocated. It is presented by the Director of Hydrology in the Ministry. Ngozi of the meeting brought together Federal Ministry of Water Resources and Sanitation, Environment and Agriculture and Food Security under the agro-climate in semi-arid landscape.
6: We have identified so many new challenges. Centrally, there are seven states under the catchment. And each of the seven states identified all their challenges.
5: The National Coordinator of AcroSel, Hamid Omar, the Kano was carefully selected to host the engagement involving the seven states under the Hadejia-Jama Area Water Basin. He said the Federal Waste Management Unit, in collaboration with the World Bank, brought together traditional community representatives, academia, and officials from the Ministries of the Environment and Agriculture to discuss common challenges affecting the basin.
7: We are discussing issues of how we can accelerate implementation in this water basin.
5: The Managing Director, Hadejia-Jama Area Basin Development Authority, Ravi Suleiman Bichi, said the authority was facing challenges including

0: protestation and sedimentations of dams which affected water flow to irrigations. He said the authority was ready to collaborate with Aquacel and other relevant to clear waterways and tilt dams to ensure adequate water supply for irrigation, industrial and domestic purposes. The engagement was attended by representatives from seven states within traditional institutions, communities, and relevant federal and state ministries and agencies in Kano. Abdullahi Jalali, Radio Nigeria.
1: The Church of Nigeria Anglican Communion is raising 1 billion naira to enable its members benefit federal government's National Health Insurance Scheme. The primate of the church, Henry Ndukuba, stated this at the opening of the third Anglican Summit with the theme Health Prosperity in the Decade of God's Reign. Most Reverend Ndukuba said all bishops across the Anglican dioceses have been mandated to mobilize funds to enable indigent members to access better healthcare services. He maintained that the church must develop initiatives to support the federal government's efforts towards achieving universal health. Most Reverend Ndukuba, however, appealed to the federal government to a mass exodus of health professionals abroad, stressing that special incentives should be introduced to motivate medical workers to remain in the country. In a presentation, the executive director of the National Primary Care Development Agency, Dr. Muyi Aina, said the current administration has revitalized health. Special incentives should be introduced to motivate medical workers to remain in the country. In a presentation, the executive director of the National Primary Health Care Development Agency, Dr. Muyi Aina, said the current administration has revitalized health care centers across the 774 local governments to enhance health care delivery at the grassroots.
2: The remains of a renowned public affairs analyst, community leader, and devout Catholic, Dr. Paddy Kemden Choko, who died recently in Abuja at the age of 75, will be laid to rest today in his home Uvula, Bombisi, local government area of Imo State. During his lifetime, he was a regular contributor to Radio Nigeria programs and respected master of ceremonies at major national events. He was also a former president of the Nigerian community in Cameroon. He is survived by his family and relations, including his daughter, Ogechi Njoku, of the National Pension Commission, Abuja, and former governor of Imo State, Chief Emeka Idioha.
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4: As Mukman, I, by God, promise to uphold the proud traditions of excellence and service that define our nation.
5: The documentation of events that take place within and around the territorial waters of Niger.
4: I commit to execute duties with unwavering dedication, integrity, fairness, and the Nigerian nation.
5: The Navigator is a chronicle of the authentic Nigerian Navy, the things we see them do, the risks they take.
4: I wish to ask the contributions of my predecessors, whose exemplary leadership is a solid foundation for the progress and achievements we have made.
5: It is a 30-minute program sponsored by the Nigerian Navy, took service of Radio Nigeria every Thursday at 5 p.m.
6: At 5 p.m.
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1: Malawi and to play in the final of the AFCON 2026 as Super Falcons battle South Africa in the last FIFA World Cup window. Amis is set to dish out details of this and more in sports update.
8: A pleasant morning and welcome. Malawi national women's football team reached the final of the Women's Africa Cup of Nations in their maiden appearance after a 3-1 victory in Nigeria. The Scorchers delivered a historic performance to book their place in the final. Goals from Tabita Chawinga, who scored a brace, and Tewa Chawinga the win. The result means Malawi has become the first women African champions to reach the final since the inaugural tournament in 1998 until co-debutant had managed defeat. Scorchers will face Cameroon in the final, and it's a first ever AFCON title. Cameroon in a dramatic fashion host Morocco 3-1 in a penalty shootout after 120-minute officiating encounter to zoom into the final. Meanwhile, Nigerian referee Yemisi officiated yesterday's 2026 Africa Cup of Nations semi-final between Algeria and Malawi at the Olympic Stadium in Rabat. It was Akintoye's first as a referee at the tournament after she took charge of the Group A encounter between Senegal and Kenya at the same venue on July 30. Akintoye is making her debut at Africa's flagship women's football tournament, also set the fourth official for the opening match between Algeria and Kenya. Akintoye's further highlights Nigeria's representation at the Continental Championship tournament enters the final stage. In the meantime, the Super Falcons of Nigeria will face the Bayana Bayana of South Africa.

0: after they were eliminated in the quarterfinal by Cameroon. They won legged playing with the winner qualifying intercontinental playoffs for the 2027 FIFA World Cup in Brazil. Ahead of today's match, Nigeria's captain Rashida Tajibade is optimistic that they will achieve their goal.
1: I think the positive is one, the whole win, and the way the whole players, you know, put in their energy, put their best, coming back from setback, winning the game. I think the positive is that we won the game and we compete against the best. We've seen that also happen in, like, against Spain, in the Olympics, where it was even tough to get, like, almost went with. So we know that we're a very good team. We have the capacity to compete among the best. We can also be part of one of the best.
0: And Coach Justin Maduga says they have to redeem their image. Knowing the importance of today's match.
2: We have this opportunity. We are still going to do the best that we can. We are not leaving anything. We are going to put in all our best to make sure that put smiles on the faces of our crew, because we know what it means to all of us as Nigerians.
0: The other teams involved in the CAF playoff is the Black Queens of Ghana and the Elephants of Cote d'Ivoire. The Nigeria Premier Football League, NPFL, has suspension of Bendel Insurance head coach Kennedy Boboe. The decision declared for Boboe to return to the dugout ahead of the 2026-2027. Nigeria Premier Football League announced the decision in a letter signed by Chief Officer Davidson Omi yesterday after it revealed Boboe's apology and appeal for leniency. The board said Boboe's good conduct during this period was considered along with his past service to the country as a player, as a technical member of the national team. However, the NPFL warned that a spread portion will be served out on a repeat of the conduct next season. Boboe was found guilty of gross misconduct towards a match official following Bendel Insurance against Plateau United at the Samuel Ugbuhadze Stadium, Benin City. Boboe was suspended for 17 matches and was asked to pay a fine for his action. Paris Saint-Germain have become the second European team after Real Madrid in the Super Cup back-to-back after they did so in 2016 and 2017. Parisians edged another English side, Aston Villa, 2-1 yesterday at the Red Bull Arena, Salzburg, Austria. Richard Carrasquilla opened scoring for his side after beating the goalkeeper from the edge of the box, 20th minute. And Bayern Maggio drew level for Aston Villa before the Parisians doubled the lead in the 61st minute, 2-3-2. Paris Saint-Germain has now added their name to the UEFA Super Cup by becoming the fourth club to win it in successive years, joining Ajax, AC Milan and Real Madrid. In cricket, the junior cricket team, better known as Yellow Greens, bounced back from the opening defeat to Uganda with a second consecutive victory at the Under-19 International Committee ICC World Cup qualifiers after defeating host Rwanda today. Rwanda, who batted first, were bowled out for 79 runs in 23.1 overs, struggling to build momentum against disciplined bowling attack. In response, the junior Yellow Greens chased down the target with ease, reaching 84 runs for the loss of 3 within 15.2 overs to secure the win. The victory marks Nigeria's straight triumph in the competition after recovering strongly from opening game loss to Uganda. Paralympic Games bronze medalist Balaji will remain in Peru until Saturday to participate in a level para badminton training camp. Balaji extended her impressive run in winning the women's singles title at the Peru Para Badminton International 2026 held on Sunday. The Nigerian defeated Brazil Kauna Camp 2-0, that is 21-12, in the final to claim championship title after another strong performance on the international circuit. According to the president of the Badminton Federation of Nigeria, Francis Zobi, Bola remained in Peru following the tournament to take part in the elite training program designed for leading para badminton players. The camp has been organized through a collaboration involving the Badminton Federation of Africa, BCA, Badminton PACA, and the Badminton Federation of Nigeria. That's Sports News. I'm Ignis. Thanks for being there. Have a pleasant day ahead.
3: A special tribute is on the life and times of Dr. Paddy Kemi Njoku, written by Emeka Musu, public affairs commentator.
4: All roads lead to Okunaku, Uvuru, Abo, Mbise, local government area of Imo State. As family, friends, colleagues, associates, and admirers gather to bid farewell to Dr. Paddy Kemi Njoku, a renowned public affairs commentator, master of science, cultural ambassador, and regular contributor to Radio Nigeria, who died recently in Abuja at the age of 75. Born on 28 August 1950, Paddy Njoku's early was marked by hardship. He lost his father during the Nigerian War, but with the support of the headmaster of Ife Grammar School, Ise, who recognized his brilliance, he completed his secondary education. His proficiency in French language became a defining

teacher of his career. After secondary school, he studied at the University of Ibadan and later pursued postgraduate study at University of Bordeaux, 3 in France. He also obtained a Master of Science degree in Management of Public Enterprises and a Doctor of Public Administration. Through determination and hard work, from humble beginnings to become a respected public intellectual, businessman, community leader, and advocate of peace, governance, and national development. One remarkable chapter of his life was a sojourn in Cameroon, where he established himself as a successful businessman and became president of the Nigerian community in the country. At the challenging period in Nigeria-Cameroon relations, he worked to unite Nigerians, protect their interests, and promote peaceful coexistence. His knowledge of French and understanding of the Cameroonian environment enabled him to contribute to Nigeria's diplomatic mission to navigate the complexities of the period. At a night of tributes held in his honor, the Consul General of Nigeria in Cameroon, Dr. Godknows Ighali, described him as a national asset whose dedication and service deserved recognition. On his return to Nigeria after the restoration of democratic, Dr. Njoku became a familiar presence at major presidential national functions. As a master of ceremonies, his commanding voice, intelligence, oratory, and sense of occasion brought dignity and professionalism to many high-profile events. He was much more than an accomplished master of ceremonies. He was a cultural ambassador, community leader, and peacemaker who believed strongly in the power of dialogue and service. Dr. Njoku also understood the influence of the media in educating society and promoting national unity. Radio Nigeria became one of his platforms. As a regular contributor, he shared his wealth of knowledge and experience on important national issues, contributively to public discourse. He remained actively connected to cultural roots through organizations such as Ohanaeze Ndig and was committed to promoting Igbo culture and values. In Abuja, he served as president of the Imo community, was a member of the Judicial Service Commission of Imo State, and served as chairman of the governing board of the National Examinations Council, NECO. In every position he occupied, Dr. Njoku demonstrated intellect, courage, humility, and commitment to service. His life was an example of how education, perseverance, and mission can transform adversity into achievement. As his remains are committed to Mother Earth today, Nigeria will bear well to a great son, accomplished orator, broadcaster, writer, cultural ambassador, and mentor. Yet, his passing should not be the end of his story. Challenged before the media, public institutions, and

0: remain a blessing, and his gentle soul rest in peace.
1: That special tribute on the life and times of Dr. Paddy Kempton Choco was written by Mika Muson, presented by Rachel Bwala.
0: Next is Cyberscope, bringing you the trends shaping conversations across Nigeria's social media space. The U.S.-Nigeria Joint Working Group on Counterterrorism is holding high-level talks in Washington to review progress and finalize next steps in bilateral counterterrorism operations. An online user wrote, "We all need one another on security issues." Another online user expressed hope, saying it would translate into improved security back home. But others, however, are arguing that what Nigeria wants is
1: visible results. That's it. Meanwhile, with the Osun State governorship election just 2 days away, digital conversations have intensified across social media platforms, transforming the off-cycle poll into Nigeria's top online trending topic. Demanding institutional transparency and peaceful conduct, social media users, as Aderele wrote, "I am from Osun. Make nothing happen to any peaceful state, oh, because of election." Oh, another user at Ibiaderele encouraged residents to come out and vote peacefully.
0: Nigerians definitely want a fair, credible election in this one, and I hope that that's what Nigerians get.
1: Exactly.
0: Well, in the world of sports, Chelsea have set a strict 5 p.m. UK time deadline this Friday for Manchester City to meet their £120 million valuation for Enzo Fernandez. If the price is not met, Chelsea intends to keep the midfielder. The transfer speculation has generated excitement among football fans as Chelsea fans remain divided. Many believe the outcome of the negotiations could be the biggest transfer story of the summer.
1: All right, that's it for Cyberscoop. We're more interested in whether Super Falcons will be in South Africa today or not. And with Radio Nigeria, join the conversation using hashtag Cyberscoop for more updates. Cyberscoop was compiled by Mololo Amin.
0: Next is newspaper headlines for this morning. Let's see what we have. The Daily Sun has this big headline here: Osun Guber election. Accord APC trade blame over violence and deaths. "We've lost 40, says APC. They've killed 29 of our members, says Accord. But IGP deploys DIG Shaku Mohammed to coordinate security operations. And Article warns INEC and FG don't militarize the state. And five crucial factors that will decide the poll." You want to know what those are? Check on page 6 and page 8 of the Daily Sun.
1: Well, on the front page of the leadership, Osun is also there. But let's take this. "Women deserve more than 36% representation." Minister, this is on page 15. Jane Gray, "No regrets about Muslim ticket stand." Page 6 has details. Well, that's it for leadership newspaper.
0: We now move to the Punch. Osun poll: INEC adds SDP to ballot to distribute sensitive materials. Akpabio Uzodinma, governors arrive for APC mega rally and police grill Fadausi. Details on page 8. Then the big headline here says: State police, presidency closes public submissions today. I hope that Nigerians took advantage of this one.
1: Mm-hmm.
0: Tinubu gets a final draft September 3 after presidential working group's appraisal. National Assembly to receive state police bill after president's review. And a state police law will guard against governor's abuse, says presidency. Details on page 7 of the Punch.
1: EFCC recovers over 115 billion naira debt for NDDC, clears 19 oil firms. Rider, Senate intensifies probe. That's the banner headline on the front page of the blueprint. Osun decides. DIG Mohammed deployed to coordinate security operations. Rider, two women, others nabbed with firearms. IGP Disu warns. Well, Osun people, I just pray that your state will be intact after the election. I think that's it, really, for Blueprint newspaper.
0: Now, Daily Trust has this bold headline here: tension heightens 48 hours to Osun election. You want to know what that's about? You'll see the story on pages 4 and 5 of the Daily Trust. And that wraps up newspaper headline.
1: We'll continue. We'll go on.
0: Okay.
1: Let's take Vanguard. Nigeria.
0: Tension heightens 48 hours to Osun election. You want to know what that's about? You'll see the story on pages 4 and 5 of the Daily Trust. And that wraps up this bracket.
1: We'll continue. We'll go on.
0: Okay.
1: Let's Vanguard. Nigeria feels fiscal transparency test for second year. U.S. report, and that's the banner headline on the front. Vanguard.

0: inciting comments. We have this in other papers. Green Father will see for 2 hours. U.S.-Nigeria hold fresh security talks in Washington. Details on page of the Vanguard newspaper.
1: And that concludes our newspaper headlines for today. Now moving on to our weather reports. In the north, thunderstorms accompanied by moderate rains are expected over parts of the region afternoon and evening hours. Also, thunderstorms with more rain is expected in most parts of the north central region, with the federal capital territory Abuja and its environs already experiencing morning rains and more rainfall expected during the afternoon and evenings. And then moderate to heavy rainfall is anticipated over parts of Cross River, Akwa Ibom State, and light to moderate rain over the remaining parts of the southern region during the afternoon and evening hours.
0: Well, I enjoyed the rain in the night.
1: I did.
0: This morning.
1: I don't know
0: that it's still raining, but you know, at least it made the weather cool. We got out yesterday evening.
1: Indeed.
0: So maybe we need more rain in Abuja. How would you want it? Morning, afternoon, or evening?
1: In evenings.
0: It's when the news recap of the major stories. The federal government has unveiled the National Control Mechanization Policy and Investment Strategy, targeting the production of 2,000 and 4,000 tractors annually through a mega assembly plant farmers nationwide. Osun State Governor Senator Ademola Adeleye declared Friday work free for public service workers ahead of Saturday's governor. The Economic and Financial Crimes Commission, EFCC, said recovered over 115 billion naira statutory levies of Niger Delta Development Commission, NDDC, by defaulting oil companies between 2021 and 2023. We also reported that the federal government called on state governments to translate Nigeria's renewed social protection into concrete programs capable of improving the wealth of women and other vulnerable Nigerians.
1: And that's the news. Editor Abubakar Bestu and the production team. My colleague has been.
0: Thanks indeed for being part of our broadcast.
1: And I'm Okemute Igbese. Up next on the network service of Radio Nigeria is Politics Nationwide. Stay tuned.

comes to you live every Tuesday and Thursday on the network service of Radio Night, where trading issues on politics, political developments, and governance are discussed and analyzed by the guests. I am Jeremiah.

0: As to the Independent's political tidbits, Peter Ere is our guard.
1: The Independent National Electoral Commission, INEC, says political parties have used the 3-day extension granted for the uploading of their governorship and state assembly candidates. An INEC official said the extension was granted at the request of the parties who have since taken advantage of the additional window. Meantime, the Action People's Party APP candidate for Imo East Senator District, Mazi Amadi, has urged women in the district to use their political strength and grassroots influence to demand accountable representation at the polls. In a statement by his spokesman, Kajita Amadi expressed concern for worsening socioeconomic conditions in communities across Imo State. Ahead of Saturday's Osun State governorship election, Osun State Governor and Accord Party Ademola Adeleke says he is not intimidated by the alleged of his APC opponent by the federal government and some state governors. Adeleke described himself as the bulldozer, saying he is ready to confront what he called the federal might and the influence of governors campaigning against him. And finally, the African Democratic Congress, ADC, says it is built a broad opposition coalition aimed at defeating the ruling opposition APC and challenging President Bola Tinubu in 2027 general. The party's National Publicity Secretary, Bolaji Abdullahi, said discussion on the proposed coalition remain open as opposition parties explore strengthening their chances ahead of the presidential election. And that's it, cool tidbit. I am Peter Ere. Back to the anchor.
0: Thank you, Peter. And in 2 days, the people of Osun State will head to the to elect governor and, you know, members of the state house of the in the off-cycle election. The last governorship election in July saw the emergence of Governor Ademola Jackson Adeleke about rounding off his first tenure in office and a contender in the race, of course. Meanwhile, the Independent National Electoral Commission had earlier impact on various activities and preparations for the election, including the continuous voters registration exercise in the state, which recorded over 2 million registered voters and 1,000 polling units. INEC, alongside civil society officials, media organizations, and other stakeholders, also held public programs on civic education and electoral processes. Ready, sensitive electoral materials have arrived at Shogo, and the commission will draw from the pool of more than 30 NYSC members for the election. Over 35,000 security personnel from Nigeria Police Force, Nigeria Security and Civil Defense Corps, Economic and Financial Crimes Commission have been deployed across the state. Candidates of the 14 political parties participating in the governorship poll have also signed a peace accord to indicate their commitment to the peaceful poll. At the event, members of the No Peace Committee, John Cardinal Onaikon and Head of State General Abdusalami Abubakar retired, said the vote represented an important milestone to build trust and ensure that political competition did not become a trigger for violence. According to pre-election security risk assessments by the Act Development Initiative, there have been 73 election-related incidents, resulting in 29 deaths, with emerging as the worst-hit area. Meanwhile, President Bola Tinubu has advised all contestants to abide by the rule of law for a free, fair, and credible election. Today on Politics Nationwide, we shall examine the level of preparedness by the key players in the Osun State election, including the people who will cast their votes. And to give us end, we have with us this morning in the studio Mr. G. Orintosin. He is with us here, and we want to thank you so much for coming.
2: Thank you very much for having me.
0: Politicalist and current affairs commentator, and of course the executive institutional

0: Institute and Sustainable Development Foundation, Mr. Paul Ugwu. Good morning and welcome to Politics Nationwide.
1: Good morning. Thanks.
0: Now you'll be given the opportunity to make the microphone yours when we open our phone lines for you to call in and contribute to the discussion. But that will be later in the course of the program. Now let's begin this way. With just days to the leadership election, how would you assess the overall level of the purpose?
1: Let's look at it from when you have election. Don't forget the different stakeholders, from the politicians to the INEC to the voters. So, let's start from the election management body, which is INEC. From the analysts and from every indication from just on the ground, they've been able to, first of all, bring out a list of what candidates are, the 14 candidates, even 15 because of the addition of SDP. Done that, they've released the votes, the number of people that are eligible to vote. So if you look at and the logistics actually deploying, I think I deployed close to 90% of the sensitive materials already. And when you look at that from the election management, which is like you say, they've done enough preparation to deploy, to conduct the election. Although, I mean, it's deployment is equally different from execution. So we can talk of execution after the election. So deployment, they've done their job. I mean, and equally the security architecture. I mean, security is a vital and important part of that ecosystem. The police, which is the lead agency of the election security, they've equally deployed men with the other security agency. So we look at those terms. And in terms of voter sensitization, I think and civil society organizations have actually done some level of work of sensitizing voters. And because of how Osun election has been, because of the contending interest, contending political parties, they've done to some extent voter sensitization. So when you look at the three main stakeholders, I think the election is on course. But the question that will actually talk of or think of. I think we'll have a fairly good election, but in terms of mobilization, in terms of the execution that we are waiting for.
0: Now, the INEC, of course, says all 3,763 BVAS machines have been configured and 1,328 backup machines available. How important is this level of technological preparation to the credibility of Saturday's election?
2: I want to Nigerians have been clamoring for us to have a ICT to operate and upscale our election. Engaging and using ICT in order to for the integrity of the election. I think bringing in and ensuring that all these levers are working by INEC is a plus for INEC, which we should commend. I hope, like Paul said, I hope execution will better keep us. It's not enough for me to bring these materials. How are you going to deploy them? And all these materials will malfunction on the election day.
0: INEC says over 2 million registered voters are eligible to participate across the 3,763 and 30 local government areas. From an electoral management perspective, what are the biggest logistical challenges that could still emerge between now and Saturday?
2: You recall that we had in the news some few days ago that there was a crisis in between the NURTW members over supremacy. And NURTW as a union play a very vital role in election management because that is the union that the electoral committee empire used to distribute sensitive and not sensitive material. So my fear is for us to ensure that this crisis within that union must move into the election itself. And the federal government must have been able to place ensuring they have to deploy more vehicles from

0: from federal agencies to help clinic in distributing all these materials now to fulfill any untoward action by this union, because the politicians have infiltrated this union, that's the NURTW, and there is that fear that it will only take side. So there is need for comment to be ensure that they use, they may have to engage other states to deploy federal government agencies to deploy their vehicles. Distribution of logistics can be carried out.
1: Okay, to avoid all the issues. Okay, over now to you, Sogu. Osun, as we said earlier, has over 2 million registered voters, but historical turnout has been considerably lower than the total registered electorate. Is voter apathy now becoming an institutional threat to the legitimacy of elections in this country?
2: That idea of voter apathy is actually prevailing, not only because of Osun. Let me say 500,000 people come out and vote. So you watch what happened 2023 election, the subsequent election. Voter turnout is actually less than 40% or 30% of one registered voters, two people that collected their people. I think voter apathy is actually turning out to be part of our democracy. But the thing there is that it's only left the election management body to make sure that people's votes and people's votes are. I mean, it's people believe, because in terms of it's about perception. I mean, people think that their votes count. That the election management body, the other stakeholders actually need to be the confidence of voters for them to be able to turn out. I mean, mobilize them, mobilize in terms of voter sensitization and realizing the importance of voter participation in democracy. Because we don't forget, I mean, democracy is not about election, actually. It's about participation. So voters should be able to participate, to be part of the process, because, I mean, the outcome of that election, I think, determines what you get and what you don't get.
1: Hey, you want to add to that? Okay.
0: From the look of things, if you monitor ongoing in Osun State, the people are willing to it. Osun people are ready to come out on Saturday to vote. But the fear, the violence that's been taking place, the intention that's been generated, especially by three principal parties out of the 15, may likely have the turnout of people. And I think we should, and thank God for our security organization, police, civil defense, EFCC, military, because I learned that the IG has sent in a DIG to oversee the election. We have a special commissioner election. So there is need for us to ensure that there is adequate security so that people to come out and the people are ready and willing to vote. So the security apparatus in place, I think we should be able to better resolve this time.
2: Don't really forget that security presence equally scares us away. When you over securitize the election, I mean, people didn't get, I mean, it's because of security, I mean, they will be afraid. How do you really marry the two together? Not going too much voters to encourage people to actually come out, and equally encouraging people for the same. So it's something that, I mean, when you mentioned the issue of election, and the way you do it, people will get scared of coming out. Don't forget, I mean, the accolade is tense. So if people are afraid that the election violent, they may be fractal, they may be not be willing to come out. So we'll try to manage the two together.
1: How exactly is that going to happen? I mean, if we're going to marry the two together, how do we do it?
2: What they've done over time. I mean, they need to, first of all, we'll try to manage marry the two together.
1: How exactly is that going to happen? I mean, if we're going to marry the two together, we do it.
2: What I said, which is what they've done over time, they need to, first of all, let them de-escalate the tension already in the states. Before 3 or 4 weeks to the election, they've been violent here and there. Let that assurance be for the citizens that even if people are coming out, they are mainly coming out to protect and to make sure things are done not orderly. Things are done in a free and the voters that they do.

0: you're actually secured. And normally, I mean, going by the electoral and laws, actually, you don't use arms on perimeter of the election. So it's not to. By now, I mean, good agents must have identified the violent point, I mean, vital points, where there's likelihood of security breakdown and the necessary, to deescalate the most important is de-escalating the tension.
1: I want to give it to the police in that regard, because the special commissioner assigned to cover this election, in the last 48 hours, been going around trying to the people and trying to sustain them, assuring them that every peaceful, the presence of the policemen is to ensure people come out and they are protected. And it's not as if it's only the red spots that we have the military men. From what I can, it's only the red spots that we have the military men. But generally, this is the been going around educating the people for them to come out, and the people to be willing to come out and vote on Saturday.
2: All right, let's hope the willingness actually materializes. INEC has repeatedly said it is ready for action. At what point should the public move from simply taking the assurance to actually measuring INEC's performance against specific benchmark? Now, this goes to even the security agents. Sir?
1: At what point?
2: Yes, I was asking, at what point should the public move from simply taking the assurance to actually an INEC's performance against specific benchmarks?
1: You see, the if I get you right, I want to believe that for the people, for the voters, they are ready. INEC is equally ready. But the problem we have is the politicians. No matter how perfect written by the electoral umpire, the tendency by the politicians to obtain system is very high. And this is where the integrity of the election, but to what extent INEC is using ad hoc officials to NYC members. They be careful of their own lives too. They want to ensure that if anything happens, they want to take over. So I believe that before this election, whatever INEC must have done to assure and reassure the electorate and the people of Osun State, and then on how the politicians will try to scheme and maneuver the election. If I get what you're trying to say.
2: Of course you got it. Yeah, you want to add to that?
0: The only thing I want to add to that is, first of all, apart from assurance and preparedness of the people should, I mean, like, everything is about perception, and you have that level of perception when you see the outcome of what you are sure, and what you really went for, the people you voted for than the people that they announced at the end of the day. So that's trust. There's a trust deficit that INEC need to build with the poll over time. And thank you, my girl, for what you mentioned about politicians and political parties. I think those are actually growing to be the weak link within the electoral system. Yeah. I mean, politicians will always find a way of trying to maneuver. And it's because of the kind of politics we play here, where we know. So for them, is a do or die affair, as I say. So the thing, and I don't know, I mean, if you are a student bureau that says, I don't know what can actually be done to make sure politicians behave the way they're supposed to behave and political parties act the way they're supposed to act. But I think one of the most important and vital things to have, when people talk about the rule of law, I mean, if you are caught violating any of the electoral guidelines or electoral, would actually be prosecuted by the judiciary. So one thing, when the political parties see that there's no for maneuver, they will do things the right way. So there should be consequent reaction to anything they do.
2: Consequences and reward important. Now, given that young voters aged 18 and 34 account for about 36.6% of the Osun Register, what practical interventions can civil society organizations undertake between and election day to mobilize young people without appearing partisan, of course?
1: I think we'll get to this.

0: society in this election, because this election is so critical. It's a litmus test towards the coming in 2027, and the civil society, they've been up their game trying to sensitize both old and young, all electorate in Osun State, and for example Yaga Africa. On the daily basis, they have a lesson 101 on their television station. They educate electorates on what to do, what to expect, how a clock can emerge, what you are expected to do at the polling. So see, I want to believe that the civil society in this election, this option, even when we had the Ekiti election, they were up and doing. The only issue that I always have, my fear about the election, sincerely, is the politicians and the political party. As much as INEC will put, yes, there may be some bad elements in the electoral system in INEC, in the election, but in most cases, it is the politicians. No amount of sensitization by either civil society, by INEC, by anybody. See, the politicians, everybody wants to win at all costs. And there's only one that won an election at any given point in time.
1: I want to add that. The way you say civil society, it should only broaden the not only register civil society. And I don't really forget, based on the age bracket, demographics, say there are tools that can be deployed, which have been deployed. When you look at the role social media plays, such as Facebook, such as TikTok, where you can, by producing one or two videos, it can be watched by more than 30,000, 40,000 people. And they should be targeted, content that targets in terms of voter education, encouraging voter participation and discouraging voter apathy, and showing interest that they need to engage in. So I believe the increase of town halls, one or two towns have been going on, and normal messaging. So it's about messages, about platform, about TikTok, about even WhatsApp messages that people pass around to get people of that age that they need for them to participate in the election. If you look at the demography, Nigeria is actually most people that you will lead. The politicians will lead, the elected of that people that bracket at that age. So target what is it that the tools that they use to be able to educate them and encourage them to come out to vote.
2: Now, if we may recall, the 2022 Osun governorship election with a voter turnout of roughly 42%, major factors that could either push turnout or drive it even lower on Saturday. Okay.
1: First of all, the tension already will actually make or mar the election. I'm not willing to die when you. Our politicians have not really been too good at actually maintaining peace and knowing that election is not war. People are encouraging you to come and take part and participate and govern them and not really to appropriate and do. So, first of all, like what you said, the tension, those are what the party that will be there. That will not encourage people to participate as much as they want to participate. I don't equally forget that there are only some group of people that simply because they lack confidence in the system would actually turn out to vote. And thirdly, there are only people that, for them, voter card collection is mere to represent an identity presentation, not really that they want to participate. So the thing is that I encourage not only about Osun, but in general, our political class and political elites should actually learn how to engage the people and make the people see them as their servants. That's, you're not there to lord things over them and yourself. So when people actually tend to have that confidence and to encourage them to come out and participate fully in election. Because we are actually diving into a situation, if you are not careful, where the population will say, is your listen, which a lot of politicians will actually like. Go out, elect yourself, and do this. So we should put everything on board to encourage people to participate and take part in the election. Democracy is about participation. Democracy is about representation. They are vital interests. It's not only about election. I keep saying this. Even when you look at this is beyond coming to cast your vote. It's representation, participation, service delivery to the citizenry.

0: You want to ask them?
1: My fear about Saturday election is the tension already on ground. And I pray that the turnout will be better than 2022. But the tension then was not as high as this. The stake is higher now. The opposition parties want to take over from Accord. Accord wants to ensure that they retain the mandate. So that is where my fear is. And once there is that fear, once there is that tension, everybody wants to, like Riley said, what is there for me? Let me just stay at in my house. Whether we vote or we vote, will it count? And once people don't come out to vote, it gives room for a lot of malpractices. A lot of, you know, they can just cook and bring in fictitious figures that nobody can contest, because you can't contest because you're not there. You don't have any locals to go to court. Did you vote? I did not vote. So you don't have locals to go to court. So
0: you can't go to court as a concerned citizen.
1: Yes, you can't, because you didn't vote. So, and the politicians have been able to carry out their game plan. So, like I said earlier, sincerely, the solution to our electoral progress in this country, development in this country, lies squarely on our political leaders and elites. If you can do the right thing, let's ensure that the rule of law, after 4 years, if I misbehave, if I didn't perform, you can as well just yank me out and elect another person. But everybody wants to be there. And mind you, 2027 is there. So everybody wants to test that, yes, we're in power and want to ensure we retain our position. It's so sad.
0: I see. It's a sad now, Governor Ademola Adeleke is taking another term, you know, but he is contesting under the Accord Party rather than the PDP, you know, the platform on which he went to. Now, how significant is this change of political platform to his chances of winning?
2: PDP being the old political party, have basically, in terms of structure, in terms of presence, in terms of people knowledge and rest, I mean, they've really been there for, at least it's one of the surviving legacy parties that we have. So they've created that awareness. So he's moving from PDP to a Accord Party, may affect his chances, but see why it may not really count much. Why it may not really count much? Don't forget, the family is actually a very popular family in Oshun. Let's start from that one. So having moved to Accord, there is an incumbent governor. So yeah, he controls, he has the apparatus of this at the subnational level, at the state level. So the people can easily actually move from that we are supporters of PDP to supporters of Accord Party. But the thing there is that don't equally forget that when you look at, if you do the mapping of what is going on in the state now and the configuration, because of the APC candidate and having control of the federal, at the federal level, the kind of other political heavyweights that have actually trying to support him and back him up. It's not going to be an easy election for him. I mean, in as much as he may still have an edge, but because of the configuration of the support base of the APC now, and equally the influence of the former governor in the ADC. So it's really going to be, in as much as I see it as more or less like a two-horse race, but it's not really going to be an easy win, but I think he won with 20,000 votes. So Oshun has always been a keenly contested electoral district. So as it is now, we really can't call or can't say, in as much as the two major contenders, they have one advantage or one edge over another one, but it will be a keenly contested.
0: All right, we'll talk more about this, but at the moment we'll have to take a break. Don't go away.
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0: Welcome back. It's still Politics Nationwide on the network servers of Radio Nigeria, where we have been, looking at preparedness for the Saturday's Osun State governorship election. And, of course, our guests are still here. Mr. Jide Oritosin, I hope I got that correctly. And then, of course, a political analyst. He is a political analyst and current affairs commentator. And we have with us the Executive Director, Institutional and Sustainable Development Foundation, Mr. Paul Ugwu. Very, very much with us. Okay, dear listener, our phone lines are now open for you to call in and, also contribute to the program. You may dial the numbers 0915-091-0482 or 0808-281-4453. But remember, we do not entertain abusive words, vulgar language, name-calling, politicking, hate speeches, and the like. Just go straight to the point and be as snappy as possible, because you have 60 seconds so that others may also get the opportunity to call in. Thank you very much.
1: Good morning.
0: Good morning.
1: Good morning, Mr. Jeremiah. Good morning, our guest in the studio.
0: Yes, good morning. What's your name and where are you calling from?
1: My name is Mazi Okoro Krafo from Arochukwu in Niger State. Good morning.
0: Mazi, you're welcome.
1: Well, I call on all Nigerians that have their voter's card in Osun State to come out and vote during the Saturday election. The youth, I'm just begging you people, please do not allow anybody to use you as a weapon of mass destruction to cause confusion, anything. And please, the INEC should do the needful. These voters are party. People should part. Forget about what is happening during this campaign. Come out and vote. It is their right. Look for candidates of your choice. But the question then is, the security agency, please do the needful. Be civil in any way you find yourself during this election. And people, if you are buying a vote, please say no, because if you go and spend a vote, you have to suffer for another 4 years. It's nothing good for you. As a woman, if you come out and vote without collecting sugar, onions, or name them, or only to report, the question is that get to the needful. Come out and vote. Good morning, Mazo Krafo from Arochukwu.
0: Thank you so much for calling in, Mazo Koro Krafo. Thank you. Thank you. Hello.
2: Good morning.
0: Good morning. What's your name and where are you calling from?
2: Chief Fidel Onyeneke, and I'm calling from Owerri in Imo State.
0: Fidel, you're welcome. Let's hear you.
2: Thank you. I want to appreciate INEC for the arrangements they are making so far. But it's not over until it is over. INEC must ensure that all the staff they will send to the place, that they will follow the instructions, do the right thing. And as INEC is doing its duties, let the security men who are going there to work in accordance to the ethics of their profession and the international standards. They should not compromise. That is the main thing. And for the voters, anybody who gives them money, in fact, there should be effective monitoring to ensure that vote buying does not take place. Police station, any place close to the police station, and so on. Above all, Nigerians must guard their utterances. The media, anybody that is talking about this election must be very, very careful so that we don't incite people to cause any mayhem in Osun State. Be that as it may, effective supervision, effective monitoring, and let people do things with clear conscience and good conscience in the interest of the nation. Thank you and God bless you. My name is Fidel Onyeneke.
0: Thank you, Fidel. Thank you so much. Hello.
3: Hello. Hello. Hello. Good morning.
0: Good morning. What's your name and where are you calling from?
3: Okay, this is Abubakar. What's our calling from Bida, Niger State?
0: Abubakar, you're welcome.
3: Thank you so much for having me. And thanks to your guests on the studio for their wonderful analysis.
0: Welcome. Thanks.
3: I'm making a passionate appeal to the people of Osun State to try play the rule by the game of the game of politics. They should please not be so desperate and avoid loss of life. Nor any situation in the country should be seen as blood worth living for. The INEC should try to be neutral. The security agencies should try to ensure that they are neutral. The Osun people should think of peace and development matters of the state, economic development. There will be Osun, and Osun will be there forever. They should not see this election as a do or die affair. And I thank FRCN for this wonderful opportunity.
0: Okay.
3: For ensuring that they participate in the election. Election goes in the right direction.
0: Welcome.
3: Bye for now.
0: Thank you very much, Abubakar Musa. Hello, do we have another caller? Hello?
4: Hello, a very good morning to you, Radio Nigeria.
0: Good morning. What's your name and where are you calling from?
4: Good morning, my comrade Jeremiah Jimbe. I salute you.
0: Thank you very much. Your name?
4: Okay, this is the voice of Ituma. Calling from Amichisha in Hukuluka government area of the state of Nigeria.
0: All right.
4: Yes, I want to appreciate you people, FRCN, for this good work you people are doing. I'm proud of you people. May God continue to bless all of you.
0: Thank you.
4: And concerning the Osun state election that is coming soon, I want to urge Osun masses, Osun residents, please, they should vote wisely. If they know that our delegate has performed well, let them vote him in again to continue. To continue the good work. But if they have already verified that he has failed the state, let them vote him out and bring another person in. And I pray that Osun state election will be free and fair, and God will continue to bless all of them so that the state will continue to grow smoothly and more prosperity. Thank you and God bless Nigeria.
0: Thank you very much. Tima. Hello.
5: Hello, good morning.
0: Good morning. What's your name and where are you calling from?
5: Adeyadebe is my name.
0: Your name again, please.
5: Adeboyega,
0: okay.
5: Yes, I'm going from Abuja. Yeah.
0: All right, go ahead, Ade.
5: Thanks for this platform. Interestingly, that's my take. I wish them the best. For me, I know my candidate.

0: understand, but the truth is what I need. And I want to appeal to all our politicians. Campaign of emotion, campaign of metaphors, we need to be very careful that the man in the top of it now is a big lesson.
1: Thank you very much, Ade. Thank you. We have another? Hello?
2: Hello, good morning, sir.
1: Good morning.

0: Morning. What's your name and where are you calling from, sir?
1: Friday Nwamugbere is my name. I'm reaching you from Kiti in
0: Friday, you're welcome. Let's hear what you have to say.
1: Let me thank the guests for their analysis. But I want to state it clearly that not after deploying the police, the army, the EFCC and all this, we still witness vote buying and further action and inactions of politicians in every election in Nigeria. Before we begin to get elections free, fair and credible, that will be generally acceptable by the people, let there be a way of getting our security chiefs. If those in power, such as the president, appoints the head of service chiefs, what do we expect? What do the opposition expect? So for me, let there be another way. The security is just the simple solution. If the security can be proactive and make sure that they guide elections.
0: Hello, Friday. Okay, we lost that. Okay, we still are expecting calls. 0915-091-0482 and 0808-281.
2: Hello.
0: 4453. Hello. What's your name and where are you calling from?
2: Good morning. Thank you. You are absolutely on to Mohammed Ibrahim Boogie for this morning. I'm calling you from Niger State.
0: Thank you very much for calling in.
2: All right, it's very good that UNIPA are enlightening the entire people of Osun State over the upcoming their governorship election tomorrow. I wish them all the best, and talking one from the high neck, they should let the election should be in clear transmission of results. Do you understand? And the entire people or electorate of entire people of Osun State, they should please get themselves ready, and security personnel, they should do all the necessary needed expected from them. You understand that youths over there, they should stop, they should disengage themselves from being used from the as the weapon of vandalization. You understand, bro? Because all Nigerians are now on the way, looking, watching the way how the result is going to be. Well, after they cast their, they should be expecting the declared of result, and they should do the meaningful thing. And I'm very sure that many people will be chasing the rat, and it's only going to be one person that will have it to catch. You understand? So may the Allah let there be peace in Nigeria, and especially at Osun State over there tomorrow. Bye for now.
0: All right, thank you so much, Jibril, for calling.
3: Hello.
0: Good morning.
3: Hello. Good morning, Mr. Jeremiah.
0: Yes. What's your name and where are you calling from?
3: My name is Mr. Chilamso Onya. I'm calling from the Asian city of the United Emirates, Niger State, Nigeria.
0: Thank you.
3: I want to thank you people for bringing this platform. In fact, it can never come but now. In fact, I want to emphasize on one thing that touched my heart as a few people go for this great this thing of voting their new governor. My problem is the militarization or the policing of this election. The number of security men deployed for this election can cause voter apathy. That is just my fear. Because in an election, yes, uniform men are more than those that will come and vote. If you intimidate people will be fear, having fear to come out to vote. Because if I want to come out from my house to vote, and I see army, see police, see civil defense, uniform men, hey, I'll be intimidated to come out. So I'm not seeing a good voting process in this Osun election. I'm looking at it as intimidation. People will be having that fear. Hey, let any stray bullet not hit you. Let me see. You understand me? So, please, I want to urge the defense chiefs, the IG of police, and the Mr. President, please, they should reduce the number of these uniform people. Election is for us to.
0: All right. Thank you very much, Mr. Chinozonia. You've made your points, of course. Hello?
4: Hello, good morning.
0: Good morning.
4: It's Radio Mama. I don't know, calling from just Plateau State.
0: Ada, you're welcome.
4: Good morning to our guests.
0: Good morning.
4: They have made a very good analysis, but the problem is that the Nigerian situation It's not analysis, it's not even the issue. It's what is on ground. So I'm appealing to INEC. INEC has an opportunity to redeem his image. You know, there's a lot of trust deficit, if you ask me. You know, look at what is happening in Oshun before the elections. There's a number of lives we've lost. Counting on the last time I heard the number, they said 29, just before the election. So I don't know. You know, so we have to actually strengthen our institution. The last time I participated, I remember on this program, I met the featured and I told them, I said, let them fight this vote buying they are talking about. The polling booth, yes, they said they've designed in such a way that nobody should, see who the person is, the voter is voting for. But then, they still have opportunity to snap, have people hanging around that polling booth to do one or two things to know who has voted for them, and then they now go and pay. I mentioned it that day. I said they should do something. They should be intentional about it. That's the way to address the issue of vote buying. But the man there, when he replied, he said that they are too busy. Their staff, they are too busy. Let them, be intentional about it if they are serious. Because that's the way to check vote buying. When they now know that they cannot know who the person voted for, it should start dying a natural death, you know. Please, I'm appealing to them. And I think we don't have any other country to go to. I don't know what is happening in Nigeria, you know. We have weak institutions. A national assembly is supposed to turn in the institution. Most of them are not interested. Is that how we are going to go to the polls in 2027? What's our party? When you say you're not going to vote, it's not voting, it's a surrender. It only solves the problem. So no matter the security agencies they put there, I'm appealing to them. Let them conduct themselves professionally. Let them not use it to intimidate anybody. Because they should come out. They should come out, honestly speaking. You can hear the governor talking, you know, tough. I'm not afraid of the federal might or not. It's scary. All of them saying one thing or the other. We must win by all costs. Some of the governors have gone there. They are their voters. They have even told us they are not voters. What are they going there to do? I don't know, honestly,
0: I'm pissed off. Thank you very much. I think that's okay. very, very passionate one there, if you ask. And hello, do we have another call?
5: Good morning.
0: Good morning, what's your name and where are you calling from?
5: I'm from the Kingdom. Also, election.
0: We didn't get your name, please. Hello.
5: Honorable Isa Ahmed, former Councillor Kingdom.
0: Okay, Honorable Isa Ahmed.
5: Thank you. Also, election. I'm advising Ahmed to this year a credible election. And also, if I am mad as the winner, should be announced immediately at the polling unit, at the polling. The collection center. Thank you so much. My submission.
0: All right. Thank you very much for that contribution. And of course, that is where we will, end today's call-in on the show. Let's now listen to what our, guests have to say about this. Your reactions to the call.
6: We all believe that politics is local, but from what the inflow of participants today, out of 10, 9 outside Osun State, 9 people called outside Osun State. That shows how Nigerians

0: INEC is overloaded. There is need for us to unbundle INEC. It's conducting election at the same time ensuring that people are not buying votes. I think another agency, we have been clamoring for this, another agency should be made to handle the sort. It's only INEC will face. People are asking, saying that even INEC should not register parties. Because it's having a lot of things on its edge, and
1: perhaps that's why they have. They work in collaboration with other stakeholders, even the security agents like EFCC. EFCC is there, I believe, primarily. Don't you think that's a way of unbundling this thing?
0: It may not suffice. Bearing in mind that at what point do you bring in EFCC? I remember in Ekiti, people chased away EFCC operatives. They chased away EFCC, the politicians chased away EFCC operatives because they want to carry out, and you know, like I said earlier, we can have a free and fair election in Nigeria if our elites, the political leaders, decide to be free and fair. That is the only way out. You see, those who are buying this vote, who are they?
2: So, should I comment on...
1: Well, let's take a call quickly. My producer has asked me to open a line. Hello.
3: Good morning.
1: Good morning.
3: Thank you.
1: What's your name and
3: where are you calling from? I'm Pastor Eric from Great Plateau State.
1: The name again?
3: Yes. Pastor Eric.
1: Okay, Pastor Eric, you're welcome. Go ahead.
3: Yes. Whenever I hear your guests begin to talk about setting up another agency, and you're asking that question, EFCC, the police, and other government agencies that is managing the election. If you check what they need, no agency. It's just that we need to reshape the method of election. The method of election that we will be able to guide the voters. Some people are doing online. Some people have introduced other methods. What does it work? What is the process of? It's just like when you talk of ID cards. We have the electoral something as ID card. We have the national ID. What if we use some of these things to go to bank? Why can we not make a method whereby we can be able to electronically begin to use this thing and vote in our comfort homes? Not going out to expose ourselves in all of those chemicals or whatever. So that INEC will be able to monitor in their different offices where they can be able to have those analysis shown in, as they do it in America and other places. Nigeria has money to do it. Manipulation from the national.
1: You've made your points, sir. You've made your points. Thank you. And you've exhausted your time.
4: Good morning.
1: Thank you. Good morning.
4: Now, my name is Chief Jude Ubaja. I'm calling from Aronizog in Imo State.
1: Chief Jude,
4: I want to commend INEC over her level of preparation in the forthcoming off-cycle or soon governorship election, especially in the areas of voters' education, conducting of a mock election, and then producing another ballot paper to accommodate the interests of the SDP candidates. But like Oliver Twist, I think Nigerians like me want some more. By her putting in more efforts in engaging our security agencies more meaningfully to checkmate the electoral violence in the heightened insecurity in that state, especially where a senator was being alleged.
1: All right, thank you very much, Chief Jude, for that contribution, and of course that will do for the calls, and we'll have to begin to round things off now. I believe that you wanted to say something, but if you can use 30 seconds to do that.
2: I mean, it's about the issue of vote buying. I mean, it's a collective something. It's only, it's a market, let me use that. Where you have a buyer and a seller. So we need to sensitize the population, the general listening, that you are mortgaging your future if you're buying. If they give you 20,000, 25,000 as they give at times, I mean, it will affect you in

0: there 4 years, so you should actually not do that. And that is one. And I will encourage INEC to actually make sure their project management skill is actually on top notch for them to deliver both deployment and execution of the election. And voters should vote, should count. People should actually vote, should reflect what people cast in the ballot box. And we should equally make sure that, because most where you find most problems actually at the collection center, let things be done in a normal way. And I encourage Nigerians, I encourage your citizens to come out and vote and cast their vote.
1: You want to?
2: Basically, from what Paul just said, for me, election malpractice starts not only at the collection center, but from the polling station. Because the vote buying in most cases takes place in those polling booths. When you go there, they give you, okay, you have to show your voter's card, your ballot paper that yes, I voted for party A. So once you do that, you go to one corner and you collect your money.
0: They transfer at times.
2: The politicians are devising dubious ways of carrying out this their nefarious activities. And I think sincerely, we don't have any other country. Nigeria is our own. We should try as much as possible, and those who are doing these things, we are leaving a legacy for the younger ones. I ask, at my age, when I was a young boy, when you are of police, you go under your father's bed and you hide. Today, the younger Nigerians don't care about it. So what legacy are we leaving for the younger ones? So those of us who are there now, please, let's try as much as possible and do the right thing. Let's conduct the election after 4 years. It is not a monarchy where you'll be there forever. After 4 years, if you cannot function well, they will change you. Another set of people will come in, and life continues.
1: Yes. All right, we are rounding off, as I said earlier. Just one sentence from each of you, take home words as we move.
0: My thing is that I encourage Osun State people to come out and vote and cast their vote. I only encourage INEC that this is a test for 2027. It should make sure the election is conducted in a proper way. I mean, process is more better than the outcome. I mean, the process should be right, should be fair, and should be credible.
2: For everyone that is taking part in this election, INEC, the security, the political parties, and the electorate, we have no other country. People of Osun State, you have no other state but Osun State. You can only go out, vote there, and ensure that you sustain your state. I pray Nigeria, and I pray for Nigeria, I pray for Osun State too.
1: Thank you very, very much. And at this juncture, we will end today's edition of Politics Nationwide. And as Osun prepares to make its choice on Saturday, one message must remain clear. Political power is temporary, but the lives, peace, and future of the people are paramount. We urge the candidates, political parties, security agencies, INEC, and above all, the voters to protect the sanctity of ballot and allow democracy to speak without violence, intimidation, or fear. Our appreciation goes to our guests, Mr. Jide Oritosin, political analyst and current affairs commentator. Thank you so much for coming.

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4: Come. A burial did it done at the back of you. And I want the Yankee. University and Q, what you back on the boy, on the stage, all the quality. I got some.

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1: Yo, this track is dedicated to my late girlfriend Rashida Masha, and all those brothers who lost their lady to the ongoing. Rest in peace, Aziz. I want your brothers.

0: that. That was the music of Remedies back in the days. And of course, that music was done some years back. And of course, listening to that music, definitely you still be thinking that music was done maybe just a few years ago. Like, it just sounded good, like something that was just released some months or weeks ago. That was Remedies back in those, when those guys, when men were boys. All right, isn't that one to welcome you to back to Lagos? This is Radio 1103.5. And before that, you heard Big Boy from LD Remedy, LD the Don, featuring Olumente, Banket W, and a lot of guys that's also was done some years back. But we're using that one today's Thursday, so what we'll do is throwback. What I do is throwback. Thursday. Welcome you back once again from Anedo City, back to Lagos, back to Radio 1103.5. My name is Femi Oba. Today you can call me T. Stevens, you can call me MC Ford, you can call me Mr. Sport. I'm right here with you, and of course, producing this segment, of course, this morning show with me. It's Dari Frederick Ayeni, and that's all we want. So, of course, we're giving you the best in the world of news, of sport, of talk, entertainment. And of course, in the next few seconds, the two time, we'll be joining, starting this morning on radio. Now, it will take us to 10 o'clock. Well, this morning on radio today, what we are going to be focusing on, what we do on Thursday, that's doing with our health. So, just stay right there. And in the next few seconds, we'll be going back. So we just started this morning on radio at 10 o'clock to time. We will give you the news update at 10 and take us just for 5 minutes. And when we come back, we have some things to talk about. And after 10, at 10:30, we might be going back to our electro solution and put down for some program. But we'll come back by 11 for the major news at 11. And don't forget, daily after major news at 11, then Abeguna will take the air. Abeguna will take the air, and of course, we'll come back. Because after Abeguna today, then we have some time to talk, have some time to fight. Of course, by 12, we're going back to our network studios to come back by 1 o'clock. 1 o'clock, don't forget, it's going to be time for interviews. And that will just be the last show for this morning show on Radio 1103.5 FM. So, just stay right there and make sure you go. In the next few minutes, we'll be starting this morning on radio. But first, you know, it's Throwback Thursday, and I want to give you another song, Throwback, another Throwback. So, I know you're good enough. Just stay right there and make sure you go.
1: And I'm back, boom, yes, you are, don't you do.
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0: morning. Good morning, Nigeria. Good morning, Lagos. Good morning, West Africa. Good morning for part of the world you're listening to us. This is This Morning on Radio. Welcoming you aboard. My name is Lagos. Like I told you earlier, I said we'll be coming. Because today, well, it's you know what we'll do on Thursday? That's with help. And today's topic we'll be looking at mother. You matter to. Talking about the mothers. Mother, you matter to. Of course, that's the main topic. But what are we talking about? Caring for the woman behind the baby. And of course, we have a guest today. And our guest today is a practicing nurse and also a mother. Okay? So, good morning, Nigeria. Good morning, dear listeners. And of course, once again, welcome to the show. Last week, we began a conversation about postpartum issues from the mental health perspective. Well, today we're continuing that conversation, but looking at the mother from the brother perspective. Because when a baby arrives, naturally everyone turns attention to the baby's natural thing. Of course, so many questions like, is the baby feeding? Is the baby feeding well? Is the baby sleeping? Is the baby gaining weight? Is the baby healthy? And of course, so many other questions that has to do with the baby. Well, this morning we're asking a very important question. How is mom? What about the mom? What about the mother? How is her body recovering after childbirth? How is she coping with breastfeeding? Is she getting enough rest? And what happens when motherhood becomes overwhelmed? And perhaps most importantly, who is caring for the mom, for the woman who is caring for the baby? Who is caring for the woman who is also caring for the baby? So that's the topic for this morning. This morning on radio. And of course, mother, you matter too. So caring for the woman behind the baby. And coming just after World Breastfeeding Week, it's also a good opportunity to talk honestly about breastfeeding, not just from the baby's perspective, but from the mother's perspective. So joining us today is a remarkable nurse, mother, and a passionate advocate for healthy families. Her name is Folusho Osede. With over 20 years of nursing experience, including 15 years in accident and emergency department of the National Orthopedic Hospital, Igbobi, Lagos. And of course, Folusho has dedicated her life to caring for people and improving lives. Her passion for service also extends beyond the hospital, where she has reached thousands of young people through health, education, and empowerment initiatives across Nigeria, other parts of West Africa. A recipient of the International Daisy Award and the Trailblazing African Nurses 2026 Award. Folusho brings not only professional expertise, but also the personal perspective of a mother. Today, she will be sharing with us why the health, the well-being, recovery, and emotional care of a new mother are just as important as the care we give a newborn. Now, welcome to the show this morning.
1: Good morning, sir.
0: Good morning,
1: everybody at home.
0: Thank you very much. Good morning. And before I start the question, I like that your last name, Eniayiwu. That means you are not planning to leave this world at all.
1: No, there's nothing like that.
0: Let me start with a simple question. This is where we're starting from. After childbirth, what should a mother expect physically, and what should she not simply dismiss as part of being a new mother? You know, we often monitor the baby very carefully after delivery. What are some of the things that we should also be watching for in the mother? And when should a mother say, I need to see a healthcare professional?
1: Psychological changes, psychological tell you and me about your presence.
0: I think this is very, very important because, you know, sometimes even the mothers are so focused on the baby that they ignore themselves. And so,
1: yeah.
0: So that brings me to the next question. So why is it difficult for the mothers to admit that they need help? Okay, talking about breastfeeding, you just talked about breastfeeding right now. So breastfeeding without the pressure, that's what we want to talk about now, because you just mentioned breastfeeding. So what about the mother who says, I'm breastfeeding, but it hurts? I'm worried my baby is not getting enough milk. So what should she do rather than simply suffering in silence?
1: Yes.
2: Okay.
0: Thank you very much for that encouragement, the encouraging words too, because sometimes the mother feels that if she struggles with breastfeeding somehow, maybe she has failed as a mother. But thank you for that, giving them certainly they should know when to speak. Okay, let's go to this one now. I mean, we're talking about them, we're talking about just people. If just we can get one or two calls, fathers, mothers, grandparents, husbands, caregivers, anyone who has had an experience around childbirth, breastfeeding, or caring for a new mother, what would you like to ask our nurse? If you want to ask any question, maybe you are a new mother wondering whether something you're experiencing is normal or you think is abnormal. Maybe you are the husband wondering how best to support your wife. Maybe you're a mother who struggle with breastfeeding, perhaps, or simply you have a question. The number to call is 070-4700-3341. 070-4700-3341. That's the number for you to call in to ask our healthcare professional any question that has to do with you, yourself, even breastfeeding, or the husband. Just call us so that we can just put you through. Okay, going back to you, let me ask you one question that I think many people listening may be afraid to ask. What is one thing new mothers are expected to cope with that we should actually be helping them with?
1: The first thing I think they should be coping with is, the first thing is their self-esteem. You understand? Mm. You know, some of us have what we call stretch marks, post marks.
0: Okay.
1: Some of us have changed jacket color, last mark, a lot of things. Now, if I have a husband or an in-law that comes in and says, look at the way you are. Actually went to marry that we carry down, carry everything, you understand? That feels that can kill your self-esteem, right? So the first thing we want to let them know that you are the best thing. You know, at times they might say we are flattering. You might not really, even you as a man, you might not be even attracted to her immediately after that because of all those, you know, changes and all that. But you're not going to drop it in her face because she has carried your baby for 9 months, which you could not do.
0: Yeah.
1: And we should also, as men, be supportive of our wife. Don't let people come into your house right after childbirth and be bullying your wife. You are a lazy person. Why will you do this? Me, I have 10 children. And you don't need money like this. If I go hospital to 12, I don't want. Don't be able to stand up for your wife. It's your wife at the end of the day. It's you too that we need. And you could have let you get the children as well. And all these little things that support. You understand? Like my own. At times when my husband does some things, I would just look at him and think it's wrong. But I would think that the other side, like there was a time I had CS, I was throwing away my pants, you understand, because of bleeding. Yeah. And once he noticed, he said, I watched your clothes yesterday, I did not see my pants. What happened? What happened? It's not your pants. What happened? I said, I've been throwing it away. He said, so it means that it didn't really continue for, and that was my first year, no, not my first job. That it didn't really continue for 1 month. We threw away 31 pants and he would have the pants. He said, no, I'm the father. So that thing really touched me.
0: Wow.
1: So at times, maybe I'm talking about 18 now, it's already in the investing. But I think about those things. And those things will linger on for a long time. We should be supportive.
0: Your husband, the family,
1: everybody around them, they need as much support and help that they could gather.
0: All right, thank you very much for that. I mean, you've actually touched on the support system that we should give to a new mother. But okay, on a final note now, the final question for Kristen is, imagine that a new mother is listening to us right now. She just gave birth. She's tried. She's tired, she's struggling, and she's wondering whether she's doing enough, or perhaps she's feeling guilty because motherhood is not looking the way she imagined it to be. So what would you say to her?
1: For me, I should just tell the mother that you are the best, because as women,
2: Yes.
1: You don't need to look for perfection when you have this. You have gone through this pregnancy and childbearing, and your body and emotions are adjusting to a completely new chapter of your life. A chapter that, if you don't experience it, you don't know how it feels. You understand? Don't be ashamed that to say I'm tired. If you are seeking for help, it's not weakness. Rather, it's wisdom. Do you understand? Yes. Don't be afraid to ask questions, not from the wrong sources. Not somebody that will ask you to go out to say so inside the wound. Do you understand? Also,
2: okay.
1: The appropriate places you can read. Do you understand? Even as, for example, when you are your first time and you should be able to read. Your baby needs you to stay alive. You also need your baby to be alive for you. But you also need your care, personal development, self-care, and self-love is very important. If something don't feel right, don't let anybody tell you to go to concussion clinic and seek orthodox care. You understand? Seek medical professional, don't wait until this small problem is now bigger than something we can no longer live with the more. Because when they bring them to the hospital, we see something we could have spent just one day or 1,500 naira to 5,000 maximum. And now because something that would need surgery or need prolonged hospitalization, withdrawals and all that. And to the husbands, to our fathers, to family, friends and relatives listening, don't only ask, how is the baby? Ask, wonder, how are you?
2: Okay.
1: And when she says, I'm tired, don't just tell her, he's strong now, you're a woman, he's strong there. Never caring. But caring for the mother is also part of caring for the baby. A strong woman,
2: thank you very much. Thank you very much for that. And thank you once again very much for coming on the show today. And hopefully when we need your expertise, we'll definitely call you back. Thank you very much and have a nice day. All right, you're still Radio 1103.5 FM. And of course, our expert has been, our advocate has been Folisho Bosede Eniayewu. Thank you very, very much and for listening. And of course, some conclusion, in conclusion with me, of course, you had so many things that she's talked about. But for me and for each and every one of us, your baby matters, but you, mother, your life too. Your life matters to your health. Matters, your well-being matters, your questions matter, and of course, asking for help does not make you a bad mother. And to everyone around, a new mother, husband, fathers, grandparents, everybody, like what she said, don't only ask, how is the baby? Sometimes ask, how are you? And of course, that when we know that you're doing great. Thanks so much for joining us on this morning on Radio 103.5 FM. And of course, thank you all, everybody for your questions. Of course, everything will be better. The program continues after the break. Stay tuned.
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0: to Radio 101.5 FM, of course. Still this morning on radio. Okay, right now, well, what we want to do now, the next program now, it's just your menstrual health in 5 minutes. And this is episode six. And what we're looking at today is irregular or missed period. Okay, irregular or missed period affect more women than you know. So what causes it and what can you do to manage it? So now let's listen to Anika Ade from Katria. She shares this invaluable information this morning on the show. Okay, please.
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2: And now I am back. I'm Anika Ade from Care Treasure. Now let's talk about something many women experience but often brush aside. Irregular or missed periods. You may miss your period once because of stress, trouble, a late night schedule, illness, or even a big life change. Anything can happen. Our bodies respond to disruption. A single missed cycle is not always a cause for alarm. But here's where it becomes important. If you miss your period for 3 months or more, if your cycles repeatedly become unpredictable, that's no longer something to ignore. So what can cause irregular or missed periods? One major factor is stress. Physical or emotional stress raises cortisol levels in the body. When cortisol stays high, it can, you know, interfere with the hormones that regulate ovulation. If ovulation doesn't happen, your period may be delayed or skipped. Now, there's another common cause, and that's sudden weight changes, rapid weight loss, extreme dieting, over-exercising, or even sudden weight gain can disrupt hormonal signals between your brain and ovaries. Your body needs a certain balance of nutrients and body fats to maintain regular cycles. Hormonal imbalance is another key reason. Conditions that affect estrogen, progesterone, thyroid hormones, or prolactin levels can interfere with your cycles. Now clock that, because that's on period. Thyroid disorders, whether an overactive or underactive thyroid, can also disrupt menstrual cycles. And since the thyroid controls metabolism and influences reproductive hormones, imbalances, you know, can affect your period. So it's important to understand this. Irregular cycles are signals. They're not inconveniences. Your body is not malfunctioning without reason. So you must dig in. Your body is communicating. And the sooner you listen, the easier it is to correct the issue. Many women delay seeking help. That's where the issue is. Because they assume it's normal or temporary. But early evaluation can prevent complications later. When left unchecked, ongoing hormonal imbalance can affect fertility, bone health, mood, and long-term metabolic health. If your periods have become consistently irregular, if you've missed 3 or more in a row, or if you notice other symptoms like unusual weight changes, excessive hair growth, severe acne, fatigue, or pelvic pain, it's time to see a healthcare professional. Tracking your cycle can also be helpful at this point. Keep a simple record of when your period starts, how long it lasts, and any symptoms you experience. Because, you know, patterns provide valuable information. And when you remember that your menstrual cycle is a monthly health report, when it changes repeatedly, don't silence the message. Don't. Early care is always easier than delayed treatment. So listen to your body. It's always speaking. Well, time flies when you're having fun. That's what they say. So I've got to go now, but I'll be back. I'm Anika Ade from Care Treasure.
1: This has been your Menstrual Health in 5 minutes, brought to you by the Sanitary Pad Media Campaign, SPMC. 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Bye for now.
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back still this morning on radio, on Radio 103.5 FM. Okay, quickly, before I let, before going to sports, let me just, let's just see what the Nation, the papers are saying this morning. I have Daily Post newspaper, because I have the Nation newspaper. Okay, let me just give you some of the things. Kidnappers of Anambra billionaire businessman just got demand 1.5 billion naira ransom. Kidnappers of the chairman of Tesco Group, Chief Sir Joseph Ezeokafor, reportedly demanded a 1.5 billion ransom. You can get to see the details of that from the Daily Post this morning. So many other ones here. And of course, I think this thing just has to stop. And I believe and I pray it's going to it will stop one day. It will stop one day. And those people that are, can never leave that. All right. Osun police arrest 10 over Modakeke violence and polytechnic invasion. Police arrest 10 over Modakeke violence and polytechnic invasion. Then don't turn palaces into court detention centers. The government wants monarchs. Don't turn palaces into court detention or detention centers. The government wants monarchs. So if you have any problem, let me just see what the Nation newspaper is saying this morning. Pueblo creates new ministry, redeploys commissioner. That's what we have at the Nation newspaper. And of course, they're talking about the Osun poll that will be happening this weekend. APC refs candidates alleges attack at police station. Speaker denies involvement. This we have started already. Okay, and Finance Ministry orders NICOM to suspend recapitalization fees. You can get all this from the Nation newspaper. Let me give you one or two. First Lady urges youth to embrace education, innovation, and entrepreneurship. First Lady urges youth to embrace education, innovation, and entrepreneurship. And Tinubu seeks stronger global action against insecurity. All of this you can get from the Nation newspaper this morning. Security blanket on Osun to enable violence free election. We hope so, and of course the battle is between Adeleke Oyebamiji and Salam. All of this you can get to. If you want to go more, just go inside the newspaper, and of course you get more stories. There's so many other stories, and if you want to know more about that, just go and check from those newspapers. Thank you very much for that. Again, the next few seconds, I will be joining Damilola Onifade on this morning on Sport this morning. Stay right there. I'm sure you go nowhere.

0: Alright, so it's time to join Dami Onifade. Damilola, good morning and welcome to the show.
1: Which of us are you welcoming, Dami or Damilola?
0: I'm having both. Okay. Dami, Damilola. That's the name. She's excited to pick one.
1: That was just a joke. Anyway, I am both. I am both are same or the same as far as I'm concerned.
0: Okay.
1: Alright, it's good to see you, Femi.
0: Yeah, good to see you.
1: On a Thursday. And it's interesting that it's a difficult day for Nigerian football. We're playing against South Africa today. While we are hopeful, that match in itself is a symptom. It's a symptom of where we are as a nation. That at a time when the World Cup is being expanded, our male team did not qualify for the World Cup. And we might as well not qualify for the female, for the Women's World Cup, for the first time in the history of the World Cup. Maybe the only consolation is to say that maybe we're not there because we are not the better side. Because guess what? The two teams that defeated us in this tournament are the two teams in the final. Maybe that's some

0: that. And we didn't even qualify.
1: So what's the problem? So what exactly is the problem?
0: The bigger problem is that we do not have administrators that understand what it takes to manage football. I will make bold to say it any day, any time. They can get angry. I prefer them to be angry. Maybe, you know, sometimes when you're angry, you get angry to do what is right. And to think that the same federation that we've not qualified for the 17th World Cup, the women have been floundering. The men's World Cup, we did not qualify. We might as well not qualify for the Women's World Cup. Are campaigning for second term for next month's election into the NFF board again. Anyway, so we play South Africa today. If we beat South Africa, and that's for one of the two slots left for Africa for the Intercontinental. Do not forget, don't get me wrong, even if we beat South Africa today, we've not qualified for the World Cup. Now we are playing South Africa, Côte d'Ivoire is playing Ghana.
1: Okay.
0: The two winners will now go for an Intercontinental qualifier again, which means you now meet teams from other continents. And you know what it is, as good as the Super Falcons is, once they leave Africa, you can no longer guarantee. Mm. So the easiest route for the Super Falcons was to have picked up this ticket during the WAFCON. That's a lot easier than what we have to play more games and it makes it a bit more complex. The coach was speaking yesterday and was quite angry at some of the very harsh criticism that has been thrown at him and his players. And to some extent, I agree with him. But again, he also must understand that football is all about emotion. Sometimes people criticize you, they don't mean it that way. But again, I also say that as much as you are permitted to criticize a poor performance from a team, you must also understand that you don't know what some of these players are going through. And I don't think there is any player, no matter who you are, that you go on a football pitch because you want to lose. A lot more is at stake for them than you. Like the captain said yesterday, that people forget that the name at the back of their jersey is their family name. And that hits me differently. It's not just that you're representing 120 million, 230 million Nigerians. You're also representing a family name. The family name also matters to them. And I think that's just a very valid. And let me say, as Rashidat Ajibade, very eloquent. I'm very quite unusual. Let me move on when you talk about Nigerian players. But I think the women speak better English than the men. Anyway, if women might not like it, but that's the reality. I've interviewed both. And so I can tell you that. The Super Eagles seems to be getting better. We know why. Most of the players are not here. So,
1: yes.
0: For the WAFCON itself, Malawi defeated Debutants that beat Nigeria in our first game. They defeated Algeria yesterday, 3-1. And Morocco, for the third time consecutively, they are hosting the WAFCON. They thought they would win. South Africa beat them the first one in the final. Nigeria beat them the second time 3 years ago. Yesterday, they lost in the semi-final again to Cameroon. But these are the four teams that are going to the World Cup automatically from Africa. So the final is on Sunday. You have Cameroon against Malawi at 8 p.m. Before then, on Saturday, Morocco will play Algeria. These two teams have met already in this tournament. Morocco defeated Algeria 1-0. That one there in the same group. So let's move on from there to others, because our time is really fast. But I'll be back at 1 p.m. to give you more updates. Let's talk a bit of basketball, where Nigeria's junior, the Tigers, now these are the women again, have reached the semifinals of the 2026 FIBA Under-18 Women's AfroBasket after commanding 75-45 victory over Cameroon. So why Cameroon beat us in football? Our basketball has decided to win.
1: I think we are getting it right when it comes to basketball.
0: Again, the challenge with that is that the same. You see, we applaud it, but that is also what we are also doing with basketball. We've done it with football for years. And it's an acceptance that we are not doing something right at all. Because most of these results you're also seeing in basketball is built on structures that have developed some of these players from other countries.
1: From other countries, yes.
0: That's the point. So we're not making effort to even build structure. And you see, no matter how many players you have outside of the shores of this country, there can't be as many as the talent that you have at all. But you're not doing anything to develop the talent at all. And when I say develop talent, I'm not saying just put people together for 2 weeks and they train. No. The first thing is the coach that you're even putting to put them together. How qualified is he? Is he trained? Does he understand the current rudiment? Because there's something called train the trainers in sport. And listen, our NIS was built in since 1950-something. The NIS today, you get there, the roofs are leaking.
1: Wow.
0: All right, let's move on. And then for cricket, Nigeria's junior Yellow Greens have boosted their hopes of returning to Division 1 of the ICC Under-19.

0: men's cricket World Cup pathway with a convincing 7-wicket victory over Owusu Rwanda yesterday in Kigali. Nigeria bowled Rwanda out for just 79 in 22-point overs. I think time has caught up with us, Femi. I need to go. God willing, I'll be back by 1 p.m. Just to mention, PSG defeated Aston Villa yesterday 2-1 in the UEFA.
1: I watched that match, but I didn't finish it because
0: it's not Chelsea now. They are not wearing.
1: Why are you talking like this? It's not because of Chelsea, but
0: because your team is not good enough to play at that level.
1: So I know you always bring Chelsea.
0: You are beefy.
1: Yeah, but don't worry. This is a new season. The new season is going to start pretty well, and these guys are doing well.
0: Which team is here?
1: I'm not talking. Because you said the preseason, and you
0: always do well in preseason when there is the result doesn't matter. That. When the result matter, you people flounder.
1: Okay, let's wait.
0: Let's
1: see.
0: Move on. Time is
1: like. Yeah, thank you very much for coming. Thank you very much for football. But we are going to be disappointed. Don't worry.
0: I hope so.
1: Thank you very much.
0: For your sake.
1: So we'll see you again at 1 o'clock.
0: Completely.
1: All right. So and that's the end of this morning for today. That's package for this. So join us again on Monday for this morning, and of course join us again some other time. Join me again some other time. Don't go nowhere. I'm still the mini Femi Olaji. In the next couple of minutes, I'm giving you the news update at 10. It's the Radio 1 103.5 FM.

0: 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Did you know that of all the 36 Nigerian states, Lagos State is the smallest? It looks absurd, but it is actually true that this is the smallest Nigerian state. This is despite the fact that it hosts one of the most populous cities in Nigeria, the Lagos City. That's a fact about our Lagos.
1: 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I'm from Norway. 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
2: 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My name is Femi Olajide. Motorists and commuters plying the Isolo Ikoto Road in Lagos have decried the worsening condition of the route, saying a journey that should take only a few minutes can now last more than an hour. The residents and other road users have appealed to the Federal Ministry of Works to resume and complete the long-delayed reconstruction of the road, which has become increasingly difficult to navigate, particularly during peak hours. A resident, Mrs. Mercy Okechukwu, described the condition of the road as unacceptable for a major route serving densely populated communities. Mrs. Okechukwu noted that although some portions between Isolo and Okeafa had been rehabilitated, the stretch from Okeafa towards Ikoto remained in poor condition. The Lagos State Commissioner of Police, Mr. Tunji Fatai, has urged members of the public to remain vigilant or report suspicious activities around the communities to security agencies. Mr. Fatai stated this after monitoring a successful enforcement operation conducted by operatives of the agency in different parts of the state to curb the activities of miscreant terrorizing motorists. They said operatives of the Lagos State Rapid Response Squad, RRS, have arrested scores of suspected hoodlums accused of harassing, and extorting motorists, especially around Lekki, Aja, Maitreu, and other parts of the state. Mr. Fatai reassured that the command will sustain intelligence-led operations and targeted enforcement across the state to apprehend individuals whose activities threaten public safety and disrupt the free movement of people and vehicles. Mr. Babajide Sanwo-Olu has reviewed, the Lagos State Governor, Mr. Babajide Sanwo-Olu, has reviewed that the state could no longer depend on fragmented supply chains to feed its rapidly growing population. The governor made this point at the inauguration of another fresh food hub in Agege. He said the heavy reliance on food brought in from other parts of the country exposed consumers to high transportation cost, post-harvest losses, inefficient storage, and price volatility. Governor Sanwo-Olu explained that the state was building a food economy designed to handle more than 1.5 million metric tons of food annually, support 1,500 food trucks daily, and unlock a 500 billion naira market guarantee for farmers under the Produce for Lagos program. And lastly, parents have been advised to conduct proper interviews and thorough background checks on nannies before employing them to care for their children.
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sorry for that. We could continue with the rest of the stories. Parents have been advised to conduct proper interviews and thorough background checks on nannies before employing them to care for their children. The advice was given by guests on Radio 1 program Your Baby and You amid concerns over the activities of some domestic caregivers and increasing dependence on nannies for child care. One of the guests, a parent, Mrs. Nkechi Macaulay, called for organizations that would train nannies and conduct proper background checks before they are employed, stressing that adequate screening would help parents make informed decisions. At that end, the news update at 10 on Radio 1, 103.5 FM. Good morning.

a surpriseless gift from Mother Nature. Without the rains, life would be unbearable. Imagine plants dying from drought. Wells drying up, humans starving, animals dying, all because the rain ceases to fall. We are privileged to have rainfall. Let's desist from turning this blessing into a curse by avoiding clogging our gutters, drainages, and canals with refuse. This action causes flooding, which brings about diseases, loss of lives, and property. Dispose your waste properly. The environment is ours. Let's protect it.

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Check your time. It's 13 minutes. Gone past 10 o'clock. And of course, we're coming back from these upstairs back to program, back to music. Okay, it's still Femi Olajide. You can call me J. Stevens. You can call me MC if you want. You can call me Mr. Sport. Of course, then we might be going back to our network series now, which are for some programs, but we might not. In case, let's see what happens. And we'll come back by 11 o'clock. 11, don't forget, major news at 11 will be coming your way. And just after that, it will be time for the next program, I Beg Kunana. We'll be taking us to like 12 o'clock. And when we come back by 11, then by 12 o'clock, then by 12, we'll be going back to our network series in Abuja for some programs. So that's what we are going to be doing today on the show. Just stay right there and make sure you go now. Why you still film your life there? Of course, you know what I do every Thursday. I call it Throwback Thursday. That's what music you just listen to, the music of our show. I have so many throwback music to give you. So stay right there and make sure you go now. It's to Radio 103.5 from right now. 14 minutes gone past 10 o'clock. Let's go back to the old school music as I give you this one coming from somebody. Listen to this one, you will love it.

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1: I told you.
0: You always messing it up.
1: Well, give me my Metro card.

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0: Hi, my name is Mimi. I'm from Norway. 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

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Let me get you open. 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

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All

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0: just the way it is. 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
1: Damn, yeah.
2: I want to be, the only way I've been practicing my whole life to live my life is to be responsible for what I do. I don't know how to be responsible for what every black male did. I don't know. Yes, I am going to say that I'm a thug. That's because I came from the gutter and I'm still here.

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1: When violence is black, the 25-year-old rapper had long
0: been sued. Shakur is also charged with weapons. Shakur has two words to say about charges.
2: Pay the respect.
0: 20-year-old not guilty. And still I see

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1: I never really knew that she could dance like this. 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Como se llama?

Yeah, she's so sexy, I am a fantasy. A refugee like me back with the Fugees from a third world country. I go back like when Pac carried crates for Humpty Hump. We lead a whole club, Jay-Z. Why the CIA wanna watch the Colombians and Haitians? I ain't guilty, it's a musical transaction. Oh, no more do we snatch rope.

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1: Hi, my name is Mimi. I'm from Norway.
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3: Rain is a priceless gift from Mother Nature. Without the rains, life will be unbearable. Imagine plants dying from drought. Wells drying up, humans starving, animals dying, all because the rain ceases to fall. We are privileged to have rainfall. Let's desist from turning this blessing into a curse by avoiding clogging our gutters, drainages, and canals with refuse. This action causes flooding, which brings about diseases, loss of lives, and property. Dispose your waste properly. The environment is ours. Let's protect it.
4: Jungle justice. When you set an individual on fire with the intent to kill, that is jungle justice.

0: When you lynch someone with the intention to kill, that is jungle justice. When you beat up someone or you attack someone without evidence, just because you heard something, that is jungle justice. According to Wikipedia, jungle justice is a form of public extrajudicial killing where an alleged criminal is publicly humiliated, beaten, or even killed by an angry mob. Jungle justice is an illegal and unconstitutional form of justice in the country. So, jungle justice is an issue. It is a menace in our society.
1: Hi everybody, my name is Jamie Martin and I'm the co-founder of Ingenie, Africa's first education technology dedicated incubator program. I think life has taught me three important things. The first one is that there are no excuses. The only person who's responsible for your life and what you do is you. So never blame other people or never look to other people to do things for you or be responsible for things. If you want something to change in your life, you need to take radical action yourself. The second one is the importance of openness to experience and openness to new things. I think that you should get out there and read great literature about other cultures. You should travel to other countries. And as much as possible, you should try new things and learn new things. And the third great life lesson is do what is expedient, not what is useful. So I think in any immediate life situation, there's always kind of an easy choice or an easy thing to do, and then there is the expedient or the right thing to do. And you will always, in the long term, look back and please that you did the expedient or the right thing rather than the easy thing. And that is what life has taught me.

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1: Alright, welcome back to Radio 1, 103.5 FM. Of course, that was Begwina. Begwina returns again on TV on Thursdays in time. So stay tuned, I will be right. I'll give it to you just the way you love to enjoy it. Don't forget, at 12 o'clock, we'll be going back to our Abuja Trust News for Grassroot Nigeria. And of course, after that, there will be another program that will be coming back at 1 o'clock. 1 o'clock is going to be time for sport update. And plus, immediately after that, it will be time for women affairs. So just stay right there and make sure you go. I surround myself further on that today. Let's go first on music break, and when we come back, we'll continue from where we stop.
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2: Nemo, yeah, I beg, come. My Vicky won't die, yo. My Vicky won't die, Nemo, I beg, come.
3: Mama Cynthia, what did they happen? Why they scream like this? Why they shout?
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3: Mama Cynthia,
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3: Why this girl no go vomit? 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Mama Cynthia.
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to Radio 1, 103.5 FM. It's 12 minutes before 12 o'clock, and we're still very much right here. Don't forget, at 12 o'clock, we'll be joining our latest news in Abuja from Grassroots, Nigeria. Okay, I was just going through internet, going through some stories, and there's one that actually struck me, and that when I was checking, when I was just checking, and just look, it has to do with the fashion, the way we do what we call fashion in Nigeria. It's a banter between Uriel and some people, and about the way she has been appearing, what he has been posting, and stuff like that. And I mean, I look at the dance and said, okay, for me, one thing, why I'm not saying what she's wearing is not good, but all I'm saying is that there's a saying that says you dress the way you want to be addressed. That's one thing. So I'm not saying what she's wearing or what she's posting. Who am I to judge her? I mean, like I always say, all of us, we are selective sinners. So let's leave that. That's not. But then you dress the way you want to be addressed. So before you come out, before you come to say, okay, why would people be talking to me like this? Why? I'm old enough to know what to wear, to know what. But then, well, it's called fashion. But we should look at the people that even brought this kind of this, looking at the Western world, even looking at coming to Nigerian artists, coming to some of them. Most of them, when they come out and look at the fashion sense, well, that's their old fashion sense. Everybody has his or her taste, that can be your taste. That's, I mean, you know, then your fashion to you, what you call fashion, may not be for me, may not be appropriate for me. But then, as I said before, you dress the way you want to be. But then, at the end of the day, Nigerians, how you want to be, well, let's say Africans, we have values, we have cultures. And even if we're trying to, you know, we want to imbibe the Western culture into a culture, that doesn't, we should do it, that should be moderacy, okay? We should do it with moderation. That's one thing I want to say. Really, go out there, check in the internet, check movies, and I mean, the dressing you see these days, sometimes you just wonder what's happening. How did you get to this point? Because the way some people just report them, and you cannot correct them, you cannot even tell them that why are you like this. If you go to function events, you see the kind of, you know, the kind of fashion, the kind of thing that you see. If I've gone to event lately, and even if you have not gone to any event lately, just check the internet, just check, look, you know, just look at some events, just try and see some displays of, you know, and you'd be wondering, how did we get to this point that anybody can just come out, can wear anything? So, I mean, some people can even go out naked, I mean, without, you know, everything now is, you know, they call it fashion. They call it fashion. And even if you try to say, I mean, what's the meaning of this thing that you're doing, the person will tell you, well, I'm old enough, I can do what I want to do. But then we should always remember, this is Africa, this is Nigeria. We have cultures, we have values, and we should try as much as possible. No matter what you imbibe it, the kind of fashion you want to bring it. And it goes to, and this one goes to fashion designers too. Those people that design those things, that just, okay, this is what I'm, you know, doing. But then let us have moderation, so that the way people are dressing, wouldn't be the one you know be now saying, because the way you dress is, I mean, that's standard, that's a fact. The way you dress is the way people will address you. So you don't want to be addressed negatively. And some people don't know. I mean, people will come to you face to face and tell you and say the truth to you and tell you. I mean, you might now be, some people might even, you know,

Omos. We don't want all this, so you now be thinking, what has happened? What's happened? I mean, I just be good and that's all. All right, Radio 103.5 FM. Let's go for an amazing break, and this one will lead us to the next program as we'll be going join our network solution Abuja for the next program. Don't forget, it's still old school. I'm still giving you through back in Thursday. Let me give you this one.

0: back this.
1: How we do?
0: Okay. Like, get on the game like the other thing you came. See how the things you had to release off the pain. The whole face smile got me all crying. Cause you came back, my life was all trying. Can't just deny this. Look at how you're doing.

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1: It's midday. 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Welcome to Grassroots Nigeria. I am Ali Bump.

Grassroots Nigeria, production of the News Directorate, brings you stories, reports and updates on everyday life in the rural areas, where the roads are rough but the stories are rich. In this edition, health expert cautions against intake of sugary foods to prevent oral diseases. Original inhabitants of the Federal Capital Territory advise to safeguard cultural heritage as they celebrate World Indigenous Peoples Day. And we also have a story on fresh roasted corn business in Enugu State.

0: First, the news summary. The federal government has unveiled a national agricultural mechanization policy and investment strategy targeting the production of 2,000 to 4,000 tractors annually through a mega assembly plant for farmers nationwide. The Minister of Agriculture and Food Security, Senator Abubakar Ikari, said that this at a high-level national policy dialogue on agricultural mechanization in Abuja, said the framework will move Nigeria from mechanization deficit towards productivity, investment and agricultural development. Senator Ikari explained that under the Renewed Hope National Agricultural Mechanization Program, government was deploying 2,000 tractors and more than 9,000 implements, while the assembly plant will reduce imports and create jobs for farmers. The Economic and Financial Crimes Commission, EFCC, says it has recovered over 115 billion naira statutory levies owed to the Niger Delta Development Commission, NNDC, by defaulting oil companies between 2021 and 2023. The over 115 billion naira presented by EFCC representative Mr. Francis Oka Phillips to the Senate Committee on Public Accounts proven the Nigerian Extractive Industry Transparency Initiative, NEADI, 2021 to 2023 oil and gas sector audit findings are in two components of 76.883 billion naira and 81.076 million naira. According to Mr. Oka Phillips, a total of 43 oil companies were investigated, out of which 24 were made to carve out 3% statutory levies owed to the NNDC between 2021 and 2023. Ms. Oka Phillips affirms that as a result of the investigation and pressure mounted on the affected 24 oil companies, some of them paid their outstanding liabilities to NNDC directly. However, after AFCC's presentation, the committee torn down attempts made by Total Energy's EP to defend queries raised against it in the audit report due to underrepresentation. The committee consequently resolved that the managing director of Total Energy's must appear before it in person, just as it gave managing directors of South Atlantic Petroleum, Oando Oil, Famfa Oil and Green Energy International the last chance to make a physical appearance before it. The Minister of Education, Dr. Tunja Alausa, says the administration of President Bola Tinubu is using education, technology, research and innovation to drive Nigeria's transition from a resource-based to a knowledge-based economy with 41 universities' innovation pods, pod plants across tertiary institutions to turn research into jobs. Dr. Alausa stated this during a meeting with the UNDP and seven vice-chancellors on UNDP Innovation Hub. It's noted that the initiative reflected President Tinubu's strong belief in education. As a bedrock of national development. The Minister of State for Education, Professor Swaiba Ahmed, said the unipods should be viewed up beyond their academic functions and positioned as instruments for accelerating Nigeria's industrialization. She urged universities to expose students to industrialization and commercialization so that innovative ideas could become products services and businesses capable of contributing to national development. The minister said the ultimate goal was to ensure that President Tinubu's investments in education and technology translate into viable businesses, jobs, and highly skilled young Nigerians capable of driving Nigeria's transition to a knowledge-based economy. The National Agency for Science and Engineering Infrastructure, NASENI, has commenced moves to deepen collaboration with the Gambia in technology development, technical and vocational education and training, TVET. Other areas include research, innovation, skill development and technology commercialization cooperation, with both sides agreeing to develop comprehensive memorandum of understanding. The development followed a high-level visit by Gambian Minister for Higher Education, Research and Science. The Gambia delegation, which had earlier visited selected NASENI facilities, including the Center of Excellence and NASENI Solar Energy Factory, was briefed on the agency's interventions across renewable energy, agricultural mechanization, electronics, power systems, advanced. Vice Chairman of NASENI, Mr. Khalil Halilu, represented by Director, Technology Business Development. Mr. Mr. Ozinki Bernard, said the agency was positioned to serve as a technology development, transfer and commercialization platform for Nigeria and other African countries seeking to build indigenous technology capacity. Attempted murder, assault, occasion and harm, and unlawful possession of prohibited firearms in Modakeke. Ife is local government area of the state. The suspects were arrested for police public relations officer of the command, Mr. Abiodun Ojela. Who disclosed this in a statement said the suspects were apprehended last Sunday. Meanwhile, the Violent Crime Response Unit of the command has arrested six suspected members of an unlawful society following information during which students were reportedly injured. The command asked Akoride, said Akoride and Hussein confessed during interrogation to be members of the AIR confraternity. The police, however, explained that it had not verified where they were going.
1: 30 p.m. to 6:30 p.m. this Saturday, 15th, and Sunday, 16th August 2026. Don't forget to join us.
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2: 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Ni Hao China brings China to Nigeria. Don't be left out. Ni Hao Nigeria. Ni Hao China.
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5: Let's begin the journey to grassroots proper.

0: our story begins with a medical concern. As toothache and dental cavities continue to pose major health challenges among thousands of young people across the country, a dental surgeon, Dr. Ayumba Baka, has advised youths to reduce their intake of sugary foods and maintain good oral hygiene to prevent oral diseases. Dr. Baka gave the advice in an interview with Radio Nigeria against the backdrop of rising cases of toothache and dental cavities among underage children. Bamanga Abdullahi completes the report.
1: According to Dr. Baka, when sugar remains in the mouth overnight, bacteria feeds on it and produce acid that erode tooth enamel, leading to tooth damage. Dr. Baka described dental caries as a condition commonly associated with the rich and middle class due to their higher consumption of processed and sugary food. He noted that lifestyle and dietary habits play a key role in determining an individual risk of developing cavities. Dr. Baka strongly recommended the use of fluoride-based toothpaste, noting that it has been scientifically proven to strengthen tooth enamel and prevent cavities.
2: Encourage children to brush regularly, that is twice a day, first thing in the morning and then the last thing at night.
1: Dr. Baka advised individuals to undergo dental checkups at least twice a year, stressing that regular visits help in early detection of cavities and other dental problems, making treatment easier and more effective. On her part, a health worker in Gombe, Sarah Matthias, attributed many dental problems to poor brushing techniques, explaining that some people brush too hard on their gums instead of their teeth, resulting in gum injuries. The health worker further warned against using toothpicks to remove food particles from the teeth, saying the practice often causes injuries and gradually lead to toothache and cavities.
3: Toothache is not part of genetic disease.
1: Sarah Matthias recommended that the media should lead awareness campaign, noting that dental ailments are serious health issues that can cause complications and even loss of life if left untreated. A 30-year-old resident of Jimeta, Abubakar Ibrahim, said he has endured severe toothache that sometimes leave him unable to eat or swallow solid food, describing the pain as so intense that it disrupts his daily activities.
4: Take advice from street doctors. Somebody will just tell you go and do this without having a proper channel of verifying information where to get medicine.
1: He further stated that he has never used any prescription from a doctor, but however called on the government to make dental services more affordable and organize free dental checkups for students and less privileged. Corroborating, a 21-year-old resident of Gombe, Zainab Abubakar, said she has suffered from toothache and dental cavities for the past year, believing the problem resulted from excessive consumption of sweet and carbonated drinks. According to Zainab, she has never visited a dentist because dental care services are too expensive, stressing that whenever the pain persists, she buys pain relievers from a medicine store for immediate relief, especially at night in Yola, the Adamawa State capital. Bamanga Abdullahi, Grassroots Nigeria.
0: Sweets, those small joys in life, heartwarming moments when we all go, ah, and children are adorable, makes life very, very distant. But there's all cases. In our next story, the original inhabitants of the Federal Capital Territory, FCT, have been called upon to actively involve in safeguarding their cultural heritage and identities as the nation's capital transforms into a mega city. The executive director of the civil society organization, Resource Center for Human Rights and Civic Education, CRISED, Dr. Ibrahim Zikir Lami, the call at this year's United Nations Indigenous Peoples Day, held at the Yakubu Gowon University, Abuja. Samuel Adeyinka reports that the event, with a theme honoring Indigenous midwives, safeguarding life and well-being, was organized by the center in collaboration with the Mark Arthur Foundation.
5: In 1991, Abuja came to limelight when it became the nation's new capital, and administration was relocated from Lagos to where it is believed to be more central to the nation. Since then, the original inhabitants of the Federal Capital Territory, FCT, have been advocating full inclusion in governance, protection, and preservation of cultural identities of their nine indigenous tribes. The tribes are Amuamua, Basa, Ibira, Gede, Ganagana. Others are Gadi,

0: Peggy, Barry, but Peter's midwife before civilization.
1: This change is not merely a slogan, it is a tribute to the women whose hands have welcomed country existence.
0: Also, the Africa Director, Mark Arthur Foundation, Dr. Kole Shettima, represented by the Deputy Director, Mrs. Amina Salim, expressed the readiness of the foundation to support projects geared towards giving a sense of belonging to original inhabitants of the STT.
2: Arthur Foundation is very proud and privileged to be associated with the original inhabitants of the Federal Capital Territory. We look forward to the day when the Center of Heritage, which you see behind me and to my right, a visioning of what is broken.
0: The Vice Chancellor of the University of Abuja, Professor Akeem Faweyimi, represented by the Director of Academic Planning Unit, Professor Otaki Alanana, pledged maximum support of the institution for the success of the Abuja Original Inhabitant Heritage Center project already started in the institution's main campus.
3: But we were able to slow the pace of change, it's possible that our culture will be swept into the ashes of history. So there will be change, but we should ensure continuity.
0: The Agabi of Bagwada, Chiefdom, in the area council, Alhaji Hussein Agabi, commended indigenous midwives for their roles in saving lives despite their non-exposure to Western education in Abuja.
4: Cultural identity is the lifeblood of a community. Celebrating it, living it, as well as safeguarding it, every aspect of it, be it the mode of dressing, food, cultural or societal activities, always is the highlight of any culture. And celebrating it in Abuja is actually what we're we are now residents of Abuja and we now have to imbibe some of the cultural activities here. You're listening to Grassroots Nigeria and the network service of Freedom Nigeria. In the first segment, you heard that the health expert has cautioned against intake of sugary foods to prevent oral diseases. Original inhabitants of the Federal Capital Territory have been their cultural heritage as they celebrate World Indigenous Peoples Day. Still to come, a story from Enugu State on fresh roasted corn business is afoot. Do stay with us.
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4: Corn is a seasonal crop harvested in large quantities in the eastern part of the country, especially around July to August, except for those living in riverine areas or using irrigation to make it an all-year-round crop. Oluwabube Ogumadu, who went round Metropolis reports that fresh corn business, especially roasting, is all over the area. Her report.
6: Corn is an important part of daily diet in most homes. It can be eaten whole, grounded into flour, corn syrup, and corn oil. It can be also used for animal feed, children and family food as well, as raw materials in industry. However, from the month of April becomes season for harvesting of fresh corn, making vendors to buy, sell, cook, or roast for people's consumption. These fresh corns can be best eaten with African pear, groundnut cake, coconut, or palm kernel. The vendors are seen at every corner of the street, or sometimes hawking the cooked ones. In an interview with Radio Nigeria, some roadside sellers at Eke Market in Emene Enugu State, Mrs. Uchenna Ani, Mrs. Blessing, and Mrs. Chinyere Linus, who stated that the business required small capital, explained how they started.
7: My husband gave me money to start my corn business.
8: I started the corn business with the sum of 10,000 naira.
9: I was doing nothing. Then I started hustling and working for people. Then I will go to the farm, get vegetable. I will go to new market, sell and buy the corn that I'm selling.
6: Mrs. Uchenna said for her to get good corn and make more gains, she used to meet with the farm. Farmers and buy directly from the farms.
7: Go to the farm to buy it because that is where you get good ones. And I used to sell 1 to 1.5 bags in a day.
6: She said after a day's sale, she makes about 40 to 45,000 naira from the business. Mrs. Blessing, who buys in small quantity, says she buys them raw, 7 pieces at 2,000 naira.
10: I don't
8: buy in bags. I go to the farm and just sell it in pieces. For us, at 7 for 2,000 naira, then I will cook and sell.
6: Congratulations. Mrs. Chinyere Linus maintained that with the help of her children, she used to finish selling 2 to 3 bags in a day. I will make up to 30,000 naira, but days with higher demand could take it up to 50,000 naira in a day.
11: I won't require steady money.
9: The gain is not static. It depends on the service.

0: of net in the day.
1: That's why I didn't make it at the fifth.
2: The decline in exorbitant prices of charcoal, lack of storage facilities to keep the company.

0: without any map.
1: The challenges there include buying in. And not in bag, which means the gain to be less. And having so many people around doing the same business, the challenges are many. Ranging from domestic to road mishap.
2: Sometimes you have the ones called overfresh that is plenty in it, and that will less the gain that I make, and the harsh condition associated with it, like the fire burns and the hush song.
3: They expressed happiness that the business was providing. Source of income for them. According to the traders, the money generated from the business was enough for them to sort out some bills. Taking care of themselves and helping their husbands. Some corn consumers say although the price of corn was on the high side when compared with what it was bought last year,

0: In Enugu North Local Government Area, Olegbe Ogunmadu, Grassroots Nigeria.
1: Agbado, Oka, Omasara. Or any name ascribed to corn in Nigeria is always a welcome sight. As soon as the month of July hits, it makes its presence known around street corners, roadside kiosks, and other designated areas where consumers and customers alike patronize the sellers of the roads, the corn, whether in

oil form or in smoked form. But well, it's the month, so do try to tickle your corn today. For our next story, dietary supplements including vitamins, minerals, herbs and amino acids are products designed to support health. By filling nutrient gaps in their diet. The common various forms such as pills, powders and liquids, while supplements can benefit overall health, they has recently gained widespread popularity, particularly among women in Kano. Where some people are reportedly abusing them for cosmetic and other purposes.

improve hair, nails, and skin, while some use them for bread. Enhancement. A visit to a popular supplement shop in Sabang.

Major on August 7, 2026. Delivering his address, the Ambassador of China to Nigeria, His Excellency Yu Donghai, noted that China and Nigeria

0: The independence born on the same day, and so there's going to be like a memorandum of understanding has to do with program exchange. So they will bring their program to us, like we're helping to propagate the Chinese culture, while we will send ours to them as well, to also help to circulate Nigerian culture and their content.
1: Oh, you are exchanging their content?
0: Yeah, program exchange.
1: Okay.
0: Yeah.
1: So while you are circulating theirs here, they will circulate yours over there.
0: Yeah.
1: So what programs are you sending to them?
0: Well, I can't say for now, but of course, people have been assigned to look at the programs that we have that will be of national interest. We also have a cultural significance that we have to propagate Nigerian culture and then the national interest. They too, whatever they are bringing, has to do with their own culture and something that we have to promote their Chinese culture and then the Chinese government, and the same with us.
1: Are you going to scrutinize what they bring?
0: Of course, the exchange is not that we bring anything or we give them anything. We're going to look at them and see how they are related to what we have in mind. I'm sure they will do the same thing. So everything will be for the benefit of the two parties.
2: We wish both countries greater heights. Now to our language corner. Last week, we were taught how to translate some everyday sentences into Mandarin. 我每天六点起床, meaning I get up at 6 every day. We have words like 六点, meaning 6 o'clock, 起床, meaning get up. We also have words like 每天, meaning every day, 每月, meaning every month. In today's edition, we shall learn how to ask about and express our feelings in Mandarin. So let's begin. 你最近怎么样 means how are you lately? 最近 means lately or recently. 怎么样 meaning how or how is it. 忙 means busy. How about if you are tired, you say 累. 累 means tired. Sushi means rest. If you're comfortable, you say 舒服. How about 生病, meaning get sick? And when you're sick, you need to see a doctor. So the doctor is 医生. And to say see a doctor, you say 看医生. Take medicine would be 吃药. So to be hospitalized is 住院. And to be discharged from hospital is 出院. So it is almost similar. So how about if you want to tell your friend to get well soon, you say 快点好起来, get well soon. And of course, I know you're ready. Let's go, Lao Xu.
3: Dear listeners in Nigeria, hello everyone. 亲爱的尼日利亚听众朋友们, welcome to today's Chinese classroom. 欢迎来到今天的汉语课堂。我是亚平。
4: 大家好,我是Progress. 欢迎回来。Hello everyone, I'm Progress. Welcome back.
3: Yeah, Progress. We learned a very important sentence last time. Do you still remember?
4: I remember, I get up at 6 every day. 我每天六点起床.
3: Wow, great, 很好. So, 那你每天 跑步吗?
4: 我每天跑步, 但是因为我这两天很忙, 没时间跑步. I run every day, but I'm very busy these 2 days. No time to run again.
3: Oh, sorry. So, how is your health? 那你身体还好吗?
4: 不太好。
3: Oh,
4: not really good.
3: Oh, hope you can recover soon. Let's start our lesson firstly.
4: Yes.
3: Yeah, work firstly. Okay, so friends, let's learn the keywords first. And please repeat after me and pay attention to the tones. Let's go the first one. Recently or lately. In Chinese, we say
4: 最近.
3: Yes, 最近.
4: Recently, 最近.
3: Yes, 最近. Okay, so like 最近两天, 最近两天 just means these 2 days. We also can say 最近几天 the last few days 最近几天 and we also can say 最近一个星期 the last week like this. We put it 最近 into a sentence. Can you make one?
4: 我最近很忙、I am very busy lately.
3: Yeah, 我最近很忙 Me too, 我最近很忙 Okay, so, and the next one is how or how is it? In Chinese we say
4: 怎么样
3: Yeah, 怎么样 Okay, 怎么样 Asking about the state or condition of something or someone. So, how about the weather?
4: 天气怎么样
3: Okay, how are you today?
4: 你今天怎么样
3: So how are you lately?
4: 你最近怎么样
3: Yes, 你最近怎么样 Okay, so next word is busy Yeah, busy
4: 忙
3: Yeah, okay, 忙 So you know this busy 忙 I want to share the character with you Left side is your heartAnd the right side is this. So that means you are so busy, busy to die. Okay, and your heart just break. So that's very

0: I'm very busy these 2 days. We say
1: 我这两天很忙。
0: Great. So because we are so busy, we don't have time.
1: 我这两天没时间。
0: Yes, 没时间 have no time, 没时间。So if we say have time, we say
1: 有时间。
0: Great, 有时间。Okay, so I have no time to sleep.
1: 我没时间睡觉。
0: That's a big problem. 我没时间睡觉。So we will feel so tired, tired in Chinese.
1: 累
0: Yes, 累累
1: Tired
0: Yes, so I'm very tired I need to rest
1: 我很累要休息
0: 我很累要休息 Okay, everybody, if you are working and you just feel so tired so you can talk to your boss and manager say 我很累要休息 Please
1: I am tired I need to rest
0: Yes. Okay, so progress. Why are you very tired? 为什么很累？
1: 因为我这两天很忙，没时间睡觉。Because I am very busy these 2 days. I have no time to sleep.
0: Okay, maybe because of the work, right?So talk to your boss. 我很累，要休息。
1: Okay.
0: Can you say it loudly?
1: 我很累，要休息，因为我这两天很忙。
0: 没时间睡觉。
1: 没时间睡觉。
0: Yes, I think if I'm your boss, okay, I'll discharge you. Yeah, let you go. Okay, and this word is rest. Rest, we say.
1: 休息。
0: Yeah, 休息。Okay, 休息。I need to rest a bit, a little.
1: 我要休息一下。
0: Great. 我要休息一下。So, you should rest more.
1: 你应该多休息。
0: Yeah, 你应该多休息。So, progress. 你应该多休息
1: 我知道但是我没时间
0: 对没时间 No way Okay, so and next word is comfortable
1: 舒服
0: Great, yeah, 舒服 So body feels good
1: 我身体很舒服
0: Yeah, 我身体很舒服 So uncomfortable
1: 不舒服
0: Yeah, uncomfortable

0: uncomfortable.
1: 不舒服
0: yeah, 不舒服
1: So I don't feel well. My body is uncomfortable. In Chinese, we can say
0: 我身体不舒服
1: Yeah, 我身体不舒服 Progress 你身体怎么样
0: 我生病了我身体不舒服
1: Yes, you got sick right, not so well Yeah, 不舒服生病了 OK, and next word Yeah, we are talking about get sick It's
0: 生病
1: Go, 生病 Everybody, 生病
0: 生病
1: Yeah, 生 means here to have, to get And 病 just means illness or disease So if you getting sick, 不舒服 So you need to 看医生 see a doctor. Do you have your primary doctor?
0: Yes, I have my primary doctor.
1: Well, if we want to express I got sick, I'm ill.
0: 我生病了
1: Yeah, 我生病了 So when you got sick, right? So you need to go to see a doctor. See a doctor.
0: 我看医生
1: Yeah, see a doctor.看医生
0: 看医生
1: Yes, 看医生 So, did you see a doctor?
0: 你去看医生了吗
1: Yeah, so sometimes you also can admit that 去 You just say 你看医生了吗 Progress 你看医生了吗
0: 我看医生了
1: I saw a doctor 我看医生了 So, maybe after seeing a doctorDoctor tell you you need to take a medicine. So take a medicine in Chinese.
0: 吃药
1: Yeah, 吃药
0: 吃药
1: I think this is 吃 not too back. Just front a little. Curl your tongue.
0: 吃药
1: 吃药
0: 吃药
1: 吃药 So I take medicine every day.
0: 我每天吃药
1: 每天吃药 OK, so maybe the medicine is not work very well You need to be hospitalized So be hospitalized, how to say in Chinese?
0: 住院
1: 住院
0: 住院
1: Yeah, the foreign term here, 住院
0: 住院
1: Yes, so he got sick and was hospitalized with
0: 他生病了住院了
1: Yes, 他生病了住院了 You also can change the person 他 right to other person Maybe my

0: crew men were 在家休息. I am not hospitalized. I am resting at home.
1: Mm-hmm. Okay, and the next one is doctor.
2: 医生.
1: Yeah, doctor, 医生, okay. And just now we talk about the medicine. So maybe 医生 说, the doctor says, to take medicine once a day. So once a day in Chinese we can say once a day.
0: 每天一次.
1: Yes, 每天一次. Do you remember 每天? 每天 means every day, right?
0: Mm.
1: Every day just once. So put it together in Chinese, we say 每天一次. Yeah, 每天一次。医生说每天吃。

0: 吃药。
1: The doctor says to take medicine once a day.
0: Yeah, so you will just be better in 3 days.
1: 3天就好了。
0: 3天就好了 ，Yeah. So you will.

0: will recover soon, right? In 3 days, 三天就好了。If you need one week, 一个星期就好了。If you just need one day, okay, 一天就好了。So, and you want to say something to help them.Get well soon, so you can say 快点好起来
1: 快一点好起来
0: So hope you get well soon
1: 希望你快一点好起来
0: Okay, so progress 希望你快点好起来
1: 谢谢我三天就好了 Thank you, I'll be better in 3 days
0: Okay, and the next one is 什么时候什么时候 means when, right?For example, 你什么时候出院
1: when
0: will you be discharged, right?
1: Yes.
0: And when do you take medicine?
1: 你什么时候吃药
0: Yes. So progress. 你什么时候吃药
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0: mm-hmm.
1: I take medicine in the evening.
0: Okay, 你什么时候休息 when do you rest?
1: 我十一点休息 I rest at 10.
0: Yeah. So...Remember, question when and press the action. Answer, time plus the action. Okay, so maybe we have more.

0: or exercise for you. Okay, so question, when do you sleep?
1: 你什么时候睡觉？
0: Progress, 你什么时候睡觉？
1: 我十点睡觉。
0: Yeah,
1: 我
0: 11点睡觉 Okay, and let's learn a doctor's sentence.

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0: 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My name is Damilola Unifade. We start with football, where the Super Falcons will face South Africa later today with a place in the FIFA Women's World Cup Inter-Confederation Playoffs at stake. Nigeria missed automatic qualification after their quarterfinal defeat by Cameroon, but head coach Justin Madugu says the team is ready to seize its second chance.
1: We have this second opportunity. We're still going to do the best that we can. We're not leaving anything out. We're going to put in all our best to make sure that at least we put smiles on the faces of our people, because we know what it means to all of us as Nigerians. The rivalry is always there. It's the same thing with the last game against Cameroon. It's one of those, you know, rival matches, and eventually it went the way it went. We just pray that Tom will be in our own favor too, so that we too will put smiles on the faces of our countrymen.
0: The coach has also responded strongly to criticism following the Cameroon defeat.
1: It's not just about squad rotation, that everybody should have an opportunity to just play. It's about ensuring that we have the right people that
2: work. Where?
1: You have never watched our training, but you sit in the comfort of your house to say, no, this is not the person that should play. This is the person that should play. What indices did you use to determine that this is the person that should play? You make changes. They say, no, this is not the right person that should come in. Then they decide formation. This is the best formation that they should also play. I mean, what are the qualities of these players that you even know? What are their strengths? I am the worst coach today because we lost a game. But go and check this today. How many matches have I played with the national team? How many have I lost? How many have I won? The ones that I win, you say, is the players that are good. But when we lose now, is the coach that is bad. I mean, what type of thing is that?
0: The coach has also Madugu says only players ready to deliver will be selected, with no room for experimentation into this game.
1: It's not just about squad rotation, that everybody should have an opportunity to just play. It's about ensuring that we have the right people that will always win every game for us. It's not a game that we'll have to gamble with anything. We will give it all our best. It's a match that who needs it most, you know, will determine what happens. So we will try as much as possible to make sure that we look at our players, look at those that are showing hunger. They want to do it, and then we get the squad ready. I can assure you that those that will represent us will give out their absolute best.
0: Captain Rashid Atajibade says the Falcons must put the disappointments behind the team and focus on victory against South Africa.
3: As a captain and the leader of the team, the only way we could rally the player up is just psych them emotionally, just to push everybody. What has happened has happened. There's nothing we can do about that. We can't control it anymore. It's all about putting ourselves together, get the loss behind us. Yeah, sometimes champions are defined in the face of adversities. So when that has happened, there's nothing we can do about it. We just have to go back, prepare better. We now see that the reality is getting tougher and tougher every time. So we have to be much more intentional in terms of preparation, in terms of investment, in terms of doing the at the right time and just putting things in place.
0: Away from the Super Falcons, Bendel Insurance coach Kennedy Boboye has been cleared to return to the touchline after the MPFL suspended the remainder of his 17-match ban. Boboye served 6 matches after being accused of assaulting match officials last season, an allegation he denied. The league board says the remaining sanction will be enforced if he's involved in similar misconduct over the next season. The MPFL has announced a special pre-season tournament in just for Nigeria's 4 CAF representatives. Rangers, Rivers United, Shooting Stars and Air Academy Warriors will be joined by the 2 United and Mighty Jets, the 2 white card recipients, to participate. The tournament runs from August 18 to 23rd ahead of the CAF competition, which began this month. Still with the MPFL, Katsina United have clarified the circumstances surrounding the death of midfielder Chinedu Ozo, who collapsed during a pre-season game against Nigeria Tornadoes. The club says Ozo was pronounced dead after being taken to hospital, while reports that he later regained consciousness were inaccurate. The tragedy has renewed concerns over medical preparedness at football venues across Nigeria. Chelsea have set a Friday deadline for offers at least £120 million for midfielder Enzo Fernandez. Manchester City are reportedly the only known potential suitors after Real Madrid ruled out a move. Meanwhile, Atletico Madrid have agreed a £34.2 million deal to sign Argentina defender Cristian Romero from Tottenham Hotspur, with Spurs retaining a 15% sell-on clause. And Manchester United have completed their long-awaited move for Yuri Tielemans triggering instead £5 million release clause at Aston Villa. Away from football to basketball, the Los Angeles Lakers are reportedly set to be sold to former Disney chief executive Bob Iger and investor Joshua Kushner in a record $12.5 billion deal. The proposed sale comes just a year after Mark Walter acquired a controlling stake for around $10 billion. The deal still requires approval from the NBA Board of Governors. Finally, in basketball, Eddie N has warned that the Anthony Joshua Tyson Fury fight could be called off if organizers announce New York as the venue without agreement from Joshua's camp, and says Joshua remains committed to fighting in the United Kingdom despite pressure from organizers and broadcasters Netflix to stay the bout in the United States. He insists any unilateral announcement of New York would mean no fight. And that's it on today's edition of Sports Update. My name is Dan Bilder with Nifadi. Good afternoon.

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1: Jungle justice. When you set an individual on fire with the intent to kill, that is jungle justice. When you lynch someone with the intention to kill, that is jungle justice. When you beat up someone or you attack someone without evidence, just because you heard something, that is jungle justice. According to Wikipedia, jungle justice is a form of public extrajudicial killing where an alleged criminal is publicly humiliated, beaten, or even killed by an angry mob. Jungle justice is an illegal and unconstitutional form of justice in the country. So, jungle justice is an issue. It is a menace in our society.
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It's Women Affairs on Radio 1, 103.5 FM. Now, if you're just tuning in for the first time here on Women Affairs, we talk everything that happens in the woman's world, everything that happens that affects the woman. We kind of give encouragement, we encourage the woman to stand out, to know that, yeah, you can do it. Just because, you know, some people have told you, oh, no, you're a woman, you cannot do it. That doesn't mean anything. If you set your mind to it and you go about it the right and proper way, you can achieve what you want. Once again, welcome to Women Affairs. It's just me this afternoon, but my producer Salim Memosis is right here. Itayo Adebisi is not around. My name is Olawunmi Akoh. It's going to be very thought-provoking episode today, and I hope that you are ready for us. Now, don't forget, you can call in on 0704-700-3341. 0704-700-3341. And what are we looking at? We're looking at human trafficking. Yes, it is still very rampant. Human trafficking. That's what we're looking at today. So don't go anywhere. Stay right here. We'll be back and the conversation continues. It's not just me in the studio. And plus you. Trust, it's going to be a robust conversation.

0: My name is Debra Inyonewni. I'm an emerging tech lawyer. I'm passionate about women and girls' empowerment. In this digital era, it is important to take conscious efforts in educating more women into the emerging tech space so as to have more women onboarded into the space and to have more women participate on the table.
1: My name is Tinu Adejumi. Women, please take care of your children. Train your children in the way of the Lord. Pray for them. Let them have the fear of God in their hearts. God will bless our children for us in Jesus' name. Amen.
2: Hi, everybody. My name is Jamie Martin, and I'm the co-founder of Ingenie, Africa's first education technology dedicated incubator program. I think life has taught me three important things. The first one is that there are no excuses. The only person who's responsible for your life and what you do is you. So never blame other people or never look to other people to do things for you or be responsible for things. If you want something to change in your life, you need to take radical action yourself. The second one is the importance of openness to experience and openness to new things. I think that you should get out there and read great literature about other cultures. You should travel to other countries. And as much as possible, you should try new things and learn new things. And the third great life lesson is do what is expedient, not what is useful. So I think in any immediate life situation, there's always kind of an easy choice or an easy thing to do, and then there is the expedient or the right thing to do. And you will always, in the long term, look back and please that you did the expedient or the right thing rather than the easy thing. And that is what life has taught me.

0: Affairs right here on Radio 1103.5 FM, and we have the conversation we want to talk about. Remember, I said we were talking about human trafficking. It's global crime. I'm sure we've talked about it quite a number of times, and it's important that we keep talking about it because it seems as if there are new tricks every day just to get the person trafficked. New tricks, new ways to do it. And I have two people on in the studio with me who will help out with that. We have Frederick Uchioko. He's the Public Enlightenment Officer, National Agency for the Prohibition of Trafficking in Persons, and that's NAPTIP Lagos Command. You're welcome. Thank you for coming.
1: Thanks for having me, and good afternoon to listeners.
0: And also I have a regular, she's a familiar voice, Barista Tayeda. She's an advocate for girls, women and children from White Truck Empowerment Initiative. You're welcome. Thank you for coming.
2: Thank you very much. Thank you. It's a pleasure.
0: All right. So human trafficking, as I said earlier, is a global crime. It involves when you trade people, basically. You trade people, you use them and exploit them for profit. Now, this is people of all genders, people of all ages, backgrounds. Don't say you are too enlightened for this. Don't say you know very well. It can affect anybody. Now, traffickers, they use a lot of things. That's why I said it can affect anybody. They use violence. They use fraudulent employment agency. Generally, you're looking for a job. You go there. Next thing, you are trafficked. You know, they have fake promises of education, fake promises of job opportunities to trick, to coerce, and of course to deceive their victims. So today we'll be looking at ending the exploitation of women and children. Ending the exploitation of women and children when it comes to trafficking. Because basically we know that they are majorly the people that are affected by trafficking. So when we say human trafficking, when we say who are most affected, usually it's women and children. There's more, as people would, some people would say, there's more markets for that category of people. So how are we going to stop this? What do we need to do to ensure that we end this? That's the question we'll be looking at today on Women Affairs. Before we go over to us and start our discussion, we have we have the views of some people on what human trafficking is to them and what they think about it. So let's listen to these views and then we'll be back.
3: Human trafficking is a significant and serious problem being faced in our community and society today. Human trafficking involves kidnapping women and children, using them as sex workers or domestic workers. It's a pervasive issue that affects people of all ages, regardless of the gender or the background. Addressing and putting an end to human trafficking requires raising public awareness, which means educating people about what it is, how to report it, and how to report it. It involves using various channels like the media, schools as well, can help share public awareness and community events. This would help inform the public about the signs of trafficking and the tactics used by traffickers. Also, strengthening law enforcement efforts and providing support services for survivors. The goal is to empower individuals to recognize and report potential cases, thereby preventing trafficking and supporting survivors.
4: Human trafficking, first of all, is a sin against God and humanity. It's a crime against the fundamental human rights. So it should not be acceptable in any society, and those who perpetrate this act should be brought to book. Everyone who sees trafficking as a way of making ends meet should be reoriented by the law enforcement agency, because this is wickedness in its highest form, where our men, our women, our children are no longer safe. Sometimes they don't even come out plainly to do it. They use the form of work or opportunities to get people into such activities. So government should ensure that the law enforcement agencies should bring these criminals to book.
5: Yes, I believe that human trafficking is a big and major problem in our societies and communities. It might not be treated this ago, but it is happening all around us. Young boys and girls are often victims of this very terrible crime because they are promised good jobs, better lives and education in places outside their communities and societies. But the traffickers, most of them are lured into forced labor, sexual exploitation and domestic servitude outside their homes. In Nigeria, poverty, unemployment, lack of education and awareness in rural areas play a major role in this. Human trafficking destroys lives, it tears families apart, and all people of their future.
4: Human trafficking is a challenge in this country, but people are having that awareness now that you can't just release your child to anyone. And most times, some of us as adults grieve. Yeah, I want to jackpot, you know. Hey, there's suffering in this country. I want to leave the country. All in the name of I want to jackpot. They'll fall into the wrong hand. I know the neighbor thing that their landlord daughter said there's this opportunity out of like 7 children. I think she's the 5th person. So she took the opportunity that, yes, she wants to travel out through the landlord's daughter who is there that she's going to meet her, not knowing that she's in traffic. So she didn't tell anybody in her house that this is it. And when she got there and the whole thing was on that difference in altogether, she had to pay. The trauma she had, it wasn't funny, but she got better after someone rescued her from their hand. That her landlord better fought into human trafficking, turning people into prostitution. But God help her, she was able to pay. At the end of the day, she was infected. She said she was HIV positive. Most people have that awareness now that it's not good to release your children or your child to somebody else in the name of going to the city that don't want education.
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0: to Women Affairs on Radio 1, 103.5 FM. Now, you just listened to a cross-section of people talking about their understanding and experiences when it comes to human trafficking. So it's time to go into our gist for today and our talk. I said today's one is thought-provoking. We have two guests already in the studio who will continue that conversation with me. And as usual, the phone line is open for you to call in and let's talk. Share your opinion, your knowledge, your experience, you know, things like that. Let's know where we are. And let's help others who are listening to be able to prevent or stop these kind of things from happening to them. Now, earlier, let me reintroduce our guests, two guests in the studio, the Public Enlightenment Officer, National Agency for the Prohibition of Trafficking in Persons, NAPTIP, that's Mr. Frederick Uche. Thank you once again for coming. And we have an advocate for girls, women, and children from White Truck Empowerment Initiative, Barrister Tayed. And once again, thank you for coming.
1: Thank you for having me.
0: All right, so human trafficking. There's a definition I want you to explain. I'll start with you, Mr. Frederick. What's the difference in human trafficking between human trafficking and, for instance, I just have somebody whose child needs help and I tell them to come over, help me in the house, and I help you with a few things. Where do you draw the line between human trafficking and just help?
2: Thank you so much. There is a clear difference in terms of asking somebody to come over and help you and maybe living with you, I believe. Then what we look at is that, you know, there are what we call elements of human trafficking, meaning that if you have a child staying with you or a minor staying with you, and if those elements are not there, it's not human trafficking. And what we mean by those elements are when you have recruited someone, transported that particular person, harbored, transferred, or received the person through the means of threat, coercion, force, abduction, not abduction for ransom, through for the purpose of sexual exploitation, organ harvest, baby sale, and the rest of them. Once these elements are not there, it's not human trafficking. For instance, it categorized into three categories of the act, which covers recruitment, protection, harboring, transferring. Then you have the means, which means, what are the means or which particular means was used? It could be one or more of them. When you talk about threat, force coercion, abduction, then if you have these two areas already there, if the purpose was not among sexual exploitation, exploiting of other people's prostitution, using as a sex worker, using for nanny or nanny job or baby house help, then the issue of organ harvest, the issue of once any of this or none of this is not there, it's not human trafficking. If you have a child, possibly that child is being treated very well. Even if it doesn't go to a very good school because you don't have the money to sponsor her up to that level, or maybe that child is being the one that cooks the food and the dishes to the other children of the house, and not whereby the child is the one that goes, wakes up early in the morning, prepares other children, goes late to bed, when others are busy watching television in the sitting room, she's peeping.
0: Okay,
2: it's not being fed. She has bruises. That's where we're coming.
0: Yeah.
2: That's the clear difference.
0: Okay, so when we've done that clarification now, when we say it's an organized crime, when we describe human trafficking as an organized crime, can you talk a little bit more about that?
2: Okay.
1: Yes, when we talk about human trafficking as an organized crime, it is not often carried out by one person. That's why we call it organized. They're not acting alone. Different people can play different roles. We have the recruiters, we have the transporters, we have the document facilitators, we have accommodation providers, we have the financiers, and those who eventually exploit the victim. The key distinction here is exploitation. The traffickers may operate across communities, states, international borders. They can also use legitimate-looking businesses, social connections, and online platforms to disguise their activities. Therefore, we should be very careful. The young ones should be careful what they watch, what they hear, especially online, and the information they share.
0: Africa, so you've heard about that, and it can be online. This is organized. They have different stages.
1: Mm-hmm.
0: A different, you know, sometimes you watch these movies and you'd be like, ah, can this happen? It's a different person that comes to you and pretends to be your friend. That
2: yes.
0: one is the recruiter, I guess.
2: Yes.
0: Comes to be your friend and then tells you, let's go to this place, and from there you disappear or things like that. So let me come back to you, Mr. Frederick, now, still on the topic. From your experience, who are the easiest people to target for human trafficking, and why?
2: The easiest, you know, human trafficking thrives mostly on the vulnerability of victims. The most, you know, vulnerable ones are women and children. And within women and children, between women and children, the more vulnerable are the children. Then within the children, the more vulnerable are their child, because they are much more, you know, in terms of what trafficking looks at for, in terms of sexual exploitation, using as a sex worker, then using as being used as a nanny, issue of a baby factory, where people are being brought together, men
0: that's
2: brought together, yeah, yes, you know, get them pregnant, and they have been, you know, they are, the children that they give birth to have been sold. I remember just about, it's up to 2 months, about 2 months ago, we had to, they raided the place in Badagry, brought about almost more than 10 women, 10
0: wow.
2: women, a different level of pregnancy, who were there being, you know, brought together. They give birth to children and they will be sold at 500,000 naira. Why then they say we sell about more than 1 million and thereabouts. Happen here and there. And you know, have they do it. And you see women, they, if you don't have a baby, like we have always said, we are not in charge of that. If you don't have a child, baby, go through the normal adoption process. But what people decide to do is that they will even go to all these native doctors. They will prepare something that will make them look as if they are full-blown pregnant. And as the time goes, they want, yes, they pretend. Then, as time goes, they have already made arrangements with the baby factory, you know, where they will get the baby, and the baby will be sold to them. We have several cases of them. But it's in the case where somebody will pick one from one side, pick from another side, jam them as, you know, join them as twins. So
0: wow.
2: what happens is, yes, it's there in our office. We have several of them. And we go for DNA test. You say, it's my. At the end of the day, when we go for DNA test, it happens that there's no even connection. I have several of them in our office. Like correctly, you asked, the issue is that the most vulnerable are here, which are. If you have about 10 victims or brought to us or being rescued, virtually at the end of the day, all of them are.
0: Wow, that's something. Now, you can call in to ask your questions or make your comments. The phone number is 0704-700-3341. 0704-700-3341. So, we talked a little about, when we were talking about the different levels, this is an organized crime, the different levels. And one of the things I said was, if someone walks up to you and pretends to be a friend, can you tell us some other methods? Traffickers
2: use trick people to recruit them or to at least, even if it's captured, to deceive people to come to them.
0: Because I'm sure
2: nobody
0: walks into trafficking with their full chests.
2: Yes, certainly, you know, like I said earlier, it targets more and more on the vulnerability. When you see the vulnerability, like if you are looking at, if you see an undergraduate, or let me say a fresh graduate that just finished youth service, there is a high level of, you know, that attitude of let me get a job. And you target on that particular, you know, graduate, that, okay, I can give you, I can get you a job here in Italy, abroad, or within Nigeria. That's how it starts. Or you look for a girl that is so poor, from a poor background, poor family, is looking for how to get a phone, you know, promise the girl, Android phone, or thereabouts. Some even ordinary chewing gum can trip them off. So that is what it targets, that particular thing that will make the person to join you. And you know, like even in the case of a student who is still in school, they look up to their teachers or thereabouts. We have seen cases of teachers being involved, seen a case of where a man, where pastors, and you know how children behave, they look up to that their teacher, or if you are a Christian, you look up to your pastor, if you are a, you look up to. So we see this thing play out. So that is what they normally target, and that vulnerability that will make you accept what they promise, either promising you a job, promising you to take, like they have in some cases, where some people were promised to be gotten a job in here in Lagos in a boutique. But they ended up in Nasarawa. They felt Nasarawa was the Lagos.
0: Wow.
2: And you know why we are here in Lagos? We don't understand that some who are not here in Lagos, even somebody in Ogun, what Ogun State wants to come to Lagos, see Lagos as its own London, our own London. So these are the things traffickers they target on, that they look at for that particular
0: that
2: thing that will make
0: you need
2: that you need. That's why we always say be mindful of some promises, because not every promise is juicy.
1: Just to add to what he's saying, the traffickers often begin with deception rather than force. You know, that's what these young ones should believe. Don't trust anybody. Anybody that comes to you with any question, always let some other person know what you are being told, especially when you are giving fake employment letters. Share it with somebody. Promises of studying abroad. Share it with somebody. False promises of marriage, you know, recruitment through friends, relatives, or acquaintances. The social media approach is the one that is of high, you know, for these young ones. Promises of modeling, entertainment, or domestic work. Promises of quick money. You know, once a victim is recruited, threats, intimidation, debt, all this now comes into play. But the act has already been perpetrated. Yeah. Yes.
0: Promises of marriage. Yeah. That's something, another one. Mm. So they promise you get a husband.
1: There's a young lady we have right now. She said her family, she's alone. She doesn't have parents anymore. So her family, they are threatening that they must take her to Libya. So she ran from a certain place and she's with us. So we told her, okay, we got a shelter for her. We said, move to Ipaja. That place is safe. She said, no, she can't move there.
0: Right.
1: Because she's afraid that she, when she comes out, she will see somebody that she knows.
0: Okay. Wow. 0704-700-3341. We'll take a quick break. We'll be right back.

0: My name is Adewunke Ibisanya. I'm a director of education. We all know that the family is the beginning of life of any community, and a lot of things have to be put in place to make the family bond together. The couple have to understand themselves. They have to understand the fact that they have children who are looking up to them. They have children that are looking at how they come in and go out with one another. Without good rapport, without good relationship between the husband and the wife, the children might not get it right. And when the children are not getting it right, they come up with a lot of pain. They come up with a lot of hurt. They go about hurting people. It says, a child that has not been given love, we go about giving people hatred, we give bitterness, we give anger. The family unit cannot be undermined, because without the family, we will not have a community. The family unit is very, very essential, because the father, the mother, and the children make up the family. Then the extended family joins together, makes the community start.
1: We are talking human trafficking. I said today is going to be thought provoking, so we need to understand what is happening and why what is happening is happening. Let's take this call. Hello.
2: What's the name of your bank?
1: Okay, I think that's wrong. You're asking the name of our bank. But this is Radio One. We're talking women affairs. So you can call in. We're talking human trafficking and women affairs today. The number is 0704-700-3341. 0704-700-3341. I have two people in the studio who are helping me explain the issue and today. Hello.
2: Hello.
1: Hello, good morning.
2: Hello.
1: Good afternoon.
2: What's the name of your bank?
1: I think you have the wrong number. Please look at what you're calling and try and call again. Alright, so let's go back to now. How the issue of human trafficking in our society now, considering the fact that we've been speaking about it for a while, is it going down? Is it getting worse? Are people more aware of it? What is the situation that we have now?
3: Okay. It's not as if it's getting worse or that much is not being done. We are doing much like what we have started doing is that, like I said earlier, that the most vulnerable are children. And we have started, introducing what we call Vanguard in schools, secondary schools, where just like a club, where students have been inaugurated, they were having
1: different schools. Let me see if we are looking about the school kids. Drop to call.
3: Okay, so in different secondary schools, so that's what we are doing right away. And like every 30th July is what day, like the one we just had, where we had several participants from non government and government
1: organizations,
3: international.
2: Hello,
1: good afternoon. Thank you so much. I think she actually kind of mentioned some of the reasons why it's easy for some people to fall into that net.
3: Yes.
1: Can you say, would you agree with her to an extent that greed also causes this?
3: Yes,
1: oh,
3: definitely. Greed is there. Greed is there. Ignorance is there. Difference is there. Like what we're doing now, like, and you remember, let me just simply mention this. It was because of the level it is. Actually, to make sure that children have been, much more protected. NAFTIP, in collaboration with the Federal Ministry of Education, had to infuse it in the school curriculum. It's been taught in every secondary school.
1: Mm.
3: We are supposed to. Yes, it's been taught in every secondary school, and also as a minimum standard in colleges of education. I mean that you must have passed out of college of education. Anyone in Nigeria, you must have studied issues of human trafficking, and I think they study it in on is it JS2 SS 100 about even in the present day of Wayek, Jam, it appeared on the question paper. And most of them do confess questioning about this as a part of the requirement that they are asked to go out for, you know, excursions in the human rights areas, including human trafficking. So that is the extent of God, ensuring that they are the most vulnerable. Most anybody can be trafficked. Even a barrister, it doesn't matter. You have seen it.
4: Wow. So what he's indirectly saying is that we should create more awareness in terms of letting the young ones know the warning signs, what they should watch out for.
3: Anybody can be trafficked. And she mentioned, it drives most on deception. Deception is the key thing there, you understand? Mm-hmm. Most people, no matter how small, that's why at times even when, and that's why you don't even look at the issue of, I didn't know, once you have deceived somebody, no matter if someone has, but she accepted now, she knew she was going to do prostitution, it doesn't matter. So far you deceive that person, either you promise I will take you there or you do this, and this as much as matter what, it is human trafficking, it's quite clear, it's not like issue of, rape. Where it's talking about the penetration and the rest of them, mm-hmm. but this is always, once somebody has been moved, one, we look at it, it has already been moved, because you cannot be trafficked in your mother, in your parents' house. Once you have been moved from your place of comfort to another place, either have one or received by someone or thereabout or transferred, well, the next thing we look at, what method was used? Either the threat, is it there, force, or all of that, both, coercion, abduction, you understand? Then we now think of for what purpose. Once we find that any of the purposes like sexual exploitation, we find out child labor, forced labor, organ harvest, or any of them, all of that. In most cases, you see all of them playing at, including even smuggling of migrants. You understand? That's why, yes, you understand, in the process. Somebody starts from one, you can even see where people do what you call it, as if that way, that didn't way be of human beings. Somebody mm-hmm. will stay here in Lagos, somebody needs a house, say, don't worry, I'll get you one. You go down to east or go to north, you arrange one. You just, the person will take nylon, go to a park, you just keep it. Once you get here, drop here. That is part of what she was explaining. Mm-hmm. That is why it's organized crime. Before you know it, somebody will stay there and pick. If it's the one outside now, outside the church of the country, which you call external trafficking, it's just the same way. The person now will start it from here, will start from here, another person receive from somewhere, it continues. And that's why it's also considered as the lucrative business. You don't even need any fund to start with. You can start with little or nothing. And it's raking big millions of naira for you, much money for you. And it's, you know, it's the third after arms dealing, drug, and this thing. That's the most lucrative, illegal, lucrative business in the world.
5: Let's not talk about punishments for those. I'll come to you, Barrister, first. Talk about what is on ground now as a legal punishment for those caught in situations that traffic in persons.
6: I must say that there's an act in place, Trafficking in Persons Prohibition Enforcement and Administration Act of 2025. It criminalizes all forms of human, and it prescribes severe penalties. We have NAPTIP, for example, like my colleague that is here now. We have the police force. We have the Nigerian Immigration Service. We have the National Human Rights Commission. We have NACTAW. That's the Network Against Child Trafficking and Abuse. We have NGOs, civil societies, that are passionate about what we're talking about today, saying no to every form of human trafficking. So it's something that, in terms of criminalization, enforcement, the victim support, Lagos State Government, NGOs, like I said, NAPTIP, we are all in place. We are there and available to make sure that this human trafficking is reduced in all forms, you know. Of course, when we talk about the law, we're also talking about the act, the means, and the purpose, like he was saying. You know, the most important thing to bring out here is exploitation. The person is being exploited. Let that be clear. We're not talking about smuggling. We are talking about trafficking, which is, there's a threat, there's coercion, there's deception. You know, all these are in place. You know, so the law is against every form of, because like he said, when we talk about human trafficking and they are talking about it in various schools, what we are telling the girl child, the woman in the marketplace, when we go as NGOs for sensitization, is saying, know your rights. What are you entitled to? What should you say no to? What should you say yes to? Somebody comes to you with an offer of there's a job opportunity somewhere. Yes, you should know that. If it sounds too juicy to be true, you should be able to. You should be check these things out, because we have.
3: And they will tell you, don't tell anybody, don't tell your parents.
6: Exactly.
3: Tell
6: anybody, yes.
3: The person will be your obstacle.
6: Yes.
3: That's one of the ways.
5: You say that it depends on your family that is doing.
3: Yes.
5: that is doing the person.
3: Yes.
5: Okay, but so let's now talk. Somebody notices all these things. things, or somebody is not sure about this person's intention,
6: mm-hmm.
5: how do you go about reporting it? What are next steps for the person to take as a family or as an individual?
6: Tell somebody. Speak out.
5: Tell who?
6: The first person that is close to you, that's the first thing, because we cannot say secondary school girl should go to the police station. So you tell your parents, who is the next adult that is close to you that
5: what
6: you trust?
5: In some
6: that's
5: places,
6: why in most of the schools, in all schools now, we have counselors. So if it's something that you are coming out of school and you see somebody saying, come, there's something I want to tell you. Please don't tell anybody. There's somebody in school you can quickly go to. If
5: what
6: it's
5: what
6: an
5: if, what
6: uncle...
5: What if it's in a case of...
6: Yes.
5: I know this is... What if it's in a case of... the family thing. The family has agreed. Maybe for not knowing any better, this person walks up to them and says, "See, I can do better for your child. I can do better for your family if your child works in so-so place." How do you do due diligence to know that this is a genuine help and not trafficking? And if it's trafficking, who do I go to report?
6: If you remember, I mentioned the case of the young lady that we have right now that ran from her because she doesn't have parents anymore. She ran because they said we're going to take her to Libya. So she came to us as an NGO because she knows that, okay, there are some things she's entitled to. There's some, okay, the NGO. So we started looking for shelter for her, a place for her to. So we now are the ones that we carry out the due diligence, I would say, working with NAPTIC. That's why we are here, for example, to create this awareness, to let people know that this is what they should, like I said earlier, say yes to. You know, of course, we have the Lagos State we have Lagos State Government. We have the ministries that are available. It's the Ministry of Youth and Social Development that is available to be. Okay, these are the organizations that you can find, that you can get information from. You know, so there are ways you can get information as to what is right and what is wrong.
3: Then in addition to that, if you are not too sure of what the person is telling you, you can call us on 627.
5: Just 627.
3: 627 is toll free on NTN. And
5: simple.
3: Once you call that number, it gets to our head office. They will connect you directly to the zonal commander of the state you are calling from. If you are calling from Lagos, they will ask you which state are you calling from. Once you tell them, you'll be connected to the zonal commander. Call not even anybody. The time is yourself or yourself. You'll be connected to that. You call her or call him to report the matter. Then also, we have our various listings. Like if you send any mail on our info Lagos, info Lagos at naptic.gov.ng, just give a complaint or say anything. Most of the cases we have reported to us by neighbors, good Samaritans, who say, oh, look at what this my neighbor is doing to the house, what he's doing with the house. So, we are open. So once you report to us, we will not most confidentiality. We don't even disclose our, you know, the person that reported. We will take it off from there. The only thing we might need is that we may need to find out more to get more detail on the case you are reporting. So once you have that, report to us. We will surely add.
5: Can you say the numbers again?
3: 627. Once we call 627, that's our church code, 627.
5: Okay.
3: 627. Or if it's in Lagos here, you can report to us on info@naptip.gov.ng. info@naptip.gov.ng. These are then info@naptip.gov.ng is the national level that headquarters.
5: Okay.
3: info@naptip.gov.ng is for Lagos on our command.
5: Lagos, okay.
3: For Lagos
5: info
3: on our
5: Lagos.
3: Command.
5: So in case so here. Info Lagos
3: at
5: naptip.gov.ng. So you can, everybody, you have an access to a phone or something, or you know, just get online and quickly. And then your short code 627.
3: Toll free.
5: You can do that also to get in touch with me. Okay. So let's go back to enlightenment now, to round up with enlightenment. What people should look for. To know that this one I'm seeing is not safe. Let me go back.
6: Pressure to travel. Okay. Pressure to travel immediately. That's one. A promise of unusual high income, but with little or no experience. Yes. Refusal to provide a written employment contract. And they tell you, don't tell anybody. These are our secrets. Those are the signs you should watch out for.
5: Okay, so... hurrying to travel, you have to go to this.
6: Yes.
5: And then the money that they are giving you or providing seems too much for the job that you're going to
6: another
5: do.
6: Another thing they say is they insist that they will keep your passport for you.
5: But
6: your passport should be with you because
5: throughout.
6: And they give you vague information about that employer that they say you are going to meet. you know. Like I said, they tell you don't tell any family member. The offer seems too good to be true. That's another thing. Pressure to lie to immigration officials is also there, you know. So you must verify before you trust. That's what we
3: say. In addition to what you said, which is most of when you talk about the standard trafficking, which has to do with you know, having internal and external. Internal is within the country, external is outside the
6: country.
3: Then we talk about, like, we have been talking of more of children. We always advise children, you know, when somebody is giving you a gift, you know, of all of a sudden, suddenly start giving you a gift as a child, be mindful of that. When he promises you, you know, certain things, make it work. Let your parents know, or your teacher, who is maybe if it's closer to you. Then if it's also at a certain point, trying to approach you inappropriately, because, you know, NAPTIP is also in charge of the Violence Against Persons Prohibition Act 2015. Different from human trafficking. That has to do with all forms of violence against persons in private and public places.

0: whichever form it comes, either in monetary form, either in a kind, try to be mindful, either in promises of giving you a job, getting a job, whether Lagos, outside Lagos, or any other country, or any other state, be mindful of it. Because if you are not too sure, make inquiries. You can even consult Reach Native, or like she said, even other, some of our partner NGOs, who can advise you more and find out whether that is genuine, a genuine one. Because traffickers are not far from us. They are our relations, they are our community members, they are our acquaintances.
1: It's not written on anybody's
0: mm-hmm. face. Most of the cases were even gotten out. My uncle brought me here at the end of the day, everything changed. To wasn't it, or you would even see where the person is being used as a domestic servitude. At the end of the day, the husband of the wife to the house is also meddling into the very care. We have seen several cases like that. And we see some cases whereby a man will not even be aware what the woman is doing to the very house, the very girl, a minor, use her young, use everything. When you ask the man, say, I didn't know this is going, and it's true. And let me shock you. Do you know that if you go to our office right away now, inside our cell, female cell, we have female and male cell, no, we arrest. The only thing, we don't carry arms. So if you go to our female cell, the female suspect we have is more than the male suspect.
1: Wow.
0: Most of the people that commit this offense, let me not say, okay, they are more than, but you will be shocked that women are even very, very out there, even the one that committed much more than the one we arrested, or the one, about 20 of them that were pregnant, is a woman that runs that place, the one that we arrested. So these are the things you will find that which sucks. Like a woman that carries the baby for about 9 months, you see that they are the one that have been committing more of the offense. Not that men do not do it, we have men.
2: But the women are there.
0: The women are there too.
1: But it's important to point out that technology has made it faster and easier for the recruiters. You know, they can use Facebook, Instagram, TikTok, WhatsApp. I know a lot of the young ones are always on TikTok. You know, so we have dating platforms and other online spaces. They must identify and be careful, cautious about the offers they get on these platforms. So the young people should be very careful about who they trust online and what personal information they share.
0: Yes, that's what I was trying to also explain the other time, that we also tell children, don't share personal information to strangers. Send new pictures, send this one, don't consult your parents. And that was why technology also, this team of human trafficking all day, which just passed on 30th July, the team was trapped in the scam, where people have been no longer trafficked only for, they have been trafficked for online scams.
2: Yes.
0: Including cryptocurrency, romance scams, all those stuff, to work internet fraud. We have seen a good long, the other time we had about 200 being brought to us from Ghana. They were rescued in Ghana, they were kept in a place where they do all those scams and the rest of them. So people are also being trafficked for all those illicit activities.
2: Well, a lot of things there that is happening now with human trafficking, and I hope that you've learned or gathered information. The most important is be careful. Be very vigilant. Not all that glitter is gold. Do not reach for something that's beyond you and try to pull it closer to you. Be patient, be content. You can have ambition, but as they say, shine your eye. Thank you so much for coming to the program today. It's been a pleasure having you here. We've been speaking to two of them, Mr. Fidji Uchioko, Public Enlightenment Officer, National Agency for the Prohibition of Trafficking in Persons, NAPTIP. Thank you so much. I'm Barrister Tai Eda, an advocate for girls, women, and children from White Truck Empowerment Initiative.
1: Thank you very much for coming.
2: That's it on Women Affairs for today. Remember, ending the exploitation of women and children requires a collaborative effort. By working together, we can create a safer, more equitable world for all. So let's do our part. Once again, until next week, Women Affairs will be back here. Thank you to my producer who put all this together, Salime Moses. My name is Olawumi Apomo. We'll see you same time next week right here on Radio 1 103.5 FM. Until then, stay safe.

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I've seen

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from the House. On inauguration, Governor Sanwo-Olu said the government movement was to ensure

initiative

culture. Modern trading floors, expensive cold and dry storage units, and ample legal parking space. Away from citizens' welfare, the Nigerian Communications Commission, NCC, has overrun road construction companies, contractors, engineers, and other stakeholders to strengthen coordination and adopt preventive measures to protect fiber optic cables during road construction, rehabilitation, and other civil works across the country. The Executive Vice Chairman and Chief Executive Officer of the NCC, Dr. Aminu Minya, made the call at a stakeholders' workshop on the protection of fiber optic cables held at the National Counter-Terrorism Center, NCTC office of the National Security Advisor in Abuja. He stressed that the nation

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expressed your ability.

Chief Election Commission State, a fellow of the Nigerian Guild of Editors, and former Commissioner for Information and Civic Orientation for the State, Mrs. Funke Ebimude. In this interactive with newsroom, we assured residents of safety on the election day, stressing also why eligible citizens

Coding SMEs, startups and training in software development, cyber security and artificial intelligence. The President and Chairman of Council of CIBN, Dr. Dele Amabi, noted that 5 of Africa's $9 billion startups, known as unicorns, are Nigerian, describing this as evidence of the capacity of Nigerian youths to create wealth and drive economic growth. He said, CIBN is also planning a youth hub to provide young Nigerians with opportunities to develop innovative ideas and projects. Insurance Association, NIA, has described the successful completion of insurance industry's recapitalization exercise as a major step towards strengthening the financial resilience, stability, and competitiveness of the country's insurance market. The association, in a statement by its chairman, Mrs. Adelichukwu Nwachukwu, commends the National Insurance Commission, NICOM, for the structured implementation of minimum capital requirements prescribed under the Nigerian Insurance Industry Reform Act, NIIRA 2025. She points out that the successful completion of the exercise will enable a better capitalized insurance sector to underwrite more complex and large-scale risks with its obligations to policyholders more effectively and contribute more meaningfully to national economic growth. Now in the foreign exchange market, a US dollar exchanges for 1,359.58 naira. Pound sterling goes for 1,841 naira, while the euro sells

southern Senegal. To progress, the Nigerian laws give Egypt 2-0, 21-19, 21-17, in a keenly contested semi-final played today. The Nigerian duo of Joy Nines and Ifeji Ojo have been the cynosure of all eyes after impressive performances that culminated in wins over Gambia, Cape Verde and Tunisia in the group stages. Nigeria went on to dismantle Mozambique in the final group game before today's semi-final triumph over Egypt. The final of the competition between Nigeria and host Senegal will come later today. Nigeria's Super Falcons have a second chance of playing in

from Casablanca. Victory tonight will earn Nigeria a place in an intercontinental playoff in December.

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0: know that the third mainland bridge which connects Lagos Island to the mainland was until 1996 the longest bridge in Africa, measuring 11.8 kilometers. It was built by Julius Berger Jerry PLC. Its official name is Ibrahim Babangida Bridge.
1: New Nigeria, uplifting the people and uniting the nation.
2: It's Herbus 2.

Well, allegations and counter-allegations thuggery and heightened political tension in Osun State as the governorship election holds this Saturday. A very good afternoon to you and welcome to Police Diary. It's a wet Wednesday, Thursday afternoon here in the Federal Capital Territory. What's the weather like in your part of the country? What is the security situation in your part of Nigeria?

Remember, on this program, Police Diary, you are our stakeholder, and we expect you to put an eye and pay attention to details, especially when it comes to issues of safety and security of lives and property. We're going to

representing Osun East, Senator Francis Fadahunse, honored the invitation by the Nigeria Police Force. Over his alleged incitement, a comment he made that has gone viral. On social media, updates on these and some other security details and in preparation for the elections is what we're going to be looking at.

best papers of the national in service corps and assured them of their safety and security for this election. I noticed also that several parties are rounding up, finalizing their campaign.

103.5 FM. News, talk, sports.

0: between Osun State and other neighboring states to stop any incessant movement or unauthorized movement into the state for the elections. And so from 12 a.m. of Saturday, the 5th of August, we are stopping every kind of vehicular movement. We will only allow those on essential duties for the elections and those going to their polling booths to cash their franchise to move. And then those moving electoral materials, any other movement will not be permitted at this time. Thank you.
1: Now, before we let you go, what is your message to the people of Osun State and as they prepare for this very important election, especially with what you have seen on ground?
0: To all Nigerians and to the good people of Osun State, I'd like to assure once again that an unbiased professional agency, and we are ensuring that we deliver safe, secure and seamless action to the people of Osun. For us, it's a test for the 2027 general elections, and we are not taking it lightly. And so we want to assure citizens of Osun State that they should come out en masse. We have adequate deployment in place to ensure proper adequate security for everyone coming to cast his franchise. And so there is no place for fear, and there will be no place for electoral violence or thuggery or any electoral malpractice of any kind. And we are available, even as we have dropped our numbers, kindly reach out to us, and we will respond for any incident that will be happening before, during, and after the elections. Thank you.
1: We'd like to say thank you so much for joining us. Keep up the good work, and as I know that you pay a lot of attention to details, thank you so much.
0: Thank you for having me.
1: All right, we have been speaking with CSP Inyedu Okokun, who is the first public relations officer for headquarters of the Nigeria Police Force, who is currently in Osun State in preparation for this Saturday's governorship election. We'll take a short break, and when we return, we'll take your calls and contributions. So stay with us.
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0: 0803 and 0808-281-4453. Good afternoon. Hello, good afternoon. Kindly switch off your radio set and tell us the name and where you're calling from.
1: Hello?
0: Good afternoon to you.
1: Good afternoon. My name is Adam West. I'm calling from Senegal.
0: Mr. Adam West, thank you for joining us.
1: Thank you. Good afternoon.

0: go go to work back home to eat what they want. So we don't have food in the house to drink and touch it locally and lay down and wait for our resort. Better for us than somebody to defend living his board to be God or losing his life because of one person wants to become governor or senator. And if he's senator for that matter, then that's like number one. And number two, the number of police has been drafted into a state. For goodness sake, I think the work of the mind in the creating INEC is leaking in it. Although the BIVAC has been updated, we thank God for that.
1: Mm-hmm.
0: We hope no issue of leaking will take place.
1: Thank you.
0: No, yes,
1: Mr. West. 1 minute, please, so we can take as many calls as possible. One more call before we go. Hello, good afternoon. It's Police Diary. What's your name and where are you calling from? Hello? Hello, good afternoon. Okay. So we have to leave it there for today. Please, to everyone, today, tomorrow, next, and every other day, we have just one Nigeria. Elections will come and go. We'll remain brothers and sisters, and we'll remain one Nigeria. So please, whatever it is, if you're in a Osun State, stay safe, go cast your vote, choose your candidate, and do. Remember that you can always call this number if you see something, 0813-923-5885. I'll call the number again. 0813-923-5885. The rest of the numbers and the complete response unit will be made available on the social media, the Facebook platform of At Police Diary on Radio Nigeria Network. And you can also get it on my personal page at Princess Aboraro on Facebook and across all social media platforms. We'll put all the details there. So please stay safe. And remember that after the elections, life continues. So make your choice wisely and cast your vote. I'd like to say thank you to you, our dear listener, for being a part of this conversation this afternoon. Remember to always keep it going wherever you are and stay safe. Engineer Francis, thank you for leading the team this afternoon. And Engineer Femi led the team this afternoon. Thank you so much. Studio manager has been Samnan Lubis. Thank you. Sunday Igoche is my producer, and Josephine Adekola supervised the production. I am Princess Aboraro. Stay safe. And bye for now.
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6: All right, my God, it's people. 3 o'clock, dance at attention for inside the studio. Shankly News, Lady Richard Amont. My name is Pascal. Shapali, my givena, the ones who carry come. But before that time, my people they talk say, now with stylo, now old man, they take run away from mad cow. On to that level, they say the Lagos State government, they don't tell we bobans to see them, sabe. Then go try yo, make they put technology, innovation, and entrepreneurship together so that they will feel build a better future for home. This one, they talk on for the 4th edition of the Chartered Institute of Bankers of Nigeria, CIBN, where they call Generation Next Forum, where the guy name be Building Tomorrow Today. Youth, as people go fit bring change for inside digital, inclusive, and sustainable economy. First, where they represent the Governor of Lagos State, Governor Babajide Sanwo-Olu, and the Commissioner for Finance, will be Mr. Abayomi Oluyomi. In the talk, the government said

0: create environment where could they better for young Nigerian people so that we fit turn their skills and ideas into businesses and to use them to create jobs. Because they talk, say, Lagos State initiatives, what in Lagos don't put down, say, that to support MSMEs to give startups and to train people for inside software development, cyber security, and artificial intelligence, AI. The Lagos State Commissioner of Police, Mr. Tijani Fatai, he don't tell members of the Republic, say, make everybody, they share their IO, make them very, very vigilant, and make them report any crookery movement or anything would happen for inside their communities for security people hand. Okay, Mr. Fatai, we talk this one after Ngochuka, I put for top how their enforcement operation been successful. We'll be saying that the operatives of the agency in different parts of the state in Duam said they do this one to make sure say, they stop the activities of the TVTV Jekalico people. Them will be saying that they disturb people when they use motor. In contact, say the operatives of Lagos State Rapid Response Squad RRS said they don't arrest plenty of these people. We'll be saying that they suspect, say them the hoodlums. We'll be saying they accuse them, say that they harass. And they recommend money by force from people with the drive motor, especially around Lekki Ajah, Mile 12, and other parts of the state. Okay, Mr. Fatai, can they tell people for Lagos, say, them, they don't dig gidigba for ground to make sure, say, this is how they do so, they will continue to do them. And they will use the intelligence-led operations, and they will target people, maybe say, their spirit no good across for the state. Say they will use them to apprehend all these boys and will be say activity jungle look at them. The Lagos State Governor, Mr. Babajide Sanwo-Olu, he don't come out to country cry put on top the state, come talk say the state said they no go fit longer depend on the small food supply chain to feed people will be say the population will they grow. That say tomorrow no day. The governor been talk this one no for the time when go open another fresh food hub for inside Akeke. In contact say, as Lagos State been, they rely on food where we say they bring come from other parts of the country. Say the thing they make people they buy the goods. Say they expose them for high transportation cost and post harvest losses and the inefficient storage and price where we say it they go up and down. Governor Sanwo-Olu on the explanation contact say the state said they build a food economy where we say the designer to make sure say he handle more than 1.5 million metric tons of food every year. Then we use them to support 1,500 food trucks every day and to they will use and come open a 500 billion naira market guarantee for farmers under the produce for Lagos program. According to the governor, say this one within they do so this as this food hub network the show face for inside Lagos say then design them to bring farmers people where they matter consign people where they sell market people where they produce from the crops from the farm plus including people where they buy and chop them say all these things where they do they make them so that they bring all of them together for inside one umbrella. And last on top of our Shankly Tori for this correct Thursday afternoon they said the country director of Amnesty International will be Issa Sanusi. He don't predict consistency for vision. Say, Bella said tomorrow for election, we go show face when he saw a shoe state. Plenty people no go come out to vote. He said this one. He said, now because of, he saying do this one because of the kind security concern. We will say people when they leave for a shoe state, we don't come out when they talk. And other people with the matter in their hand. Sake of the way we say the state security concern don't they for over the past week. Contact say this situation it don't create fear among people who supposed to come vote on the toss. People will be say they value their lives and where they fear, we won't remain safe. Say then go fit, say tomorrow, they no go anywhere. They will just sit down for their house and they no go vote. Well, my concern people now so we take see and reach on top with Shankly Tori for this correct Thursday. Tomorrow will be Friday. Another one will show face. My name is Pascal Ike. Good afternoon.
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0: 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If you check your time now, 8 minutes you don't take off from 3 o'clock. Me, I don't report for due to me, I don't land like Land Rover. How you do from the side? How the weather? Some people say sun too much, but I don't like this weather. I say tomorrow no deal. The sun go hammer from morning, no, immediately evening reach cold, cocoon, and everywhere cocoon this. But he sleep now, one leg good day, yaba. One leg good day, good. He know that can take sweet sleep. So this is what we say, good day, sleep. Was good to go to cry for a wee, go slap yourself. Heat, no gala, you know, so you're going to turn off Santa. But this period, all right, my name is Pascal. If you call me Kim Passifo, really, be my friend. And if you call me money stops nonsense, you don't make mistake at all. Because we all study the same money, and then they stop nonsense. Yes. Today be Thursday, and now 13th, 9 be today's date, for inside the month of August 2026. But I know verse for that interference. You don't say all these machines on there, then say the people, and say the case cost cough for it. Okay, what we'll go do, let's say our station and talk news and sports. Me, I like to talk. If not listen, if you don't follow our station since morning, you get one program where they finish by 1. They call it, 15 minutes after 1, because 1 o'clock now, sports update with Dami. Then 15 minutes after, immediately after, she had a play music before Women Affairs came up. And the topic we did talk today, a topic we touched my mind. If you enter our studio, they get some light or like sticker where they share, stop human trafficking. And they get one particular area where they talk about when I want people to talk. They blow grammar at that time when they do that one. So now, me and you, when you understand grammar, because me and the listener, the aspects where they beside me, making it help me, they interpret what they talk. So now they are taking no waiting, they talk and constantly and say, yes, a correct topic 93 today. Because if you check what it happened around us now, the main reason where people, the 2-4 victims of this human trafficking, now, number one, economic situation of the country. Number two, greediness. Number three, competition. Number four, peer pressure. I will explain all these things so as we talk. And don't believe me, they inside studio. By the way, first way they produce me, na Salime Moses. And Naha, how did they talk for English? And Naha again, Naha produced this Women Affair where they bring this topic, bring the guest, one lawyer, and one person from NAPTIP. So, I deal with some of our people for inside studio, a man and a lady, very young. In age, but nowadays age no matter again, because you could deal with somebody and I could ask yourself, how old is that? How this person take know all these things? Some evil self, we don't hold, they no sabi within our generation now sabi. So that's why I always like engaging them, and anytime we listen to them, you know, say yes, no be lying at all. I get one bros. I'm not the hearing voice, get cool voice. I don't know. Those can be when they get cool voice and they always fear them. Because they can be deadly at a later. I joke at the joke. His name is
1: Divine.
0: Divine who?
1: Divine Rain.
0: Divine Rain.
1: Yes.
0: Rain as in you want rain as in no, as a king. No. And he has water. All right, is it named Divine Rain? These two names, I feel like this one they come from South South, Rivers, Port Harcourt side, and the way they take bear their names. And they get one fine auntie, will be my color. She should be my color. She did do double something for us here. So now I go use her mouth to tell her name. Auntie, good afternoon.
2: Good afternoon, everyone.
0: So, what's your name?
2: Is Esther, aka Sugar.
0: Hey! So your own sugar, no, they cause diabetes.
2: No, we know they cause. So.
0: All right, so now welcome. Okay, now I don't talk waiting as same for Chukuma put. We go TikTok sports much later, but we will dwell on this one. It's one day very, very important. Esther, what in person if he promise you now to tell you say what did they do for Nigeria? Opportunities not in Nigeria. Come, let me. I will sponsor you. Want to take you outside the country. Would it be that way if you make you follow that person?
2: With the knowledge I have on human trafficking and everything that I've been going on. You cannot just tell me you sponsor me and I'll follow you like that. What can you give to me that will make me leave Nigeria? You have given it to me. Home, like, as in Nigeria, you have given me my own complete passport. And we are taking by flight. Like, whoever was there will take by flight, first class. And you are showing me over there, I have a house. Like, this one is, you know, you can get a resident apartment. Not really in your name, but there's a way you do it. You are showing me I have it. And, you know, I can be, me and you show, assure me that I'll be working there. I can already start the work remotely from Nigeria. So when I get there, I'm like, I have this job. So if all those things are not yet well labeled as, I'm not following anywhere. It's better in my country. At least there's always a share free rice when Muslims are doing their, you know, their celebration. I will eat and I'll wait. Better than I'll die over there on the road. No, no, no. So,
0: okay, if I get you well, I know say you'll be Port Apikin, but this place may help us because your grammar's kind of confused me. You go help me go small town, make you speak pidgin. You know, say Port Apikin them, you know, they easy for them. But try, sha, they put small pidgin. So if I understand you well now, the only thing, you don't, as you talk finish now, you mark something. There are some bullet points for which you talk. Number one, house could be for you, sure. Number two, work could not be done already.
2: Yeah.
0: Number three, your passport go there for your hand.
2: Yes.
0: Abby?
2: Yes.
0: I will come back to you. Divine, you like sports?
1: Yes.
0: So, you feel like say yourself, you could say, you sabi play ball.
1: Yes.
0: Now, maybe your dream now, not to go play professional, because they are said they pay players £150,000 a week, some they collect £80,000, and you don't sit down for the house, come calculate pounds to Naira, because it's in a water money. So, what in person fit promise you? Person way you don't know, or person way somebody introduced to you, where go feel make it's okay. And more fatally, you hear what I talk, I won't follow you.
1: Well, first of all, as they talk, as I want to, I don't go like for professional career football, what person can promise me now is a stable contract. The particular club that I want to play for, or any club that sees that finds interest in me and wants to take me there, and also as also facilities where I can stay, you know, everything that should just be in order for me so that I can go the best.
0: Okay, you know, now you want day aligned to waiting Esther Sugar talk. Everything, the club would on it down. Now, how, Esther, now you are one ask now. Now, you don't mention all that we make you follow somebody, Abi.
2: Yes.
0: Your passport could be your hand, the work would on it down, where you could be, even if no be your name, in your name, the apartment could be shy, get us to take to us, so that. So, how would, if the person tell you, say now, yes, see all these things now where you want, day down. So, what will you do?
2: They say seeing is believing. Everything is online now. You have to show me. You, I have to see it. And those websites, I can. The website, you can do all these things. So we do it online and articulate that is really legit before you carry. And I also say I will go by flight. It's not me. You carry through Libya. That no, we must go by flight if you really want to help me. Cause
0: wait, that's if I say don't try that level. I take no sense of Libya.
2: Everything is online now. Everything is everywhere. So there's nothing hidden under the sun again. Mm, yes.
0: So you don't, all this, you don't read up. You
2: yes.
0: don't the hear sender yes. from Libya.
2: Yes.
0: Divine, you call.
1: Almost
0: the same thing. So you know your own case. I used to football because
1: yes.
0: I know you love sports, right?
1: Yes, sir.
0: So if you want advice. Young people now, the youth, when they're outside, when they listen, or mama, parents, they will be saying they are, when they listen to this program now, which advice you could give them? Because let me give you the basis of this question that they ask. Let me tell you people one story. When I was in the north, when I did Kaduna State, that time I left, I come out for where my papa and mama they live, I go rent my own house. You understand? So, the compound one will, the public compound for not, no be like the one will they see for car. I don't know whether they don't, they start Lagos style. You know, say Lagos style public compound, I face me, I face you, eh? We say, now passage, go, and a pastor would demarcate this room left and right. But for area when I grew up for Kaduna, their own public compound, they'd be like L form or square form. They would build a house like L, one room, even if in a two rooms, one room like that. You understand? So you could get your own veranda where you could stay. So where may I go live now? That can't place. Because you got my neighbor. You just married that time. Can't go bring somebody from the village. One boy. Chukwem, I cannot ever forget. Me, myself, I still did come up that time. You know, basically just finished. I blessed not just three. Maybe I don't enter since that time for KT. You know. So they maltreat the boy. There are two rooms then they leave. Me, I did leave for same two rooms because that are one and two rooms. I won't bring something out. That's why I say advice will give. So I can't observe, see, Oga Bernard, now him be the man. I know I'm me and him don't be tenant before you go carry your wife come. After your wife don't come, a few months, they go bring this young boy. The boy know they go to school. You understand? Mm-hmm. Now 2 rooms then they if they won't come out in the morning, they go lock up that their inner room. Now for parlor that boy could they know they give him food. So now me kind of can't defeat the boy. Kind of those days. So but one day I say, ah, Kilo Day, what's happening? And I called that boy, I say, come, where are you from? They tell me, very young, small boy that time. The boy done my shit. Fine boy with the brain when he come home. I said, so to who among these two people, who are you related to? He said, not the man. The mama and that man, and the same papa, the same mama. So the boy maternal home, now this man, do you understand? So I say, your mama, your parents know waiting. He said, no. Because before your brother come carry him, they promise say they put him for school if they reach Kaduna. Aside school, say they would put him where they learn handwork. He can't come Lagos, he can't become slave. And slave, look, say, you know, they no food. If you see when they beat this boy, so you know what I did? I told Bernard, that Oga Bernard, we call him Oga Bernard, come call him one day, bless Oga. This is what I'm observing. Your wife, they might treat this boy. And this boy say, when I relate, the man shunned me. Serious warning. You know, now all those kind of men, when they say, if they believe, say they love somebody, they love with their senses, they know the reason again, kind of. I say, my Oga, really, you know, consign me. But two things are involved. I may call the authority. Me, I go call authorities for them. Because that and I will be people who get that area. As in, you know, best way them born for that side, go for that side. To cut a long story short, what I did was to arrange and took that boy back to the village. With the, how me I take to him? I know not say take, get somebody. I can't, you know, say phone never did rampant that time. So don't bond to the boy. As he reach home, he can't do like say the boy miss. As in the no see him. They come back, they no see him. Wahala constant. Alright, the story is still plenty, but make una hold on more go for this short break. When I return, the program will continue. Radio 1 103.5 FM News Talk and Sports Station.

0: 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Check your time. 22 minutes now, don't take commode from 3 o'clock. We're still here with Esther and with Divine. We're still talk about stop human trafficking. I've been telling her one story of how I take assist somebody. That's why I want ask them questions. So if they want advice, fellow youths, them waiting for house, or parents, them. Make them they careful for this kind you know thing, how they go feed them. So Divine, you have been there ask. So if you are to advise people with their house now, where they listen to us, what you could tell them, particularly family members who go come and say, give me your pikin, I go do like that, I go do like that for them.
1: Okay. Advice
0: we have
1: to give them, say, first of all, know who you are trusting first.
0: Know who
1: trust.
0: Okay, know who we were they trust.
1: Yeah,
0: see, this is my grammar. I'm not gonna take a easy. I know they understand grammar.
1: Know who they trust. And also try to pay visits as well.
0: Surprise one, I mean.
1: Surprise visits to also confirm if the person talking to you talk, say you will take care of each other or just pay visit as well. So.
0: Okay. Sugar, you uncle.
2: Like you said. Know who you trust, because like what he said, I read in a book, because you know, once you go to school, they give you all this literature to educate you in many aspects, and there's this, that one was just centered on human trafficking. It is that is her brother's child, and she knows, and she's making millions from it while her brothers are still suffering. You'd have picked the child and helped her, but no, you had to send her over to Ghana. But later the father was sensible enough to know that the mother knows that something is wrong, so and he paid a visit. Else when he stayed there, they knew that this one, they have carried bad market. So it was the man that saved many children by saving his daughter. So don't trust anybody. We know the country is tough. That if I give, no, it's not. There's some people that still help you, still keep to your word. But please, please find the way. There's always a way under the sun. Go and pay surprise visit. And government's voice well, sure. But please don't give out your child. He promises that he'll give you 100,000. So just let your child and you stay together. That's the only advice I can give you. It's not easy, but God will provide. Thank you.
0: Well, God will provide. You know, say sometimes my people they talk, say if they carry another person coughing for head, they work out for it. People could say I'm selling a piece of log. You know why I use that this thing? Why I use that proverb now be say some of us will be say we're fortunate, we'll be say we see small garri drink. If you see somebody when no get and where they beg, you could ask you, say, why is this person begging? Why no go feed drink garri? You know, you get some families where we say poverty don't hammer them so deep, like say it don't affect their senses. And don't you think, say, now some of this poverty stuff, they make those mama and papa to they release their children. Like, they no fit send this one to school, they no fit send that one to school, or food whether they buy for them, no, they feed them enough. So somebody can't talk, say, this body no. Is too much on you people. Moko carry this one, or moko carry that one, more so that we go feel less in the body.
2: Okay, there should be. I think the government set up something that if those children are begging, they'll take them. And those children, if the parents cannot, if they send their children to beg and the child, they pick the child to tell the government of share, this is my problem. Find so, because the government is surely our last hope. They're supposed to. So the child to tell the government official, I don't know that industry attached to this, but I believe there is one, because this type, this talk has been in, has been a very long conversation, not between the start. So the government should, you know, if the child should tell the people, this is my condition, this is my family condition, help us. We know that some people, if you give them help, they will not use the help wisely, but please still help. The other time you help and they say that you helped, that you did not help at all. That's just what I was saying.
0: All right, it's not one of the talk, it's been the shake head, but just hold on, we'll go for this small break. We'll come back. Radio 1 103.5 FM.

0: 103.5 FM, Nadia Mustidi. Check your time. There are 29 minutes remaining for our close attention. We cannot forget, say by 4, we go enter our network to bring on the news with the cover the whole nation. We go fit date here at 6 o'clock. But like I always tell you, in case no program, because after that network, custom matter go show face. After custom matter show face finish, the navigator go show. After the navigator, health track, and they always leak the bottom port. But in case any of them after the news go show face, we still here. We got to cover. All right, I still here with Divine, Rain, and Esther. Just took permission to do something important. She film it up. We'll continue with her, but if not, me and Divine, we're okay. I mean, we know they're okay.
1: Okay, sir.
0: Like with the talk that time, you know. So, you get one thing when they ask before we go for that break. I be say poverty, and I be the capitalist, I mean a catalyst, where they make a lot of families, you know, share, might put them like that, their children. This person go there here, some go say go learn work, some go say may this person go help me train them and all that. So in this era, the era when I will go school of social media, like Esther deposit, now via her own page, it's everything there everywhere now. And because of social media. So even if you know if you visit the person, you can always call or chat. Or even some people don't advance to this and say they don't get people visiting the Chukai. So, if now you now, for instance, I don't say you never the reason that side, but waiting, you fit tell somebody, or if you advise me now, for instance, say I come meet you now, say Divine, say my mama brother with the Port Harcourt, for instance. He say won't conquer my last born, for instance. So and my last born now, I won't put them for school. And now my family in B, he just married. He needs somebody who go help. They are seen train my child. If I just come with you now, what you go fit tell me? Get advice we go figure you for this level.
1: So, for me personally, I don't want to put blame on people that give away their child because of their
0: conditions.
1: I don't put blame on them because it's not easy most times, and sometimes you also need because most times some parents they want good for their child, they want their child the best for them, and if they see that okay, then they don't give them that opportunity to see what with their child. If a person come say okay, give me your child, I will take care of your child, I will bring a mom for you. Normal as a parent we want good for their child, they will give. But at the same time, like I said earlier on, you have to know who you are giving your child to, whether you can trust the person or whether a person can fulfill what he said at the promise the person made. So those are like factors to consider before you like give your child. But some people out of, like you said before, greed. There's also greed also there too, because some of them do not want to reason it like see the money inside offering us, let's quickly give our child, who will take care of you. And do not want to like check up, you know, see greed has covered their eye. I've never seen that kind of money before, so
0: kind
1: be like,
0: of,
1: this kind of money, no way, take my child, going through again. That is another factor that can. As also there to go. At the same time, that trust should also be there.
0: Okay, thank you, Divine. All right, on down here from Divine. So, the essence, or what you make me bring up this topic, or talk up, whatever, see, even if you don't get child, where you won't give somebody, or you get neighbors, because this information, if you reach your hand, you pass them along so that it will reach everybody. Now, I've been talking about economy, I talk about greed, I talk about pressure from peer pressure, you know. I think in our four things I mentioned, feed, the other one now don't fly, come out. But maybe during the course of the program, I will remember. So now, economy, yes, things are difficult for a lot of people because of the way things they. Yes, we're not going to forget that one. But we still get somebody who will say, bring us come this life. And be God. There is no how where God they leaving people out. That's number one. So whatever you're passing through, believe that nothing lasts forever. One day it will come to an end. If only you could get some more patience. But greed, peer pressure, especially for the younger generations. Everybody won't buy iPhone 17, iPhone 18. Especially for our dear, beautiful and wonderfully made sisters. And the other one at competition. I don't know, I tell you, say the thing going down. Now, them, this thing, they always too much for body. And now, them, they always fall prey for all this kind of thing. Now, you won't buy iPhone 17. You don't de- think them. You don't de- imagine them. You don't de- reason them. But you get Android where they help you do everything where you do. That level, because my people, they talk say that an idle mind is the devil's workshop. Devil go always bring somebody who will promise you that iPhone. And when that person come now, iPhone be your problem. So he not going to allow you reason. Like witness that talk say, before we move, I must know how true this is, how real it is. But the spirit of greed, he not going to allow you reason well. Like waiting a divine just talk a while ago. So because your mind is centered and focused on iPhone 17, and somebody don't already promise you that I'm going to do this, if only, for if you dare, I know if you make them, but I will show you how you go make them. You know, go reason whether person, when they tell you, say, go give you iPhone 17, whether the person, whether himself get the iPhone 17 for hand. You know, go ask and say, how are you going to make me get this iPhone 17? We don't move. And when he carry you reach that place, Esther Thompson and True Libya, I don't know where they carry them past. I don't know where they carry them past. So even if not from Libya, even if not from any country, they carry you reach the country where they want, they promise you. First thing they do, if you have a, that's Android, where you can get, where they manage, then go seize them. Collect them from your hand. So that, you know, say you be a new person there, you don't know anybody. You know if you communicate, you know if you communicate, tell people for house within the pastor. That's number one. Number two, for guys. Guys want to make it. Like I've been telling the man, he won't play football. Somebody could come saying be agent, for instance. Agent of waiting. Are you a licensed agent? Which clubs? Wow. Just say you say they saw you where you during your training or during one small match when I play. They love your skill. Say one country, one club don't get interest in you, want to sign you. And you no go ask.
1: That your content is simple.
0: Exactly. You don't de- calculate the pounds, the traveling. You know, your guys, you know, amongst everybody now you.
1: So that I guess you don't basically for them talk. You don't want year.
0: Yes.
1: You don't want year anything. You don't mean say best you go carry them commodity, go carry them commodity, go on go and it seems
0: by all means possible, go on follow. So waiting there, waiting there, be say, not be say everybody will come tell you say won't carry you come out and fake. There are real ones. But waiting with the talk, be say, open your eyes, check and cross check. Be sure, parents, please. Even if na your younger brother, na your younger sister, na your elder sister, no two people are the same on this planet Earth. No two people are the same. No matter how me and you resemble, even identical twins can never be the same in plenty things. So even if now your family member can say, give me your child, please make a rich agreement we will favor everybody. And let there be room for communications. Let there be room for visitations. So that not be saying no trust. That's the normal thing to do, so that you no go shout, had I know, or if you say no. Because human trafficking is real, and the people they fall victim well, well, well, now our sister them. So that's why with the hammer and stop human trafficking in any guise whatsoever. Now, I did hear one story the other day. Say somebody born picking, go drop her for one place. Another left boyfriend and girlfriend. Oga, madam, you are not ready physically, financially, psychologically to begin to make babies. But you don't follow man. But you don't follow woman. When I forget, say, first way they chase snake, when they pursue snake. Now, two things they pursue. Two things. Now, in first way they pursue snake, they pursue. Number one, it is either you kill the snake and you drink the water, or snake could bite you, you could drink medicine. So now the two drinking things where they pursue be that. So you, when they enter into a relationship, you say, oh, don't joy, oh, don't jail. Remember, are you ready? Some kids, now as a result, say their mama pursue them come out from house because they go get belly outside. All these wicked people, consistently say they don't have any other choice. And so they pick them. They become baby making factory. When they born that first one, they will promise them money, they will take care of them. Now so different men come to sleep with them to pregnant them, and they begin with them born, they no go see. Is that the kind of life you choose for yourself? And parents, please, it is not enough. Nobody is asking your child to go out there and get pregnant. But punishment we go give them, no be to pursue and come up from house. Because you don't know the danger where they expose that your daughter to pursue and say, because you don't go belly, get belly. Getting belly no be crime. It makes that person a human. No matter, just that no be the time. So now for now to sit down and try how na go fit make the person understand, make una guide the person, make una help the person. After all, like they say, if you train up a child the way it should go, when you grow up, you know go depart from it. Alright, Radio 103.5 FM, we'll talk about sports. More good, listen to small music, or we'll come back, we'll talk about sports. EPL, Kusun Leagues, Kusun Open, next week Saturday. A lot of things done there. Yesterday, PSG and Sevilla, they played, Aston Villa, they played the Super Cup. We'll talk about that one. Then Charity Shield, Placena this Sunday. So we'll talk about that one. Then we'll talk about the transfer window, where don't they open? Players, where they go, players, where they come. Stay tuned. Radio 1, 103.5 FM News.

0: Welcome back. We're still here, Radio 1, 103.5 FM, News Talk and Sports Station. And there with the appointment this correct Thursday afternoon for inside the city of Lagos. 13 minutes, 9 remain, make 4 o'clock stand attention. You will still here, Divine still here. One for flavor, promise, we still will talk sports. So, Divine, tell us more about yesterday match between Aston Villa and Paris Saint-Germain. We're talking about PSG.
1: The match was an interesting match.
0: You watch
1: it? Yes, I watched everything. The match was a very interesting match from the start to the finish. Everything was was okay. Mm-hmm. At first was Kivichi Kawasaki had opened the scoring.
0: Okay.
1: That guy has been crazy this season.
0: Last season.
1: I think in the Champions League he was the best player. He was the best player of the Champions League that season. Was the best player, and still for him to open the scoring again, that is so that he's actually a very great player. Mm-hmm. And then the 17-year-old from Aston Villa scored a wonderful goal. Although he missed plenty of chances, so he missed a lot of chances.
0: But 17 years old from Aston Villa.
1: Yes, but he missed a lot of chances. But at the end, he was still able to convert his chance, and I was happy for him because I was actually rooting for him to score a good because of the chances he has been missing. So.
0: Okay, before you scored that goal, you didn't miss plenty of chances.
1: He missed plenty of chances. He missed a lot. But that actually been because he's still young, so he's still developing for. But he still had a good game. He scored. But later, subbed him off in the second half. So, okay. Then, second half, that is when PSG scored second goal.
0: Okay, first half. Now, 1-1.
1: First half was draw. Then, second half, that's when PSG scored. And that was goal scored by Dewey. Actually, I
0: actually
1: thought it was an offside
0: goal. After check, VR, and everything, confirmed to be good.
1: So.
0: Nah, Noves, before you go further, people said a lot of things, all these football analysts, before that match. Some people say, because of the World Cup, so many PSG players, they've been involved, say they no go their feet. That's number one. Now, when you started, you talk, say, fantastic, which means PSG played very well, like PSG we used to know.
1: Yeah,
0: even say some of their players in Go World Cup. Then a lot of people again can't talk about Aston Villa. We said two key players, Rodgers to Chelsea and Tielemans to Man U. So, as you watched that match yesterday, did it affect Aston Villa in any way? You witness that Aston Villa is missing these players?
1: Yes, especially in the thinking of chances that
0: Rodgers used to.
1: Rodgers or Tielemans too.
0: Okay.
1: Although Mikin, their captain, he actually did well. He actually plays very well, Mikin, because I'm sure his game. That guy is an international player too. But I feel like they also needed the creativity of Rodgers and Tielemans in that midfield. Because of that, Tielemans is also important because of the key passes he gives, and Rodgers is a clinical finisher as you have seen in recent times.
0: Yeah.
1: He can also score a goal, but at the same time, I give us away that they are roses because they tried actually, and they actually played decent football, although they missed a lot of chances to both in first half and second half. Even when they brought in Ibrahim or some other people, they still missed their chances, but Aston Villa still actually played well. It's actually played well.
0: Okay. Town note then Sunday now charity sheet. So what think will be your take for this match on Sunday? Arsenal and Man City, right?
1: Yes. For me,
0: two people we know to like themselves at all.
1: For me, I don't know what to say because this is the first time Man City will play without Pep.
0: Okay.
1: Because they have a new coach, Maresca.
0: Mm-hmm.
1: So I can't say if Man City will be the Man City that we all know them to be.
0: Or I think, and still, I say some players don't even come out from there.
1: Exactly. Even Rodri, so I can't say if Man City will be that Man City that we know them to be. They are dominating Man City, that Pep. So even if they have the players there, they have the players of likes of Haaland, Foden, Doku, and the rest. But I can't say Man City. I can't be certain if Man City will give that
0: that
1: we all know, that we have watched. You said that, okay, this Man City, this Man City, that Pep, And although Man City keeps asking a lot of top time, I mean,
0: during Pep, under Pep,
1: even last season, I think Arsenal and Man City won the both games against Arsenal. Or they drew first leg and Man City won second leg. But I think that now Arsenal, their defense is very, very good. And what most of the games I watch is only Pep. I know that to, okay, fine, know that to
0: handle them now, yeah,
1: very well. Like, know that to break their defense between even although they have this best centre back pairing of Saliba and Gabriel, but still, Pep still knows how to. Okay, you need to break this defense. And Maresca, I don't know, because when
0: we all saw him in your Chelsea, what he did in Chelsea.
1: Exactly,
0: so
1: exactly
0: I don't know whether
1: so I can't say
0: the same hand he won't carry very Chelsea, where he was still carry and go for Man City.
1: I don't say. I'm not sure if he can, because when the games we play against Arsenal under Maresca, we don't win any. Even if we draw, but we don't win any. So I can't say.
0: But also, you be Chelsea.
1: Yeah, I'm a Chelsea fan.
0: So. Can't wear AC Milan. You see my own identity now. Threats for life. Okay, now moving on. Now, Moku just talk about the transfer. Which transfer so far don't surprise you for this season? For this transfer window rather. Which one don't shock you? Say, yeah, so this.
1: Maybe I'll say Theo Hernandez to Real Madrid.
0: Why?
1: For me, the money.
0: It's too much for him.
1: Yes.
0: So like he ain't they overhyped. So he don't reach that amount in our team at all.
1: He's a good player. Demand is a good player. But we can't, they can't just buy selling off for that kind of amount of money. Because it's only one season he performed. It's only the only that last season was his breakout season. Although in the World Cup he not really performed well.
0: I didn't really see
1: the hype around Demand in the World Cup, so I need to miss that kind of money anymore. I don't know. Because
0: if I didn't get money now,
1: it's too much. Even they have the money, yes, but for Diomante, I'm not. It's not really worth the money for me. Because no.
0: Oh, okay. For me, we no be Chelsea fan. The one who surprised me, like Kurele, we go Real Madrid. Upon waiting that guy talk, who know himself? Upon waiting him talk for Chelsea, he still leave Chelsea, go sign for. Can't they talk waiting when I waiting I don't even understand about
1: that was the most shocking transfer I saw, because I just woke up, checked my phone, I saw that Ukraine has rumored you. I was like, was this done on the ground or was this done in another place? Because I don't even know when Ukraine agreed to sign for Real Madrid. I just woke up, I saw Ukraine has rumored you. And I actually thought to stay in Chelsea because they're saying that if you come, that you will not leave Chelsea, this one, that one, and you saw the other saying.
0: Is it one thing when they tell people on them, see, players, them and politicians, not the same papa, the same map on them, they can lie for Africa. And they tell you, player go player with the Liverpool now, for instance, now go, Liverpool is my life. Liverpool is making another club come for and making sign. You go here. This club has been my dream club.
1: Exactly. I know you say that our dream club.
0: No.
1: It's not as if it's our dream
0: this
1: club. Let's come. It has been my dream club.
0: And they tell you, this is my dream to play for this club. This and that. Okay, finally, before time, the league will start next week, Saturday 15th. I say 21st of this month. So, Chelsea now, I don't buy almost how many players now with a new coach. I don't almost buy 11 players. And most of these 11 players now old cargoes. I mean, they put them like that. I don't know what thing Alonso see. Where they buy the likes of Henderson, the likes of Welbeck, and some of the players will be saying don't sign. So what thing be your take for Chelsea for this for preseason now? And I don't perform. Beat AC Milan 3-0. Beat some other clubs. My club, Liverpool, they just beat them. We also have a new coach.

0: because of the I would say that players were not disciplined. Not these young players now. They always want to feel this energy. They have this so much energy. So I feel like
1: initial gra.
0: So I feel like maybe adding Henderson and Welbeck into the squad will give this this maturity for them as per their. Even in Premier League, they've played, they know how it is, they have the experience, so I expect a lot on Chelsea.
1: I think Nicolas Jackson don't come back. Now, loan him bingo for
0: Bayern.
1: Bayern is back now.
0: Yes, sir.
1: So, now you see, him and the Welbeck now, they compete for the first place with the strike for Chelsea. All right, I know so we'll talk about, since you're still around, once in a while, we'll talk about sports, but for now, to enter network 90 which we will do right now, because if you check your time, 2 minutes remain, make a 4 o'clock start attention. So thank you so very much, Divine,
0: for
1: being here. Okay, my concern people, so it could be in case you know you hear my voice again until tomorrow evening, when I will come to night for tomorrow Friday. My name is Pascal Ike. If you call me Kim Passi for real, it will be my friend. But if you call me money stops nonsense, you don't make mistake, because money they stop nonsense. But then let me tell you something. In case all these programs don't have the show face, I never they go, I see they here. No touch the dial.

0: government. People will have to abide by those regulations.
1: We need industries converting what we have into what can be kept and what can be exported.
2: You get to know the true state of the nation's financial sector.
0: We are bearing the interests of all Nigerians in view with any decisions we are taking.
2: Activities in the foreign exchange market will also be on the scorecard. Our drama crew.
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5: Thanks for staying tuned. As we told you earlier, 2 days to the Osun state governorship election, security agencies have been urged to remain neutral and professional in the discharge of their duties to ensure a successful and credible electoral process. Executive Director of YEGA Africa, Mr. Samson Itodu, made a call while engaging journalists on election resource management at an event held in Oshoko. Mr. Itodu explained that the call became imperative following reported cases of pre-election violence and intimidation which had characterized the state in recent months. He cautioned political actors against approaching the election as a do-or-die affair, urging them to instead to abide by the electoral guidelines.
6: We expect that the IG of police and security agencies will be neutral, and that is our expectation for this election.
5: He noted that integrity of the Independent National Electoral Commission, INEC, in the management of election results and the effective utilization of logistics are critical to the success of the election. He stressed that residents of the state are expected to remain resilient and go to the polling units on election day to exercise their civic rights by casting their votes. Also, the focal person for ERAD 2.0 at YEGA Africa, Mr. Stefan Sunday, described the Election Resource Analysis Dashboard, ERAD, as one of YEGA Africa's methodologies. Mr. Sunday explained that the dashboard was first deployed during the recent Ekiti state governorship election and would also be deployed during Saturday's poll in Osun State. He added that the initiative was designed to give citizens the opportunity to independently verify the resource management process and ascertain whether the process is sufficiently transparent to validate the announced results. The federal government has signed a memorandum of understanding with the cooperative Federation of Nigeria and a digital data company for the deployment of a national cooperative identity, trust and digital governance infrastructure. The Minister of State for Agriculture and Food Security and Supervising Minister of Cooperative Affairs, Senator Aliu Abdullahi, said the initiative marks a new era of visibility, accountability and digital governance in the cooperative sector. Senator Abdullahi announced that the immediate commencement of a 6-month national revalidation and certification exercise for all existing cooperatives across the 6 geopolitical zones, providing a trust at data foundation for government programs, development partners, and responsible lending.
7: The MOU between the Federal Ministry of Agriculture and Food Security, the Cooperative Federation of Nigeria, and CIFIC Limited provide a framework for the development, deployment, operation, and continuous evolution of Nigeria's national cooperative identity, trust, and digital governance infrastructure.
5: Senator Abdullahi said within the development, genuine societies will be enrolled in the National Cooperative Smart Registry and issued a cooperative verification number, while members will progressively receive cooperative member identification numbers. The Executive Director and Chief and Group Chief Operating Officer of the data company, Mr. Frank Atube, said the digital identity system will give every registered cooperative a verifiable national identity and provide members with individual identities linked to their societies. In political stories, the chairman of the Liberation People's Party, LPP, Mr. Abubakar Dogara, has called an independent National Electoral Commission, INEC, to fully recognize the party and accord it the necessary support and privileges enjoyed by other political parties in the country. Mr. Abubakar made a call in Abuja during the first National Executive Committee meeting of the party following the Court of Appeal judgment delivered in June 2026 in favor of the Liberation People's Party. The LPP chairman said the party had faced several challenges but described the court judgment as an important milestone in its democratic journey, an opportunity for the party to move forward.
8: Their landmark judgment delivered on the 2nd June 2026 in favor of the Liberation People's Party. That judgment represents an important milestone in our journey and a significant affirmation of our legal and democratic standing.
5: Mr. Dogara also appealed to members of the party not to be discouraged by the challenges confronting the LPP, but remain committed to the ideals upon which the party was founded.
9: I urge all members of our party not to be discouraged by the challenges we have encountered. What matters is that we remain united, disciplined, focused, and committed to the ideals upon which the LPP was founded.
5: Also a member of the party's board of trustees, Professor Kinsley Ibe, said the LPP will commence preparations for the 2027 general elections with a focus on strengthening the party and expanding its participation across the country. The meeting was attended by the state chairman of the party from across the country, including former Minister of State for Education, Chukwu Emeka Nwajioba. The federal government says it has documented over 1,050 tourist sites across 26 states and the federal capital territory, with projection of 2.5 8 million additional job opportunities from the arts, culture, and tourism sector by the year 2030. Minister of Arts, Culture, and Tourism and Creative Economy, Hannatu Musa, made this known in Abuja at this year's International Day of the World Indigenous People, put together by non-governmental organization Green Time Ecology and Sustainable Development Initiative in collaboration with UNESCO. Musa, who applauded national strength

0: is Bura Culture. We are trying as much as possible to hand over to them the Bura Culture, because very soon. We will not be strong enough to do this.
1: The interesting thing is that people are actually going back to the healthy way of taking healthy juices. Parents that are yet to introduce their kids to fresh juice, especially ginger, they should actually do that. It helps a lot with the children's growth.
2: The convener and executive director of non-governmental organization, Dr. Charity Akpamanku, explained that the event was aimed at enhancing indigenous medical practices, especially ancient midwives, for the benefit of future generations.
3: Safeguarding our midwives is very, very important. We're talking about enhancing what we used to do, promoting it, safeguarding it, so it doesn't go into extinction, because we still want those practices to continue. We still want people to benefit from those old ways, because we want to enhance those old ways to be better.
2: The head culture UNESCO Abuja office, Mr. Ifeanyi Ajayigbe, called for individual roles to protect their culture by teaching their children their history, culture, and other identities for them not to go into extinction. The event also features symbolic planting of some herbal trees at the United Nations House in Abuja. Abuja state government and security agencies have been urged to fish out and prosecute those behind the recent attacks on some journalists and other individuals in the state. The chairman of the Nigerian Union of Journalists, Abuja State Council, Comrade Samson Nwafu, made the call in Aba Kaliki following the attack about a fortnight ago on some journalists by suspected political hoodlums in Ezza South local government area of the state. Correspondent Leonard Osi completes the story.
4: They build up to next year's general elections and August 22nd local government elections in Ebonyi State has been witnessing exchange of deep uncomplimentary remarks by some political gladiators with incidents of violent attacks on perceived opponents. One of the most disturbing of the attacks was unleashed on about 10 journalists from the Correspondent Chapel of Ebonyi State NUJ who were going to official assignment at Ikwati Idembia, Ezza South local government area on the 1st of this month. In March this year, a former vice chairman of NUJ, Ebonyi State Council, Comrade Benjamin Warrior, was physically assaulted at his home in Abakaliki by individuals he described as thugs. Nearly 3 weeks ago, a member of the State Neighborhood Watch, identified as Chidiebere Obara, was gruesomely murdered by suspected cultists at Uwachara area of Abakaliki. Though the state government has taken some actions to check the cases of killings and attacks on citizens through the suspension of some political leaders and traditional rulers, as well as the imposition of curfews in affected areas, the situation has remained unchanged as more attacks are being recorded. Speaking on the development, Comrade Samson Nwafu emphasized that the safety and security of journalists and other residents of the state is critical to the survival and development of democracy in the area.
5: Ensure that journalists are adequately protected. Politicians, political parties should caution their supporters to see journalists as non-partisan.
4: The chairman, Correspondent Chapel of NUJ in Ebonyi State, Comrade Uchenna Inya, cautioned against further attacks on journalists by overzealous supporters of political parties in the state.
6: We are entering the heat of political period where these attacks are even more expected. So I'm calling on security agencies to be alert to their responsibilities.
4: In his reaction, the police public relations officer, Ebonyi State Command, Mr. Joshua Okando, affirmed the commitment of the command in protecting lives and property of the citizens, including journalists, in Abakaliki. Leonard Osi, Radio Nigeria.
7: It's time for another off-season election. The Osun off-season governorship election is held on this Saturday, the 15th of August, 2026. 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
2: Thanks for being there. On the forest scene, three men convicted of murder in three states of Tennessee, Alabama, and Oklahoma across the U.S. will face the death penalty today. The action comes in after 16 years since three people were executed on the same day in the U.S. The planned executions of inmates Anthony Hines, 66, Jeremy Williams, 41, and Carlos Rodriguez, 71, are indicative of the steep rise in executions across the U.S. According to reports, last year there were more than four times as many people put to death as there were in 2021, as juries and the American public became increasingly wary of its use. President Donald Trump has, however, been a major supporter of the death penalty, describing capital punishment as an essential tool for deterring and punishing those who would commit the most heinous crimes and acts of lethal violence against American citizens. Service of song for Mama Alache Opachu holds this evening at her residence on No. 6 Asalin Otupo, Benue State, to be followed by an all-night wake in Otupo Ichu. Her body will leave the Federal University Teaching Hospital, Mortuary, Otupo tomorrow for a brief stop over at her residence before departing from the funeral service at Bamku Methodist Church, Nigeria at 10 a.m. Interment follows thereafter at Otupo Ichu. Age 82, Mama Alache Opachu is survived by her children, grandchildren, in-laws, and relatives, including Mrs. Christy Ode Opachu, Deputy Director of Programs, North Central Zone of Radio Nigeria, Lafia. The special tribute is on the life and times of Dr. Paddy Kemdi Njoku. It is written by Emeka Ngosu, a public affairs commentator.
9: All roads lead to Okunaku Uvuru in Abo, Mbise local government area of Imo State. As family, friends, colleagues, associates, and admirers gather to bid farewell to Dr. Paddy Kemdi Njoku, a renowned public affairs commentator, master of ceremonies, cultural ambassador, and regular contributor to Radio Nigeria programs, who died recently in Abuja at the age of 75. Born on 28 August 1950, Paddy Njoku's early life was marked by hardship. He lost his father during the Nigerian Civil War, but with the support of the headmaster of Ife Grammar School, Mbise, who recognized his brilliance, he completed his secondary education. His proficiency in French language became a defining feature of his career. After secondary school, he studied French at the University of Ibadan and later pursued postgraduate studies at Université Bordeaux III in France. He also obtained a Master of Science degree in Management of Public Enterprises and a doctorate in Public Administration. Through determination and hard work, he rose from humble beginnings to become a respected public intellectual, businessman, community leader, and advocate of peace, good governance, and national development. One remarkable chapter of his life was as surgeon in Cameroon, where he established himself as a successful businessman and became president of the Nigerian community in the country. At a challenging period in Nigeria-Cameroon relations, he worked to unite Nigerians, protect their interests, and promote peaceful coexistence. His knowledge of French and understanding of the Cameroonian environment enabled him to contribute to efforts by Nigeria's diplomatic mission to navigate the complexities of the period. At a night of tributes held in his honor, the then Consul General of Nigeria in Cameroon, Dr. Godknows Ighali, described him as a national asset whose dedication and service deserved recognition. On his return to Nigeria after the restoration of democratic rule, Dr. Njoku became a familiar presence at major presidential and national functions. As a master of ceremonies, his commanding voice, intelligence, oratory, and sense of occasion brought dignity and professionalism to many high-profile events. But he was much more than an accomplished master of ceremonies. He was a cultural ambassador, community leader, and peacemaker who believed strongly in the power of dialogue and service. Dr. Njoku also understood the influence of the media in educating society and promoting national unity. Radio Nigeria became one of his preferred platforms. As a regular contributor, he shared his wealth of knowledge and experience on important national issues, contributing meaningfully to public discourse. He remained actively connected to his cultural roots through organizations such as Ohanaeze Ndị Igbo, and was committed to promoting Igbo culture and values. In Abuja,
2: He served as president of the Imo community. He was a member of the Judicial Service Commission of Imo State and served as chairman of the governing board of the National Examinations Council, NECO. In every position he occupied, Dr. Njoku demonstrated intellect, courage, humility, and commitment to service. His life was an example of how education, perseverance, and determination can transform adversity into achievement.

Costa and go for a win when they take on South Africa tonight in a highly anticipated World Cup playoff match in Casablanca. The 10-time African champions narrowly lost to Cameroon in the quarterfinals of the ongoing Women's AFCON tournament in Morocco, but still have a big chance to qualify via the Inter-Confederation playoff. The Director General of the NSC, Honorable Bukola Olokmade, called on the girls to leave the disappointment of the quarterfinal defeat behind them and channel all their energy on tonight's game against the South Africans. The DG further assured the team of the federal government's unwavering support and confidence in their ability to still qualify for the Women's World Cup

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2: Hi, bros, no dey throw away pure water nylon for me room now. 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
2: My people, make una dey always cut all those grass wey to dey grow for una side to avoid snakes them and all those animal wey fit cause wahala, even mosquitoes.
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5: Cleanliness na second to godliness. So therefore, my people, make we dey make sure say where we dey live, abi where we dey work, where Oyibo people dey call environment, e dey clean every time, so that yama disease them and sickness where dirty dey cause go run away kia from we side. Oga, you where dey drink pure water, abi bottle water, plus including biscuit and every other thing, and you go throw away the remaining anyhow for road. Tabi you where dey wait till night come before you go carry on a dirty throw away for inside gutter. Remember say goat where they spoil and scatter where him they stay, where they think say na him owner in they do, he don't forget say na himself in they do. For this rainy season and other times, make we borrow ourselves sense, so make we they throw away we dirty the proper way, so that water flood no go show in our face for we area. Disease them and yama sicknesses them, then go pack and go. Our strong body matanko, that one self go stand kakraka for ground. My people, say no to the throw away dirty anyhow. 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
6: FM. My side is so they never do something to touch her. Retirement party for that man. He left the people now to go. Now he can stand up, thank everybody, cause he beg for forgiveness. Say in beg, go make them forgive him in case. See, offend anybody. Say no drama.

103.5 FM News Talk and Sports Station. I dare we still there. Then we can never say, we never hear our voice. I'd always tell them, say, human being, we go create sometimes, they get as they take be, not to talk of waiting, we can't use our hand to. So, now network issue, we just fight for things, and then even the network news will come on our side, it's not even pure, not talk of customer. So, I have the team of engineers in the studio making sure that everything is working well. So, I'm going to just stay there as I go begin playing some small, small music. Maybe I say, no dull moment. But check your time. Now 41 minutes, don't take come off from 4 o'clock. You may say, now 19 minutes remain, make 5 o'clock standard attention. We'll still here, Radio 1, 103.5 FM.

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Now 11 minutes remain, make 5 o'clock. And attention, like we talked before, I will check when in time where our team of engineers finish. If we get signals, we will return back to network to the for the remaining programs. And the program will come by that time will be the Navigator. We're going to still enjoy the music. We're still here. 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

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Special thank you to our team of engineers. We don't dare your sins. They make sure say when I go the ears clean clear engineer by your lay engineer Suleiman and engineer Ronke. When I try, no be small thing. Waiting person knows I've been a really pass. I'm no be small. Me, I just look like a lookman here since. All right, we see the radio 103.5 FM. We'll go continue to the listen and enjoy our songs until we go check whether the other side of the walk go walk. 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
1: 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Ohun Oluwa n ko si Oloni, iwe lese padawale, oni ni ojo igbala re, Olalepeju.

Right, Radio 1 103.5 FM News Talk and Sports Station. And there we still there. We still there. Make sure say everything will move on well. Make us still there. Enjoy this music because we still there here.

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2: 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Not forget to now every Sunday when 5 minutes waka come on from 3 o'clock. Celeb for hot seat. Come know about your celeb then.

0: Jenny, why you dey cry like this? What happened? Sorry. You wound yourself.
1: That's how when you come on.
0: What happened?
1: Uncle James,
0: hey, Uncle James,
1: because I can buy something for him. Because first he had to give me money. The next day he contract me. Come touch my thing. Carry a table for my thing.
0: Look at me. James. My own person when I see said my family friend. He used it to touch your thing.
1: 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Go kill my papa, kill my mama.
0: He no go kill anybody. He no go kill anybody. Shabi, you don't tell me. 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I know if you take this kind of thing. Now police station ain't get me like this. My own niece. James, my family friend. Now wow.
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Did you know that the third mainland bridge which connects Lagos Island to the mainland was until 1996 the longest bridge in Africa, measuring 11.8 kilometers? It was built by Julius Berger Jerry

Do maybe. I sure so not enjoy that song. That one come from Rema. Rema now will be say don't make money. Like say tomorrow no day. Yes, so we still here. They make sure say everything they work out well for inside studio. How far for your side? I hope everything they cool there. All right, check your time. Now 33 minutes. Don't take come out from 5 o'clock. It means say we get 27 minutes before 6 o'clock start attention. And by six, after the news, language go change because for this place, my turn by turn, and be our second name. You see there, Radio 1 103.5 FM News Talk and Sports Station. We'll continue to enjoy ourselves. So they come back. Na na na na.

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Okay, Doki, we're still here, Radio 1, 103.5 FM, News Talk and Sports Station. You know, in a small time now, I'm going to hear the major news at 6. But meanwhile, we've got the session and this music. Today, you're blessing for music alone. Will I come back?

0: fire. Which fire I won't fight? Fire where they destroy things. Not be fire where they cook food, though. We're still there on Top Radio 1, 103.5 FM. That song, that is music, the song of Oris Willicky, when you don't sing. Those days, we still they run, carry short for, you know, that kind of run now. We say your knicker go to fall, you go to draw up, they use another hand, they clean your nose, you understand? I don't know whether how old you be that way, this thing, the shelly. We will see they very, very small when this man released this song back then. Oris Willicky. So I sure say at the background. We'll see there on Top Radio 103.5 FM News Talk on Sports Station. 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
1: Lagos. Jungle justice. When you set an individual on fire with the intent to kill, that is jungle justice. When you lynch someone with the intention to kill, that is jungle justice. When you beat up someone or you attack someone without evidence, just because you heard something, that is jungle justice. According to Wikipedia, jungle justice is a form of public extrajudicial killing where an alleged criminal is publicly humiliated, beaten, or even killed by an angry mob. Jungle justice is an illegal and unconstitutional form of justice in the country. So, jungle justice is an issue. It is a menace in our society. 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Don't miss it. Did you know that Lagos has a floating city? Makoko is in the state of Lagos and has been built over water. People use waterways to travel through the city. It's a unique city in Nigeria. This is a fact about our Lagos.

0: important things. The first one is that there are no excuses. The only person who's responsible for your life and what you do is you. So never blame other people or never look to other people to do things for you or be responsible for things. If you want something to change in your life, you need to take radical action yourself. The second one is the importance of openness to experience and openness to new things. I think that you should get out there and read great literature about other cultures. You should travel to other countries. And as much as possible, you should try new things and learn new things. And the third great life lesson is do what is expedient, not what is useful. So I think in any immediate life situation, there's always kind of an easy choice or an easy thing to do. And then there is the expedient or the right thing to do. And you will always, in the long term, look back and please that you did the expedient or the right thing rather than the easy thing. And that is what life has taught me.
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August 2026 on the Stable of Radio Nigeria, the best radio station of the year. First, the headlines. Lagos government vows to crack down on thugs harassing motorists. Bond FM gets new general manager. NSCDC warns against violence ahead of Osun's governorship poll. Zambians vote in presidential election. Now the news in full. I am Pascal Ike. The Lagos State government has vowed to intensify enforcement against individuals who harass motorists and stop luxury vehicles along the Lekki-Epe Expressway, describing the practice as criminal and a threat to public safety. The Deputy Governor, Dr. Obafemi Hamzat, who made this known during a live broadcast, said the government would take decisive action to rid the major road corridor of unauthorized individuals targeting motorists and extorting money from them. Dr. Hamzat condemned the practice, stressing that the state government would not tolerate harassment or extortion on its roads, saying law enforcement agencies

0: had already begun removing offenders from the area, with several arrests made. He explained that security agencies were using surveillance cameras installed along the Lekki-Epe Expressway to identify and track suspects involved in the illegal activities. The deputy governor added that some of those arrested had been taken to court, while more arrests were expected as the enforcement operations continues. Bond FM has witnessed a change in leadership as Mr. Gbenga Fatile formally assumed office as the new general manager, succeeding Alhaji Wahab Akoshile. The handing over ceremony was attended by members of the management and staff of the station. Speaking at the ceremony, the director of Lagos Operations, Princess Adenike Adegoke, expressed appreciation to the staff for the teamwork and support demonstrated during the tenure of the former general manager, as well as their warm reception of the new leadership. She noted that as Bond FM approaches 39 years of broadcasting and continues to grow, the station remains a platform that cuts across ethnic and geographical boundaries, providing a space for Nigerians from different parts of the country. The new general manager, Mr. Gbenga Fatile, acknowledged God for making the occasion possible and called for the cooperation and support of the entire team to move the station to greater heights. The Board of Trustees of the Nigerian Media Merit Award, NMMA, has provided updates on the call for entries process as preparations gather momentum for the 34th Grand Awards program. The updates were given by the chairman of the NMMA Board of Trustees, Professor Dayo Duliye, at a news conference. Professor Duliye said the call for entries is at an important stage in the annual awards process, providing media practitioners across Nigeria with the opportunity to submit their works for consideration. He noted that the board is committed to ensuring that the process is properly coordinated and maintains the professional standards for which the Nigerian Media Merit Award is known. The NMMA chairman explained that entries received are subjected to a structured assessment process designed to identify outstanding works and recognize excellence in Nigerian journalism and media practice.
1: Best of all media awarding institutions, organizations in Africa. There are not many. It's not a game, but a professional competition among journalists, editors, radio stations, television stations, and other media organizations to prove that Nigeria has the biggest media in the whole of Africa. Now, what I'm saying again is that NMMA's commitment is to improve journalistic work among you, because journalists aspire to establish themselves internationally. Once you win a media award, you are highlighted not only online but physically. People have taken their awards to overseas countries to position themselves in places that they should belong.
0: Also speaking, a member of the NMMA Board of Trustees, Mr. Dele Adetigba, highlighted the importance of the assessment stage in determining the eventual recipients of the prestigious media awards. He said the process is being handled with fairness, credibility, and professionalism to ensure that deserving entries receive proper considerations.
2: Yours is to send in entries, and then ours is to evaluate what you send and award prizes to those who deserve to win. One of the most important things to remember is there are rules for everything. Even in sending in entries for NMMA, we give certain criteria when we publish and we invite entries, and those who conform offer themselves to be evaluated. But your entry has to be according to the rules. For instance, we're evaluating entries for the previous year. If you send entries 5 years ago, it will not qualify. And many other rules like that which will affect whether your entry is qualified or or not. Based on that, now we have about 27 assessors who would look over your entries to evaluate them and award marks and ratings.
0: Correspondent Ware Bello reports that the highlight of the news conference was the formal presentation of the processed entries for the NMMA 2026 awards to the panel of assessors by the Board of Trustees. The presentation marks another significant step towards the 34th Grand Awards Program, as the assessors commenced the detailed evaluation of the submitted works in line with the established criteria of the award. Callers on Radio 1's audience participation program in Jetibo have described as a welcome development the renewed call by the Trade Union Congress TUC on the federal government to fast-track the establishment of state police. They said the move would strengthen the fight against insecurity across the state and help tackle cultism among young people. The callers noted that the establishment of state police would bring security personnel closer to the people and enable them to respond more promptly to security challenges within their communities. They, however, urged the federal government to ensure that adequate legal safeguards are put in place to prevent the abuse of state police by politicians and those in positions of authority. You are listening to the Major News at 6 on the Stable of Radio Nigeria, the best radio station of the year. A reminder of our headlines. Lagos government vows to crack down on touts harassing motorists. Bond FM gets new general manager. Still to come, NSCDC warns against violence ahead of Osun governorship poll. Zambians vote in presidential election. Plus sports. Do stay tuned.
3: We feast on news, and our reply is in the affirmative, because every breath of our existence is newsworthy.
4: The National Pension Commission, PENCOM, has released the draft regulation.
5: The day after the governorship and state assembly elections in Lagos State, roads were very quiet.
6: The carnival, which commenced in 2005 under Obasanjo regime.
3: Which is why we are the newsbreakers, always keeping you one step ahead of others on current happenings within and outside Nigeria.
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0: 103.5 FM. Glad you're still there. Now to the rest of the stories. The Commandant General, Nigerian Security and Civil Defense Corps, Mr. Abubakar Audi, has vowed that the Corps will decisively deal with anyone attempting to disrupt the electoral process in Osun State governorship elections slated for this Saturday. Mr. Audi gave the warning during an operational visit to the state to assess security preparedness and strengthen coordination ahead of the election. During the visit, Mr. Audi met with the incumbent governor of the state, Mr. Ademola Adeleke, officials of the Independent National Electoral Commission, and personnel of the Corps State Command. Governor Adeleke, who commended the commandant for personally undertaking the operational visit and praised the Corps for its protection of critical national assets and infrastructure in the state. He, however, expressed concern over what he described as recent security threats from political factions allegedly aimed at intimidating voters, urging the NSCDC boss to deploy adequate personnel to neutralize security threats and ensure the arrest of anyone planning violence or seeking to disrupt the election. As the people of Osun State go to the polls on Saturday, August 15, 2026, to elect a new governor, Radio Nigeria will bring you live coverage of the election as it opens its mandate studio for the polls. In line with the tradition of providing comprehensive and credible election coverage, experts and on the electoral process will analyze events, developments, and emerging issues as they unfold throughout the exercise. All FRCN national FM stations are advised to hook up to the Radio Nigeria Network studios for the live broadcast from 8 a.m. to 10 a.m. for the first segment and 4:30 p.m. to 6:30 p.m. for the second segment on Saturday and Sunday, August 16, 2026. Christian Wakey for the late senior apostolic mother Margaret Okwuelu Adesanya Ni Piton is underway at Roy's compound adjacent 33 Alari Mimo Street off Okoba Agege, Lagos. This will be followed by lying in state and funeral service at Roy's compound adjacent 33 Alara Mimo Street off Okoba Agege, Lagos tomorrow by 9 o'clock in the morning, while interment follows immediately at the same venue. The reception will hold at Bola Event Center plot 122 Abimbola Awoliyi Estate, New Okoba Road, after Abatio Agege, Lagos by 1 o'clock in the afternoon. She is survived by children, among whom is the controller news in Bon FM Federal Radio Corporation of Nigeria, Mr. Adeyemi Adesanya. And away from Nigeria, Zambians are voting in an election to choose a president and parliament, with more than 8 million voters registered to cast their votes. The vote is seen as a test of Zambia's reputation as one of Africa's most stable democracies, amid concerns that political freedoms are being undermined, coupled with unemployment and the rising cost of living, which have remained major issues for voters. President Hakainde Hichilema is seeking a second 5-year term after steering Zambia through an economic rebound. Observers said the contest is largely seen as a two-horse race between the incumbent and his main challenger, Brain Mondubile, who is a former minister in the Patriotic Front government that ruled from 2011 to 2021. With his alliance drawing support from backers of the late former president Edgar Lungu. Speaking after casting his ballot today, Mr. Mondubile said he stood for peace and unity, as well as the empowerment of young people and women. And on sports, Nigerian Super Falcons have a second chance of playing in the next year's Women's World Cup in Brazil as they battle Bayana Bayana of South Africa tonight in the play in tournament. Both teams lost out in the quarterfinal of the 2026 WAFCON, but could still qualify for the 2027 World Cup, beginning with tonight's clash in Casablanca. Victory tonight will earn Nigeria a place in an intercontinental playoff in December. Turkey Super League champions Galatasaray have declared Super Eagle striker Victor Osimhen non-transferable. This is after rejecting a mouth-watering €130 million approach for the former African Player of the Year from an intermediary representing Saudi Pro League giant Al Hilal. But a possible deal depends on whether Osimhen is willing to move to Saudi Arabia, something he had previously kicked against. The 28-year-old Nigerian international is under a long-term contract with Galatasaray through June 2029. Last season, Osimhen recorded 15 goals and 5 assists in the league, while scoring 7 with 3 assists in the UEFA Champions League. That sports news as packaged by Kelechi Bernard. And just before we go, here is food for thought. Peace and security are inevitable to national development. Play your role in ensuring them, in ensuring unity and peaceful coexistence in the country. And to end the major news at 6, here again are the main items. The Lagos State government has vowed to intensify enforcement against individuals who harass motorists and stop luxury vehicles along the Lekki-Epe Expressway, describing the practice as criminal and a threat to public safety. Bond FM has witnessed a change in leadership as Mr. Gbenga Fatile formally assumed office as the new general manager, succeeding Alhaji Wahab Akoshile. You also heard that the Commandant General, Nigerian Security and Civil Defense Corps, Mr. Abubakar Audi, has vowed that the Corps will decisively deal with anyone attempting to disrupt the electoral process in Osun State governorship elections slated for this Saturday. And on the foreign scene, you also heard that Zambians are voting in an election to choose a president and parliament, with more than 8 million voters registered to cast their ballots. And that ends Radio 1 103.5 FM Major News at 6, your favorite news talk and sports station. On the stable of Radio Nigeria, the best radio station of the year. 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And I am Pascal Ike, thanking you for staying tuned. Good evening.

0: we feast or news, and our reply is in the affirmative, because every breath of our existence is newsworthy.
1: The National Pension Commission, PENCOM, as we lead the draft regulation.
2: The day after the governorship and state assembly elections in Lagos State, roads were very quiet.
3: The carnival, which commenced in 2005 under Obasanjo regime.
0: Which is why we are the newsbreakers, always keeping you one step ahead of others on current happenings within and outside Nigeria.

0: know that of all the 36 Nigerian states, Lagos State is the smallest. It looks absurd, but it is actually true that this is the smallest Nigerian state. This is despite the fact that it hosts one of the most popular cities in Nigeria, the Lagos City. That's a fact about our Lagos.
1: Did you know that Lagos handles 80% of the country's imports? Lagos is the Nigerian state that handles majority of the country's imports. Located on the southwest beachline of Nigeria, Lagos Port is responsible for processing 80% imports in Nigeria. This port of Lagos is also in the list of top 10 in Africa. That's a fact about our Lagos.

Did you know that Lagos has a floating city? Makoko is in the state of Lagos and has been built over water. People use waterways to travel through the city. It's a unique city in Nigeria. This is a fact about our Lagos.

Friendship, na relationship, way they between people, way be say they care for each other. And not just to care, but they enjoy each other's company. Friendship involves mutual trust, support, understanding, and it also they very important because, like I tell you before, it they provide companionship. Friendship is all about companionship. They reduce loneliness and even self. It they follow improve your health and happiness. Okay, what can be some of those key things we be say a day about a friendship? Some things you're supposed to note as you do that your friend, trust. You know, when I define friendship, I be mentioned trust. And now, one of the key things now trust. Why? Because trust be the foundation of every friendship. Because without them, it would be hard for you to build or maintain or sustain that friendship. Support. Good friends, they support each other during good or bad times.

0: What about communication? To maintain friendship, it is very important for you to communicate well, talk well. This one means say you're supposed to share your thoughts, your feelings, and also the listen to that your friend. Another point, the respect. Respect each person for the friendship. That is, respect must be. Respect that person believe. Respect that your friend decision, and respect that your friend privacy. Last point, fun. Friendship is all about having fun together. Enjoy yourself, share experiences, and make memories.
1: Friendship, very sweet, very nice, interesting. But you have to be wise to choose your friends. Choose your friend wisely. You don't have to do what your friends are doing. You don't have to behave the way they are doing. You don't have to go to places that they are doing. You don't need to satisfy your friends. Choose your friends wisely. Friendship is very good.
2: Anybody I consider as my friend must share the same ideology with me about life, about social gathering, and what have you. It must be the person that will be there for me at the point of need, that can get assistance, that can reckon with. That's the person I consider as my friend.
0: Make I just give you some of the best approach to this friendship when we don't talk about. Be tolerant. Friends, if you say somebody be your friend, you must understand and accept differences in opinion, understand and accept differences as well in lifestyle. That's one of the best ways to approach that your friendship when you did do with somebody for Jesus. Another one again, listen more. That is to say, pay attention to what your friend they talk. Pay attention. Show empathy. Let your friend understand, say yes. Especially if your friend they go through pain. Make him understand, say yes, sir. You suffer, you're feeling pain. And if you just celebrate, say, make your friend feel and say yes, you just celebrate, you happy for and say this thing coming way. That is another approach to friendship. Another one, be this sincere. That's your friendship and do it with genuine care, real care, not fake and will be real. No need to fake and so be sincere in that your friendship. Give time. Yes, so I know say with the hustle and bustle of Lagos life and Nigeria in general, you go say you no get time. But I would tell you same, another way to approach that your friendship is same, invest time, put for ammo. Even if you don't get time to visit, at least do WhatsApp, do SMS, send message, or just take your phone. 60 seconds. Hello, how are you? That's another approach to friendship. Then another one again, learn to perform acts of kindness. All these small, small gestures, it goes a long way. Not a big thing, no. If it does see something, yeah, my friends, I know say this thing, you will like him, and that's why I say, make I just buy and give you. Just all these small, small acts of kindness, it is strengthening the bonds between friends, then. Just try and go some extra miles, eh? Leave your comfort zone. Help your friend out. That's another way to say it will strengthen that relationship between you and that your friend.

And again, the last, but definitely not the least, allow growth. That is to say, support each person, support each other, personal development. And if there's any changes in that your friend life, support her. Mm? Support her, allow growth. No envy. Yeah, if you call somebody your friend, there should be no place for envy. Just try. Say you day happy for her. Anything they happen for in life, they happy with that friend. Mm? So, in conclusion, friendship day about sharing your life with people where you value and who also value you back in return. Again, friendship is all about sharing your life with people where you value and who value you back. My name is Gladys Omamogo, aka Gladofi. Your one and only friend. Abe, let's keep bonding. See, we meet again, my dearest friend, for them. Have a nice day.

0: Welcome to Love Clinic, a space where we learn to love God deeply, love ourselves wisely, and love others genuinely. Here we have real conversations about love life, relationships, marriages, healing, growth, and purpose. This is a safe space. This is a learning space. This is a growing space. Our vision is to spread the message of love, raise love revolutionaries, and lead a love revolution. This is Love Clinic, and welcome
1: aboard. Hallelujah. Glory be to God. Amen. I'm happy that I'm alive, and I'm sure you're also happy that you're alive. It's another Love Clinic. Praise God. Please call your friends and your loved ones. Tell them that it is Love Clinic time, and Pastor Akinwale Badejo is here. Amen. As we progress, I'd like us to pray together, everybody. Father, in the name of Jesus, thank you for today. We appreciate you. We give you all the praise that we are alive. Thank you, Father. We are product of your love. God, we are here to say thank you. We return all glory unto your name. Father, today, as we progress in this Love Clinic, open our eyes of understanding in the name of Jesus. Lord, I pray you give each and every one of us an encounter of a lifetime in the precious name of Jesus. Let there be salvation, let there be healing and breakthrough today in the name of Jesus. Lord, that at the end we will all have focus to give you praise and all the glory in the name of Jesus. Let there be testimonies that will come forth as a result of today's Love Clinic in the name of Jesus. Lord Jesus, teach us your word in the precious name of Jesus. Father, we thank you, we give you all the glory. In Jesus' mighty name, we pray. Amen and amen. Hallelujah. I want to say to somebody, congratulations. Happy new day, happy new week, happy new month. And you know why I'm wishing you happy new day, happy new week, and happy new month? Because it is going to be a beginning of new things for you. And once you begin to experience new things, once you enter into a new phase of your life, it can be your own new day. So whether today is the first of the month or not, you get what I'm saying? So happy new day, new month, and happy new season for you in the name of Jesus. Because I know today God is going to open your eyes and you will have an encounter in the precious name of Jesus. Amen. I believe we were blessed last week. Today we are going to forge ahead and we want to learn about walking in love. Walking in love is one thing that we have been admonished to do. And I want to read to your hearing Ephesians chapter 5 and verse 2. It says, "And walk in the way of love, just as Christ loved us and gave himself up for us, as a fragrant offering and sacrifice to God." So I'm here to remind you of this word of God, if you've heard it before or you've read it before. And I also want you to know that these Community Love Revolution Global Ministry, we are all about this love. God wants us to preach the message of love, and not just to preach the message of love, more importantly, to live it out as a lifestyle. And that's why we exist, and that is the thing I want us to learn today. And I believe that at the end you will understand that love is more than an emotion. So when people say I love you, it goes beyond just the feeling. It should be something that we live out daily. So today we're also going to learn how Jesus Christ demonstrated love. So Jesus is our perfect example, and we'll recognize today the connection between love and spiritual maturity. And by the special grace of God, you will commit to be a carrier of God's love. You will join us in this community to keep on carrying love anywhere and wherever we go to in the precious name of Jesus. So if you want to write down, you can write down the topic as walking in love. So like I said, that Jesus didn't say we should feel love, but he asked us to walk in in love. So more of the time, or let me say many of the time, Jesus, when he gives parable or he tells his disciples to do certain things, he always let them understand that there should be the practical aspect. Action should be something that should be part of it. So Ephesians 5:2 that I read earlier on is not saying that we should just feel, but it is saying that we should live out love every day. We should practicalize it. Praise the living Jesus. And I pray that today you will not only understand, but you would also begin to practice and live out love in the precious name of Jesus. So when the Bible says walking, let's look at it this way. You take one step, and after taking one step, you don't stop. You take the second step. After taking that second step, you take the third one. That is what walking is. Continuous taking steps, all right? Or taking steps continuously. So it is about consistency. That is what brings about walking. Do you understand? So walking is about consistency. Something that you do that doesn't stop. And it's intentional. You don't walk by just sitting down and wishing, but you walk by standing, getting up, taking step, and continuing in that step. So the love, the living in love that Jesus is saying, is not something that you just say, it's not something that you just wish, but you begin to practice it on a daily basis. And once you begin to do that, it becomes a lifestyle. Hallelujah. It becomes a what? It becomes a lifestyle. So that's why I said that it is beyond emotion. And you can even begin to sing this kind of song that I learned many years ago, and it has been keeping me and it has been helping me to sing the song that love is the reason why I live. Hallelujah. Let's sing this song together. It's very simple. Love is the reason why I live.

0: if you let this be your mantra, okay, that every day you remind yourself that love is the reason why I live, it will go a long way to help you in relating with people. Praise the living Jesus. So you won't struggle to build quality relationship with the people who are around you. Praise God. So you will be patient with them even when they do things that annoy you. You know, there are people that can do things that, like my daughter used to say, will make you want to crash out. That, what is this? But then patient will come forth. You will be patient with them. You will forbear. You will show kindness, and you would also be able to forgive when you've been hurt. And do you know one other thing is sacrificing is part of this love that we are talking about, because Jesus Christ showed us that example. He gave up himself. He sacrificed himself. And Jesus Christ, the Bible records that he was going about doing good. For every time there was healing, for every time there was a change in someone's life, for every time there was an encounter, Jesus always had compassion on those people. So 1 Corinthians 13 from verse 4 to 5 gives us a lot of quality that love is all about. In fact, some people call it the love chapter, 1 Corinthians chapter 13. And verse 4 to 5 says, love is patient, love is kind, it does not envy, it does not boast, and it is not proud. So you see that it is much more than what you say. Yeah, it's good to say it, but at the same time, you need to begin to experience it. And whenever people have or come in contact with you, what is that thing they will remember you for? Will they be sad anytime they remember you? Will they say, oh, I experienced grace when I met this man, when I met Matthew, John, Esther, Ruth, when I met him or when I met her, this is how I felt. I felt good. I felt a burden lifted. That is impact. What are people going to say about you when you are no longer there? So what you do to people matter a lot. Praise the living Jesus. So, and Jesus showed us the perfect example. So, second thing that I want you to put down today, or the other thing I want you to put down right now, is that Jesus is the perfect example. I'm not your perfect example, but as I see Jesus, then I showcase to other people. Yeah, we can follow someone. Yeah, we can follow the path that someone is leading us, but it should be in relation to the path and to the things that Jesus Christ has shown us. So if you see anyone that is not doing the things that Jesus Christ has told us to be doing, then run from that person. But if someone is demonstrating, is showing and teaching you the same kind of things that Jesus Christ did and showed us, then hold on to that person and continue to follow the person. Jesus Christ demonstrated how to serve, so you should learn to serve. Jesus Christ demonstrated that we should forgive people, learn to forgive people, and do and follow, hang around those who are showing love, hang around those who are forgiving people. Jesus Christ showed us example of how to heal, how to pray for people. So if the mentor or someone you're following doesn't know or demonstrate all of these things, then you can just do a pathway with that person and follow someone who is showing you how to serve. Follow someone who is showing you how to pray for people. Follow someone who is showing you how to forgive people. Follow someone who is showing how to have budget for the poor, how to feed the needy, how to help people. Jesus did all of these things, so we should be doing it. Praise God. Look at one thing that Jesus Christ did. I don't know if I would have been able to do that if not that Jesus has given me the ability. How will people do Jesus something bad and he will say, Father, forgive them, for they know not what they are doing? That's not ordinary, honestly speaking. That can only be the Jesus kind of love. So how do you save? How do you encourage people? How have you been forgiving people? So how can you even bring healing? Alright, what can you say to someone? How can you help them? What kind of counsel, what kind of advice can you give to them? So these are the things that love expects. And these are the things that God also expects from us. And remember, the Bible says in 1 John 4:8 that God is love. So it would be impossible to live this life of love without God, without Jesus Christ. Praise God. Now, quickly, let's talk about walking in love in relation to relationships. If you don't have, or you don't experience, or you don't have people around you, you might just be saying these things, or you just feel that, yes, you can do it. But love will be tested when you have people who are living around you. When you have people that you associate with in the community, when you have people that you see in your place of business, when you have people that you see in your workplace, when you have people that you see that you wake up and that you live with, whether they are your family members or whether they are not your family members, but you are constantly meeting with people, you are mixing with them, or you have a reason to associate with people. This is when love will be tested. This is when love will be tested. So, walking in love is tested in relationship. That is how we know. Jesus said something to his disciple. He said that you should love one another, and by this is how people will know that you are my true disciple. So in your marriage, how are you showing love in your friend circle? How are you demonstrating this? In the family, what do people say about you? Is it that anytime you arrive, people are always stamping their feet that the troublemaker has come again? When you get to work, or when people see you that you're going to be on duty, are they always jumping? Are they always happy? Or are they always frowning? Are they always sad that this person is coming again? In your community, when you park your car or when you arrive, are people always running shelter, or people always going to hide, locking their doors and shutting down everything and saying, oh, this person has come again? Praise God. So it's good you see, or you can even ask one or two people about yourself. I've done this before. I ask certain people that, how do you see me? What can you say about me? Do you know that you don't see yourself more than the way people who are around you will see yourself? So they can give you honest review about yourself. So go and ask them what kind of person you are. If at all you don't know, or if you feel you are the best person, go and ask others to give you review about yourself. Praise the living Jesus. And this will actually open your eyes to understand that walking in love means listening before you react. When people say this and you just always want to give it back to them that, well, for me, I don't take no nonsense. Yes, I'm not saying you should take nonsense, all right? But then, do you always listen before you react? If you are not seeking to understand before judging, people wouldn't have a good experience with you. But if you seek to understand people before you go ahead to say this or to judge them, it will go a long way. They will feel heard, they will feel understood, and they would even want to associate and come close to you the more. And even if you see certain wrong things that people are doing, you should try your best to correct in grace. I pray that God will give you that grace to correct in grace in the name of Jesus. I also pray the same prayer for myself, that God gives me more grace to correct in grace in the name of Jesus. If you're a parent, you will understand that sometimes the children, you know, they have these actions, or they have some attitudes that they will always showcase, and you would want to just give them their size. Permit me to say that when I say give them their size, they will just want you to use the rod, okay? But you have to learn to correct them with grace. Many times it might not be easy, but with God's help, these things can be easy. And not only children, the people that we relate with, maybe in business or within the family setting, they could do things to you that would just want you to react and just correct them or just shout them down. Don't you know you have to do this? this. Keep quiet. This is what you should do. You should know this by now. You know, all of those things, many times, it doesn't help the person that you are correcting. But when you do it in love, when you do it in grace, it helps the person to realize the mistake and then will be willing to correct and to do better next time. But if we're always shouting them down, if we are always, you know, doing it with anger, it can even make us to do things that will make them withdraw from their shell and not have a palatable experience. Or sometimes it can even make us do what we are not supposed to do. Remember, anger, when it is not controlled, it makes us do things that we are not supposed to do. Hallelujah. And walking in love will also help you to choose unity over division. So when someone is coming to meet you, oh, let's do this, let's join together and be against our boss. Let's join us together and be against our helper. Let's join us together and be against this leader. Or let's form our own group and then we are going to take this pastor away from here. We're going to take this leader away from here. We're going to do this and that. You will be able to say, no, let us walk hand in hand. If this person is not doing something that is good, why not let's call him? Why not let's tell her? Why not let's say, can you do it this way? Can you try it this way? So that we all can still be united and we'll do things and we'll be able to stand and also be forging ahead. Look, unity helps people or an organization to stand and progress, whereas division brings about a fall. John 13:35 said, by this everyone will know that you are my disciples if you love one another, if you are united. So people may forget the things that you've told them, the sermons you've preached, but the experience, how they felt about you is something they will never forget. And look, let me tell you this. We all have a part to play in transforming our communities. So start from your family, start from your place of work, start from your place of business, start showing love. And as you begin and you continue to show love, you will transform a whole neighborhood. You will transform a whole organization. You will transform a whole community. You will transform a whole society. And eventually, we will transform a whole nation. And from one nation to another and all over the world. So imagine a community where people are genuinely caring for one another. Look, let's even start from the family. Because, you know, the family is the smallest and functional unit of the society. So imagine every family showing love to themselves. So family A living in this apartment, family B living in that house, and then all through a particular locality, all of them are living in love within that family. So they can look after one another. They can be doing good. And before you know it, people will just say, oh, in this street is a lovely street. People will say, oh, this particular locality is a lovely one. Maybe you're living in Lagos, maybe in Lekki, in Island, in Ikeja, anywhere, people will just say, oh, this street, this old particular local government is so lovely. Or maybe you're living in one council in Kent or one place. People will just say, wow, this is so beautiful, a lovely place. And from there, neighbors will look after one another, people will forgive themselves, and then they will also celebrate each other's success. That is the kind of thing that God wants. That's the kind of community that God wants. Praise the living Jesus. So we exist as a community in order for us to do the things that God wants us to do. Gradually, life will be transformed. Gradually, families will be transformed. Gradually, relationships will be transformed. Communities and nations. Remember Matthew 22:39 says, love your neighbor as yourself. So the revolution that we all want begins with love, and it begins with you. So without God also, it would be impossible to live a life of love. So if you're here today, you want to transform people's life, you want to bring about a change, you want to see something good, you want people to have a good experience about you every time, then you need to start by connecting with Jesus, because God is love. If you are here, you have a relationship with Jesus before, but something happened, you backslid. This is the time for you to connect back with Jesus. And if you've never done it before, today is the right time. I'd just like you to join me, and together we're going to pray. It's just a simple prayer of faith for you to connect and establish a love relationship with Jesus for the transformation that you expect and for the transformation that God wants to see in your life. So stretch forth your hand wherever you are and let's pray together. Say, Lord Jesus, today I repent of all my sins. I come before you because I realize that you really love me. Jesus, forgive me all my sins. Say, Jesus, wash me clean with your precious blood. Say, Jesus, today I forsake all my sins. I'm tired of struggling and trying to do it on my own. Say, Jesus, I thank you for loving me. Say, Jesus, thank you for rising up on the third day so that I will be justified from sin and death. Say, today I am justified. Say, Jesus, today I am free from sin. Say, Jesus, today I'm free from the power of death via your resurrection in the name of Jesus. I want you to say, Jesus, thank you, because today I know I am born again and I'm your Lord in the name of Jesus. Amen. Now let me pray for you. Father, for as many who have taken this decision and have surrendered to you and have accepted you as their Lord and Savior, I pray the same grace and power that has saved them today will keep them from falling and going back into the world in the name of Jesus. Father, Lord, I pray that everyone who has prayed this prayer, you baptize them with the Holy Spirit so that they will continue to live a victorious Christian life in the name of Jesus, and that they will continue to live in love. I pray that these people and myself, we all will make it to heaven at last in the name of Jesus. Thank you, Almighty Father. Thank you, King of Glory, for in Jesus' powerful name we pray. Amen. I want us to pray together. Father, in the name of Jesus, thank you for today, for everyone that has been here, that has said prayer, that has listened to all that we've said today. And because we've learned that we need to walk in love, Father, I pray you give grace to each and every one of us to walk in love on a daily basis. In the name of Jesus, I decree a fresh release of the Spirit of love upon you. In the name of Jesus, God baptize you afresh with the Spirit of love. In the name of Jesus, so that all through this day, all through this week, all through this month, and the remaining part of this year, you will be walking in love. In the name of Jesus, I decree today, heal every broken relationship, Father. In the name of Jesus, heal every marriage, oh God, that needs healing today. In the name of Jesus, Father, I pray today, let there be transformation in every home here present, or anyone present representing one home or the other. Let there be transformation in our communities, in our workplaces. In the name of Jesus, Father, Lord, I pray that you make every one of us a carrier of your love. In the name of Jesus, I pray you will continue to be a carrier of God's love wherever you go. In the name of Jesus, thank you, Almighty Father, for in Jesus' powerful name we pray. Amen. Go and return with your testimony in the precious name of Jesus. God bless you. I want you to continue to live in love and never forget that I love you and God loves you more. So this week and throughout this season, I want you to show love to someone, all right? Forgive someone and help someone that did not even expect that you will help them, and pray for people. God bless you as you do that in the name of Jesus. Till I come your way, don't forget I love you and God loves you.
1: 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Keep loving God. Keep loving yourself. Keep loving others. Until next time, stay rooted in the soil of God's marvelous love. 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

This bad dude, the man to suit your soul. 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Break the yoke from a stress. Feel this misery blast like a virus. Running through your system for those with dead ears. Trigger little today. Very far from the average mistakes. We set up like a physical position. 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We just sunshine. 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

triple. This is my turn to shine. I service a switch in time 6-9, but the problem is it, water don't enter pipeline. 96, I'm with independence, but still everything I am now put carbon nonsense.

0: go take carry. 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

0: BIBC Listen. And my name is Nanega Rob. We go book on a beat. I've been a man of war, soldier man. Mobile police call back at me because he be like Seguna, they envy my Versace. Make una leave me alone, and I may we walk up. Now, so to where single go, I begin hala. Based on say Nigeria and my nation. I know service say my rights, not there for constitution. Now, so they begin and they beat my face. If una see waiting, they do me that day, when I go crazy. They carry machine gun, knock me for head. One of them moves me slap, and I'm a child red.
1: What do you do?

0: the west, the east, the south. We're from a bending corner, DJ from Underbound. Our leaders now quite a proper. Oya mere musa pasia, come a poverty. Sometimes on a day for our fault. Our economy is on my soul. Your vote is the right before election. Man, after election, they take a football selection.
1: That's right.
0: We have the right to choose. Man, for 9 o'clock news, mona giggle confused. I got that, my candy jero for votes, and the hero. The video cover, my candy wero, and the wero. It's very funny. Upon all our money, we see the

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3: 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And bond. Hello and welcome to Every Woman on the network service of Radio Nigeria. Every Woman is a program that focuses on issues affecting women and girls in our society while seeking lasting solutions to them. My name is Uzoma Obunna, and it's so good to have you join us again today. World Breastfeeding Week is marked every year from the 1st to the 7th of August to raise awareness of the importance of breastfeeding for children, mothers, families, and communities. This year's World Breastfeeding Week campaign is highlighting the importance of strengthening what works, building on proven approaches, and investing in the systems that can help make breastfeeding support more sustainable. Last week was Breastfeeding Week, but here is the thing about breastfeeding. It doesn't end after 7 days. The questions don't stop, and the support shouldn't stop either. So, that is why we are talking about it today. Before we dive into the program, let's listen to the views of a cross-section of Nigerian women on the streets of Abuja on what they know about the benefits of exclusive breastfeeding.
4: My own opinion is, since when I started the exclusive, I have not been to the hospital for once for my 3 kids. So the second one is that to help them, their brain, and to make them to be strong.
5: It makes the baby grow healthy and stronger because breast milk has all the nutrients the baby needs. Thank you.
6: For me, exclusive breastfeeding is the best because it helps you save buying of milk, buying of feeding bottles. At least you will save that money for another thing. And exclusive breastfeeding makes the baby healthy. It makes the baby strong. And it makes the immune system to fight disease.
7: Exclusive is good for the child's body, number one. Number two, it made them to grow healthy and prevent them from germs. I made them not to fall sick as other children. But exclusive mother is not easy for us because you need to eat well, feed well, and feed your child well.
8: There is a lot of benefit inside because your baby will not contact diseases. And again, your baby will be intelligent.
9: The benefit is that because the thing they help babies, if they help them grow, I know they make all these sickness, they enter them like that. And they help the mothers, they quick, they recover. And they help baby for the brain, for just being like brain booster.
10: Feeding a child is good, as what we have been advised on, based on what the doctors and the nurses have said before, that we breastfeed a child from 0 months to 6 months is good. But not all mothers do breastfeed their children like that. Some did not do exclusive, and some, because the doctors and the nurses that I met during that time, they advise me and they tell me more that it is good. It helps the children improve their brain. They are growing.
11: I like that they are inclusive. They free. Move it. It's like if you want for one tonight, let's say if you don't do it, won't come out. If you say my car, I cannot do this and that. But now if you won't come out, I should just bath up again. Come out. You go disturb us. And you say you give them food or no give them food. They make them look so poppy and fresh. They are looking so good.
3: Interesting views out there. Many of these women believe in the magic that exclusive breastfeeding does for babies, and that is a good way to go. Breastfeeding gives children a strong start in life. It supports healthy growth and development. It strengthens immunity and contributes to better nutrition outcomes in early childhood. It also forms an important part of wider efforts to improve maternal, infant, and young child nutrition. Now, to educate us more on the importance of exclusive breastfeeding, Ikiye Bele is in a conversation with Mrs. Olufunilayo Adebite. Hello, Nkiru.
12: Our guest today is Adebite Olufunilayo. She's the Director of Nutrition Department of the Federal Ministry of Health here in Abuja. It's the World Breastfeeding Week for 2026. And the theme is strengthening what works. Now, from your experience, what interventions have actually moved the needle most for breastfeeding rate here in Nigeria?
13: My name is Adebite Olufunilola, Director, Nutrition Department, Federal Ministry of Health, Abuja. Breastfeeding Week is a week where we actually promote and encourage mothers, pregnant mothers, lactating mothers, adolescents, and everyone to get prepared to engage in early initiation. That shows that a child must start breastfeeding within the first hour of birth. Exclusive breastfeeding, which is continuous from the time to the child engage in the early initiation within first hour of birth, the child continues exclusively without water, without juice, without any food, without other concoction till the age of 6 months. And from 6 months, a healthy, semi-solid diet, you know, will be given to that child. And that child continues breastfeeding up to 2 years, taking this healthy, semi-solid diet. We actually recommend Tomboy alongside with other semi-solid food. Yeah, for mothers to continue to engage in breastfeeding, it takes a lot of community support, encouragement from the husband, encouragement from the entire society, the workplace must encourage such a woman to do so. There is a national policy at the Federal Ministry of Health that encourages women to engage in exclusive breastfeeding. And this has trickled down to the state level. 22 states have keyed into this policy. And the policy is paid maternity leave. The government pays. You don't come to office, you don't do anything. You are paid for 6 months. It's called paid maternity leave. And for the men, they are paid for more than 2 weeks, which is 14 working days to support their family. And this is spreading gradually. The states are adopting, and most states are adopting because we had an engagement with the legislative body and the head of service like 2 weeks ago. And we actually encouraged that every state should adopt that policy, and states are adopting the policy. We also expect that the private sector will also key into the opportunity for mothers to do exclusive breastfeeding. They might not be able to give 6 months paid maternity leave for the mother, but they might have breastfeeding corners. We encourage them to have crutches. We have some banks that already have crutches. We have some establishments that have crutches. When there are crutches, mothers are encouraged to go to the crutches intermittently to give their children exclusive breastfeeding. And the breastfeeding corners also. Where there are no crutches, the offices are encouraged to have breastfeeding corners where mothers can be allowed to breastfeed their people. So if presently the rate of the exclusive breastfeeding in Nigeria is just 29%, but those who do breastfeeding with water are 43%. So we're encouraging mothers to key into exclusive breastfeeding by removing water, because water in exclusive breast milk is between 87% to 90%. So the breast milk is nature's gift. We call it the liquid gold, because money cannot buy it. It's a gold. It's special. It's naturally formulated. All the expected nutrients for the child are there. So we encourage every mother to believe in that liquid gold. The more the demand, the more the supply.
10: the more you put the child to breast, the more the breast milk is being supplied. But if you don't put the children to breast regularly, when the demand is low for the breast milk, the flow will not be good. But as long as you are regularly putting your child to breast, we'll see that the breast milk will flow in excess. And we should not forget that for a child to be satisfied taking breast milk, the child must be breastfed for minimum of 20 to 30 minutes. So mothers should please be patient. They said this breast milk is not filling up the child because the mother has just dedicated 5 minutes to breastfeed that child. And the child is actually not filled up. So the child continues to cry. So they feel the next thing to do is to go and get a baby formula. But the Federal Ministry of Health and NAFDA have instituted a breast milk substitute code where we are discouraging producers of substitutes like baby food formulas. We are discouraging them from advertising in the health facilities. We are discouraging them from advertising online because the more they advertise, the more mothers see alternatives to breastfeeding. So the breast milk substitute code is discouraging every mother from going for the alternative formula. Goats give their children their breast milk. Dogs give their children their breast milk. Why should humans now be looking at alternatives? Mothers should be dedicated to breastfeed their child. When they breastfeed their child, they are no longer at risk of postpartum hemorrhage, bleeding after delivery. Because when they put the child to breast within the first 1 hour of birth, the uterus contracts, bleeding is arrested. It also stops ovarian cancer. It stops breast cancer. Today we see the prevalence of breast cancer very high. Ovarian cancer is very high because our Gen Z mothers don't want to breastfeed. They don't want to breastfeed. They want to keep the breast fitted. By the grace of God, I breastfed all the children God gave me for 2 solid years, exclusive for 6 months, and the breast is still fitted. So I want to encourage the mothers that it's the breastfeeding has advantage for them, also for the child. It helps in brain development. That child is very brilliant as it's exposed to education. And such children also have intimate relationship with the mothers. You know, because when a mother is breastfeeding, the child is looking right at the face of the mother. The mother is looking right at the face of the child. So it builds intimacy between the mother and the child. So we want to encourage all mothers that breastfeeding pays. It is good for them to be healthy. It's also good for the children because it gives them health. So both the mother and the child actually gain from this symbiosis.
14: Now, so, you know, we have a lot of myths. What are the most common myths you hear from new mothers, and how do you address them?
10: Yeah, there are a lot of myths among mothers. One is that they believe that the colostrum, the first milk that comes, because it's prepared during pregnancy, that milk, breast milk, is prepared right from the pregnancy period. So when the mother delivers, the first milk that comes out is a yellowish color milk, which is the most nutritious breast milk. It is the child's first vaccination because it contains antibiotics that fights against any natural infection or disease that wants to attack the child. So children who are fed with this colostrum, they are already immune before they are even introduced to the vaccines. We encourage them to take the vaccine, but the first natural vaccination such children take is this. So we want to encourage the mother that they should not press away the yellowish milk because it's a mouth. Another one is that people feel, for 6 months, how will my child not take water? Especially people from the East, they said the child will be wicked if the child doesn't drink water. Because when somebody is aggressive, they say, sit down, take water, take water. They believe the person will calm down. So, but the breast milk has enough water inside, sufficient to sustain that child for the period of the first 6 months. So there are a lot of myths up and down. They don't want their breast to be saggy, so they don't want to breastfeed. But I want to encourage mothers today that the more they breastfeed, the more fitter they look. Because as they are breastfeeding, they are walking. And when you walk,
13: you get fitted. So the more fitted they are when they breastfeed.
14: Yes. So now let me ask you, what policies or laws do you think Nigeria still needs to better protect and support breastfeeding mothers? I know you have talked about some of them.
13: Yeah, I have earlier spoke about a 6 months paid maternity leave and the 14 working days paid paternity leave. But when we get all the states adopt this, of course, you can now think further. So these are policies that remain to support any form of ailments a mother might have. And for mothers who are unable to breastfeed due to serious illnesses, we encourage neighbors who are also lactating. We encourage that if these lactating mothers who are close to them, who are friends to them, who are neighbors to them, if they are tested for HIV, it's negative. They are tested for hepatitis A, B, C, and they are negative. They can support the mother that is ill or the mother that is dead. They can support for that child to live and survive. Because when children are not well breastfed and the mother has died and the child is moved from one mother to another, one grandmother to another, that child is exposed to a lot of infection. So, but if that child has the ability to get breastfed by another mother, that child will live. And that child will not be an ordinary child. That child will be great because the brain has been adequately built. So these are some of the things we look at. But there's policy on prevention of mother-to-child transmission of HIV. There's policy on the 6 months paid maternity leave. There's policy on the 14 weeks paid working days paternity leave. So as these are being embedded into the system, at the state level and everywhere, we look more into further policies that could help breastfeeding mothers.
14: Yes, that's wonderful. Thank you so much, Ma. What message do you have for mothers? They are struggling to breastfeed. It's not as if they don't want to breastfeed, but they are struggling for one reason or another. So what's your final message of encouragement to
13: them? Yeah, mothers, just to encourage you, breastfeeding is never easy. It's a lot of effort. It takes a lot of time. It takes devotion. It takes determination. So I want to encourage every mother hearing me to please be dedicated and devoted for these children. They are the future of tomorrow for you and the future of the nation, because they build the human capital development of the nation. When they are intelligent, they can become ministers tomorrow, they can become doctors, they can become engineers, they can even become the president of the nation. So I want to encourage all mothers to be dedicated and devoted to breastfeeding their children. It takes effort, it takes everything. But then I want to encourage the husband, the mother-in-law and the mother to support such women. When they are breastfeeding, the husband should be able to put food in the kitchen. The grandma should be able to mop the floor so that breastfeeding will be made easy for such women. And for offices, we want to encourage that there will be crèches. Federal Ministry of Health have crèches. Education has its crèches, you know. Different ministries have crèches, like some banks already have. So private organizations can develop their crèches, or if they don't have one and they are planning for one, they can have the breastfeeding corners. So Nigerians, sweet mothers, wonderful mothers, please dedicate time to breastfeed your children. Thank you very much.
14: Thank you so much for that very insightful conversation. Thank you, Adewiti Olufemilaya, for being our guest today. My name is Nkiru Ebele. Every woman continues.
3: Thank you, Nkiru, and our guest, Mrs. Olufemilayo Adewite, for those beautiful and educational insights. Indeed, breastfeeding is a team effort. When we support the mother, we support the baby, the family, and the health of all of us. And to all mothers, as you heard from our guest, be dedicated to breastfeeding your baby. Dedication to breastfeeding doesn't mean being perfect every day. It means showing up even when you are tired. You're not just feeding, You're building health, trust, and a whole person. A person who would never forget you, as Nico Mbaga says in his song, Sweet Mother. Enjoy it.

0: Sweet mother, sweet mother, oh. Thank you, Nico Mbaga, for reminding us of the sacrifices mothers make. You're still listening to Every Woman on the network service of Radio Nigeria. When we talk about building health in our baby, you cannot pour from an empty cup. So, how do you also take care of your own health so you can keep your baby healthy? Let's join Vivian Onowewari for some healthy and nutritional tips for breastfeeding mothers.
1: Many breastfeeding mothers wonder if the foods they eat will affect their breast milk. 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Dietary restrictions from pregnancy do not apply to breastfeeding mothers. Vegetarian diets can be compatible with breastfeeding. If you avoid meat, make sure you eat other sources of iron and zinc, such as dried beans, dried fruits, nuts, seeds, and dairy. If you avoid all animal products, if that is a vegan diet, you will need to take B12 supplement to make sure your body does not develop B12 deficiency. How much to eat? Breastfeeding requires extra calories. If you still have baby weight from your pregnancy, these extra calories will naturally be used for your milk. If you've lost all your baby weight, you may need to eat an extra 500 to 600 calories per day. After your baby starts eating other foods at 6 months, you'll be making less milk and you can cut back on your calorie intake. Alcohol and caffeine. If you wish to drink alcohol, wait 2 to 3 hours after each serving before breastfeeding or pumping. Alcohol does not stay in your milk. It is removed as blood alcohol levels go down. When you're sober, the alcohol is gone from your milk. If you're feeling the effects of alcohol and your breasts are full, you may need to pump and dump. Caffeine is passed into your milk, but most babies are not bothered by it. If your baby isn't sleeping well or is irritable, you may want to limit or avoid caffeine. Newborns may be more sensitive to caffeine than older babies. The varied flavors in your diet will appear in your milk. Your baby will even enjoy milk flavored with garlic. Spicy and gas-producing foods are normally tolerated by most babies. If you find your baby is often gassy or colic and has increased diarrhea after you eat a particular food, try avoiding that food for several weeks and see if the symptoms go away. Then try the food again to see if you still need to avoid it. Allergies in baby. In rare cases, a breastfeeding baby may develop a food allergy to foods the mother is eating. The most common symptoms are green mucus-like and blood speck stools. Colic and reflux are not usually caused by food allergies. The most common foods that causes allergies are dairy products, soy products, wheat, and eggs. Less common foods that causes allergies include fish, nuts, peanuts, or corn. A baby could develop an allergy to any food you eat. Keeping a food diary of symptoms along with what you eat might help know which foods are causing the problem. As long as your baby is gaining weight and not anemic, the allergy is not going to cause any long-term problems. You do not need to stop breastfeeding.
0: Thank you, Vivian, for those insightful tips. What you eat indeed becomes the building blocks for breast milk. Think of it as eating for two. Focus on nutrient density to support your baby's health. This is where we draw the curtain for today's edition of Every Woman. Thank you for staying with us. And don't forget to join us again, same time,
2: 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See you then. Every Woman was produced by Rashida Abdul Karim. My name is Uzoma Ogbonna, saying every feed, every week, every month, and every woman matters. Bye for now.

0: and welcome to Let's Go Green, the A to Z of agriculture on the network service of Radio Nigeria. 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It's your authoritative source of information on agriculture. 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My name is Vivian Onuwewere. On the program today, we focus on fish farming business. What are the challenges and benefits? We have the National Executive Member of the National Fish Association of Nigeria,
1: NFAN,
0: who will tell us a lot about the fish farming business and its challenges. We'll also hear the voices of people on what they think the government can do to encourage fish farmers. All for you on this week's edition of the program, Let's Go Green, your agriculture monitor program. Fish farming is known as
1: pisciculture.
0: That is the breeding, rearing, and transportation of fish by artificial means. While fish naturally lives inside rivers,
1: pisciculture
0: is how we grow fish at home, mostly for commercial purposes. Fish farming involves raising fish commercially in ponds, tanks, and other enclosures. Many varieties of fish can be farmed for commercial fish farming business. The most common fish species grown by fish farmers for commercial purposes are salmon, tilapia, and catfish. Chinom Solkafo has more in this interview with the National Executive Member of the National Fish Association of Nigeria,
1: NFAN,
0: Chief Chidike Uku.
2: What are the means of growing any of these fishes?
3: You start from the beginning. That's what we call a broodstock. Broodstock is where you have the mother fish that produces the egg. And through an incubation period, you'll be able to come out after the hatch, you'll get it what we call fries, the tiny type of stage of fish. Fries does not stay the same pond or the same environment with the fingerlings. You transfer to another pond. From that fingerlings to juveniles, transfer to another pond. So a farmer should know the time that is appropriate to change them, the same way you change the water, the same way you change the feeding pattern and the type of food before you come back with a table fish, which is the final stage. Then there are situations you also apply some chemicals to sanitize the environment to ensure there's no contamination at the process of producing the fish. So these are the processes needed. To some other people, it might look as if going to fish farming is just to put fish in the water and allow it grow. No.
2: So that brings us to the question of how do I start fish farming, and especially starting from the point of fingerlings.
3: You have to buy from those who specialize in producing them. Then you have to make ready the environment you want to use. If it's at pond, if it's the tank, if it's a tarpaulin, which we call collapsible tank. If you are taking fingerlings from the producer and you want to grow it into a juvenile and then to table size, you are not talking about the quantity you want to take at the time. Some take 500, some take 1,000. And then you also be sure of what we call mortality rate, which is sometimes 10%, 20%, but 20% is on the high side. The feeding is okay, it's not contaminated, the right feed. You are expecting to harvest within that period up to 90% of the input you have as fingerlings in that very pond.
2: How much does it cost for someone to start a fish farm in Nigeria?
3: There are different sizes, there are different types. What is important is people who rear fish within their own home, in their houses. It may not be a case of, say, this is how much you need. It is how much you have. Some rear 500 fishes, some rear 200 in a pond. But what is important is

0: How much do you sell, assuming you want to go into business? You start with a lower case scenario. Some buy juveniles to grow within a short period becomes a table size they sell off. Some buy from fingerlings to grow to juveniles and then to the other size. You are buying between 200 and 300 naira, and then at the end of the period, you have taken care of it, feeding, taking care of medicals and all the rest of them. You are to sell 1 kg at between 850 to 950 naira. But nowadays, the cost of feeding is high because the feeds are costly now.
1: So how does this cost of feeds now affect the profit margin of a fish farmer?
0: The cost of production of fish, almost 60 to 70% of the cost goes to fish feed. If the fish feed is costly, it will impact on the outcome of the production, which will also dictate the price. There are two types of fish feeds we have, the imported ones and the ones that are compounded within the country. You will now find out that the profit margin you're going to make will be like, because sometimes you can grow fish within 4 months or 5 months to maturity. Now, if that is the case, the cost of production, it depends on the material you're using to farm the fish that will not determine the cost of. Though there's no regimented pricing of fish in the country.
1: You talked about the cost of feeds and how it affects fish farming. Aside feeds, what other challenges do we have with growing fish in Nigeria?
0: The challenges, one, the environment. Two, the ability to manage the fish farm according to the right practices. You have to also learn the rudiments of this very field. You learn from experts in the field. You learn by associating with other people who are into the industry, either through cooperatives or farmers. Even from the ministries, the important thing is you have that very interest and passion to pursue either business in this regard or as a hobby around home. The other challenge we have is the right environment that does not have contamination. What we have in some cases is that people can site their eating pond in a wrong place where there's flood. They could have that very disaster of losing their fish when there is flood. The pond could be overflooded and the fish washes away. And if it's one that is sited around the river bank, what we call the cage culture, if there's overflooding like it is happening this year, a lot of people have lost their fish in the farms. So you have to be sure that you have enough embankment to protect that very pond if it's at the pond. Contamination, either from the runoff water or from even someone introducing something that is not right into the fish pond. There's no enough fish around the country. We are producing below what the national consumption rate is, which is a challenge here because Nigeria is losing a lot of money importing fish. Some fish farmers are also suffering what we call fish glut, which means they produce, there's no market. And why is that so? There's no guaranteed market pricing system in the country. So an individual can produce, takes it directly to the market and comes back. When it does not sell, it doesn't go back to the pond, be the same type of fish. What is important is that if you produce, let there be ready market. And ready market we're talking about is an aggregated market which our association is also championing, that you will have off-takers. So that if you produce in a particular location, you know where to take it, or those who are coming to off-take can pay. You can also preserve it through process of smoking. And when you smoke, when you dry in a normal condition, either through the what we call smoking kiln or through industrial smoking machine or the charcoal that are verified, not the wood. If you process the right way, the normal shelf life of processed fish is give and take 6 or 9 months. Another thing is that if there is a sufficient cold rooms around, people can also offtake and put in the cold rooms. Around the year, the prices will be stable and the farmers will not lose their production.
1: So far, how profitable is fish farming in Nigeria?
0: It is profitable. I would say in your investment, you make not less than 40 to 45% profit if it is handled the proper way possible. And then the issue of fish importation, which federal government has given us a mandate to look forward to, see how to reduce it. It involves encouraging the fish farmers, especially the organized fish farmer sector, to get into wider fish pond collection, what we call a hub. You have it in some states who have already developed a wide range of fish farmers clusters. They have different ponds in a particular location. They share facilities like water, electricity, security, and other things that make them produce a mass. That way, we can reduce the import bill of Nigeria through fish import.
2: what?
0: There's something very, very profitable in fish farming. There's a branch of it called ornamental fish farming. Ornamental fish farming is not for edible fish, it's for export, for aquarium uses and open show places. It's costly. That area has not been explored by fish stakeholders. Only a few people export it and they make a lot of money hard currency. So if we develop that area, young people can also get used to it, because we have the species of these ornamental fishes in most of our water bodies around the country. Fisheries and aquaculture industrial value chain is a vast area.
1: How do your association partner with other stakeholders or private sector and ministries to achieve massive agricultural production?
0: The role of the association, which is established by government, is to advocate for the best practices in this industry, to encourage industrial producers to comply with the practices whereby they will not lose even their own investment. Then we share business-related information through medium, through meetings and sensitization among the stakeholders. In that way, they are not losing any information that will make them keep steady in business. We come out with our propositions on how to assist farmers in clusters. That way, we'll be able to aggregate their production and not allow any of them to go off the way in terms of malpractices. The development partners can also come in to work with the associations who are the umbrellas pretending all that is going in there. That if they are putting down machinery, they are putting down equipment, they are putting down funding in any form, in any manner, they'll be able to see the outcome, because it's something that you have to structure in such a manner that there's no way anybody can cut corners to be in business. So our responsibility and duties is to coordinate the farmers, give them the right information at the right time. The research development agencies of government, like Agricultural Research Council of Nigeria, like Federal Department of Fisheries, will have these people coming together to give us expertise advice, which will in turn will devolve to the farmers, no matter where they are. And the association has chapters, the state, the local government, and in rural areas where we can coordinate whatever happens. If there's any development in technology, we're able to give them the information in good time.
1: Must someone join this association to start fish farming in Nigeria?
0: No, you are free to practice fish farming in your home, in anywhere, independently, if you want. It's not compulsory. But what is important is that the association is out to ensure that the practice is not brought down by misinformation. Because if you don't belong here, you can apply the wrong chemical, the wrong feed, to destroy your farm, and can also cause some kind of epidemic, some disease that will affect other people who are practicing the right thing.
1: What are the signs to look at or to know that this pond or that the fishes are being affected with some diseases?
0: The simplest one is, if you are knowledgeable in tending the fish, you find out sometime if you drop the fish feed in a particular place, you will not see a number of the fish coming up to take their feed at a particular time. You watch it, there will not be that very agility for them to come up for it. Sometimes you can see some of them, instead of coming the right way, maybe in the morning you come and check, you see one particular fish turn upside down. You see the belly up, you suspect there's something wrong in that place. What you need to do is to call the expert. First of all, you take the water to check. That's why this laboratory issue and veterinary services is important. Then you check the feed which you bought, who might have been working well, but you don't know. Along the line, either a fish farm hand must have contaminated the same feed, then you drop it inside the same pond, becomes a sickness or disease to the same.
1: How do you look at the potential of fish marketing in Nigeria?
0: We have a huge market for fish. One, people make use of fresh fish for their homes, for hospitality industries, the hotels, the recreation centers, and all the rest of them. People also make use of fish for events and occasion. And the best of it is that fish is number one when we talk about white meat, and which is recommended by World Health Organization, that people above 45 should not be going for red meat. If you are eating fish, you are eating healthy. That is the consumption rate. Talking about market of over 200 million people, and you are branching to West Africa. If you have now processed your fish, then you have a huge market.
1: It's good having you in our program today. Before we let you go, we'd like to have your words of advice to our listener out there.
0: Thank you very much for the opportunity. As usual, Radio Nigeria has been doing this social service for many years. The important thing is that government should take seriously the funding and the incentive that the fish industry value chain needs. It's not only fish farmers we're talking about. There are processors, there are feed millers, there are equipment providers that people have also that very capacity to produce the smoking cane locally. So there is a whole lot of work there for women and youth and the technocrats to also produce more. Fish farming should not be a hobby. It should be a business that anyone who gets into it and do the right thing will continue to benefit going forward. And the country will be a beneficiary at the end because they pay taxes and we grow our GDP through that same source. So I think government should listen to organize fish farmer groups like ours and then work with them and then reach the farmers at a point in time we'll be able to now meet up government mandate to produce for national local consumption.
1: Thank you, Chief Chidike Uku, for featuring our program. Chief Chidike Uku is the national executive member of the National Fish Association of Nigeria and FAM. Thank you.
0: Thank you very much. It's my pleasure, Radio Nigeria.
1: I am Chinomso Okafor.
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2: If you're just joining us, the program is Let's Go Green on the network service of Radio Nigeria. And our focus today is fish farming business. During the interview with the executive member of the National Association of Fish Farmers,
5: NFAM,
2: Chief Uko, he advised those who wish to engage in the fish farming business to learn from experts in the field. Talking of experts in the field, Mr. Adeniyi Oluwatosin, one of such experts in the fish farming business, tells us the fish farming supplies for commercial fish farming.
6: We need to have a very good land and we need water. We must make sure that you confirm that the water have a very good pH, which is going to survive the fish. And how do we determine a good water? We have testing kits and we must make sure that we test our water with the testing kit and make sure that we have at least 6.50 of pH. After that, the next thing is consult an expert who will bring the size of the pond that is suitable to what you want to do in connection with stocking of the fishes. Maybe you have in mind of stocking up to 2,000 fishes, 5,000 fishes, 10,000 fishes. There's a capacity of pond for each of the number you want to stock. So you don't just build a pond and stock any number you like into the pond. If you do that, you might end up not getting your good result. The depth of the pond, the width, the length of the pond determine the growth of the fish and how the fish will do perfectly well. Then make sure that your pond is well fertilized before you stock any fish. We have the kind of ponds in which you can use for fish farming. We have collapsible pond, which is the canopy made type. We have the vat, which could be a plastic, which could be any type of any material made. We have the plastic pond, and at the same time, we have the concrete pond, which is built with block and cement and granite. Then we have the best of them, which is the hatching pond. The hatching pond could be built in a swamp, could be in an ordinary plain ground, which you dig. Or if it is on an ordinary plain ground, meaning you need to make the pond to retain water. And how do you make it to retain water? Meaning you need to pump in water from time to time. You can start pumping water for the next 3 to 4 weeks before it retain, then fertilize it. You can use plantain stem, the dried one. You log it into the pond. You can use the waste from the poultry. Use that. Then you drain off the water. When you drain off the water, then you clean it all. Then you put your water. When you put clean water, you have your outlet well secure with pipe and with net according to the size of the fish you are stocking. Then you have your inlet as well. Then you have your water source. You lay your pipe to give you what you want in your pond. For instance, you're having a 20 feet the width, 40 feet the length. You can stock about 2,000 pieces of juvenile into such pond, which will give you a good result at the end of the day because it will be room enough to take them up to 5 months, which will get a better result, provided you you give them good feed. The aerator, if you are going into the ashing aspect of fish, you will need a very good pump. Then you need an aerator which gives the water bubble, and at the same time it infuses oxygen into the water in order to make the water fresh water. The bubble also make the ammonia in the pond not to settle, because by the virtue of the bubbling, it makes the water not stay, it makes it not rest, it moves, it bubbles. So when it bubbles, it stirs up the debris, the dirty, the waste in the water, and not make them to ferment and turn out to become ammonia, which is poison. And those poison, if any fish should perch on it, it could kill such fish. And if such fish should die, thousands, many of the fish also will feed on that same one. Then it spread out to be disease. Inlet drops in fresh water, then the outlet takes out the old water. Then it makes the water fresh. The feed aspect, we also need to consider carefully the financial capacity we have before we go into stocking. If you don't have a very good financial strength and you overstock your pond, at the end of the day, the fish will crash. And once it crashes, you lose all your money. Either they die or they go wrong, or their growth will be deterred. They will not grow. So you need to, first of all, make calculation of how much is physical cash I have at hand, not the money you are expecting. If you are expecting money, you don't go into fish farming, because anything could happen. You stock already, you are not expecting. No, that could be a disaster. Then you make your plan on that. If it is 5 naira you have, you ask, you make your investigation concerning the number of fish you're going to stock, that 5 naira will be able to sustain based on the duration in which you want to rear the fish. If you're going for 6 months, if you're going for 3 months, which is the smallest army launch and all those sizes you want to do, you make the arrangement. And if you're going for the big one, you make the arrangement. So if you consider all those aspects carefully in connection with the feed and your financial strength, and you abide with it, then you will scale through with your fish farming business.
2: Fishes are a great source of vitamins and proteins. Commercial fish farming that is done in freshwater can help you grow a variety of fish for consumption and boost the national economy. Fish farming is lucrative, but some farmers are faced with challenges like marketing. How can these be addressed? What can the government do to encourage fish farmers? This is the question that Let's Go Green crew us, a cross-section of Abuja residents.
5: Let them give you land and start your fish farming. Government allocated and people to monitor it and supervise to make sure it's successful.
7: Maybe the ones that doesn't have enough money to start up the business, and they should give out loans to them to encourage them.
8: People who have already have a place that they are keeping fish, what government should do should work on how to produce more feed for the farmers, and then give them a place for them to rear the fish for the country, because fish is good for the health, and also it brings employment for the youth.
9: Help them with some funds that in fact will make them to be self-employed.
10: Provide the necessary things they need in their fish farming, like the food and other things they need to take care of the farmers.
11: One of the great things that the government can do is to give loan, make it accessible to those who are real farmers. Because the truth of the matter is that at times you make the loan available, those who are on top will still hijack the whole loan.
12: Helping them with a good land to enable them to rear their fishes, providing them with fish foods to help the fish grow.
13: By subsidizing price of feed, I think it will go a long way helping fish farmers. Because the last time I checked, a bag of 50 kg food runs into tens of thousands, if I'm not mistaken. And give out grants also to interested young persons who want to get into farming.
14: You should try as much as you can to make sure fish ponds are necessary in all riverine areas. To give the necessary care they need for these fishes to grow faster and also to develop well.
15: Increase more facility for those that are trying their best to rear fish.
16: To provide adequate land without fishing.
17: There must be a program in place in order to get the real fish farmers. There must be an association. There must be check and balance to the root of the fishing. Put a program in place. Program that will checkmate the reality of the issue and follow it to the backbone.
18: Through financing, give them loans, and I believe that definitely they are going to bring a positive outcome that will help the society at large. Thank you.
2: Successful fish farming and management is always challenging. Unlike any agricultural commodity, it is difficult. But running a fish farming business is rewarding and fun and can earn you good returns in the long run. Adeniyi Oluwatosi here again tells us how to build a fish farming pond within one compound or a small portion of land.
6: fish pond, it have to do with different fishes. Some commercial purpose, some domestic use, some for testing ability. So you wanted to do a small-scale fish farming, probably for domestic home use at your backyard. There's a lot of factor which you need to put into place. The fact that you put it into the smaller one you want to do, you can also put it into the bigger one, the commercial one as well. When you are building a pond, you don't just give your pond to an inexperienced pond builder. You make inquiry about someone who wants to do any pond for you. Is the person into the business? How long has he been in the business? Which a farmer has he ever worked for? Look for an expert, somebody who is into the business to the core. The secret that helped me in the fish farming, and that is when you assess the environment in which you want to use and you consider you're not going to have any problem with the community first, and the environment is an environment whereby you will be allowed to do that. At the initial stage, people might not really bother about you, but when they see something happening, then you see different colors. So you need to consider the drainage of the environment first, to see that the drainage, it is a type that it could take the volume of the water in which you will be letting out of your pond into the gutter. If the environment drainage is not well built, is not well linked, you might have problem, because the water will start going to the road. When it starts doing that, it causes damage to the road, and you know the community will come up and tell you, Mr. Man, you have to stop. At the same time, you also need to look into the aspect of the water and see that your water is suitable for the fish. When you are building, you don't build your pond just on the same level ground. You build your pond, you make it slopy. If it is a type that is not slopy, when they excrete, the excretion will just remain where it is. When the excretion is stagnant, there is room for ammonia to be formed. And when ammonia forms, you know what it means to the fish. Many fish farmers, they encounter diseases and all those things is due to this bad construction. If you have put this into consideration, when they excrete and you flush in water, the water will flush the excretion to the outlet point. And when you get to the outlet point, it flush it out immediately. Your fish enjoy a very clean environment. If you put this into consideration, I tell you, you will get the best result for your fish farming business.
2: Thank you, Adeni Oluwatosi. 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Before I go, let me remind you that we're eager to know what you think about agriculture and what we just talked about in this program. 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The producer can be reached on 0806-526-0162. The number again is 0806-526-0162. Saidu Abdulmumin is the studio manager. Chinomso Okafor produced the program. I am Vivian Unowewari. Enjoy your evening. Bye.

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One if you must say, Pomo, she said, Pomo, Bami, we are. One if you matto, Sala, Motto, Sala, Bami, we are. One if you mafi, go then, Dimo, Dimo, Bami, we are. I can't be lonely, come out to me, I don't need to come out to me.

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Baba, Baba, Baba, Baba, Baba, Baba, Baba, Baba, Baba, Baba, Baba, Baba, Baba, Baba, Baba, Baba, Baba, Baba, Baba, Baba, Baba, Baba, Baba, Baba, Baba, Baba, Baba, Baba, Ba

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Good evening and thank you for joining us on the news. I am Rachel Bwala. The headlines. Presidential Working Group extends deadline for National Policing Bill memoranda. National Human Rights Commission creates situation room ahead of 2027 general election. Tax Ombudsman seeks collaboration to build trust in tax administration. Mali grants presidential pardon to Frenchman jailed for alleged coup plot. The special tribute is on the life and times of Dr. Padding,

Nigerians' evolving security needs. It maintains that it will also provide safeguards for accountability, professionalism, and the protection of citizens' rights. The statement lists critical issues to be considered to include sustainable funding, command and control structures, recruitment and training standards, operational jurisdiction, interagency coordination, accountability mechanisms, and safeguards against political interference. The group emphasizes that it will present a final implementation ready draft of the bill for legislative processing at the conclusion of its assignment. The Sultan of Sokoto, Muhammad Saad Abubakar, has called on Muslims in the country to start looking out for the new moon of Rabiul Awal today, the 29th of Safar 1448 after Hijrah, Islamic calendar equivalent to 13th August 2026. A statement by the Chairman Advisory Committee on Islamic Religious Affairs, Sultanate Council Sokoto, Professor Sambo Junaidu, says if cited, the information should be forwarded to the nearest district or village head for onward communication to the Sultan. According to the statement, the monthly observation of the moon clarifies the Islamic calendar within a given year, thereby making the month of Ramadan moon sightings more acceptable to the general Muslims in the country.

0: The National Human Rights Commission has established a situation room to receive and respond to complaints of hate speech, incitement, intimidation, and other forms of inflammatory or divisive rhetoric ahead of Nigeria's 2027 general election. The commission also provided a toll-free hotline through which Nigerians can report cases from anywhere in the country as part of measures to strengthen early detection and response to rhetoric capable of threatening human rights, peaceful coexistence, and democratic participation. The Executive Secretary of the Commission, Dr. Tony Ojukwu, who made this known in Abuja at a news briefing while reacting to the statements credited to Sheikh Sani Jinger and Senator Francis Fadawusi, which he said was capable of inciting and escalating violence across the country. Dr. Ojukwu, however, called on relevant institutions to take disciplinary actions against the two public figures involved, as failure would undermine public confidence in democratic institutions.
1: I understand that Senator Fadawusi has already been invited by the police. We are asking the Inspector General of Police to also invite Sheikh Jinger. The danger about this is if that man is not called to order, questioned and prosecuted, then you open the floodgates for other clerics. It will be a very bad signal. And nobody knows where that will land us. The Commission has established a situation room where we have put gadgets in place, a toll-free number, asking Nigerians who have credible evidence of hate speech, intimidation, or violence to report that to the Commission.
0: Dr. Ojukwu, however, called on religious, traditional, and community leaders, as well as leaders of political parties, to use their influences to promote peace, tolerance, mutual respect, and harmonious coexistence among Nigerians.
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3: This week, the Nigeria Technical Aid Corps, MTAC, received volunteers from Guinea-Bissau and Sierra Leone. What if Nigeria could export its greatest resource? Not crude oil, but skilled professionals. On this week's edition of the program, Africa This Week, diplomatic editor Sandra Chukwugekwu speaks exclusively with the Director General of MTAC, Dr. Yusuf Bubayakub.
4: In a few weeks, we received a request from Jamaica for about 400 experts for a fee that they will fully pay for. So we now drafted an agreement.
3: What does this agreement mean for jobs, legal migration, diaspora remittances, and Nigeria's influence across Africa and the Caribbean? Find out in this revealing conversation on Africa This Week, this Friday at 5 o'clock in the evening. Don't miss it.
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0: Thank you for staying tuned. With less than 2 days to the Osun State governorship election, security agencies have been urged to remain neutral and professional in the discharge of their duties to ensure a successful and credible electoral process. The executive director of YAGA Africa, Mr. Samson Itodo, who made the call while

0: engaging journalists on election resource management in Oshogbo, explaining that the call became imperative following reported cases of pre-election violence and intimidation which have characterized the state in recent months. He cautioned political actors against approaching the election as a do-or-die affair and urged them to abide by the electoral guidelines.
1: We expect that the IG of police, the security agencies, will be neutral, and that is our expectation for this election.
0: He noted that the integrity of the Independent National Electoral Commission, INEC, in the management of election results and the effective utilization of logistics are critical to the success of the election. Also, the focal person for ERAD 2.0 at IAGA Africa, Mr. Stefan Sunday, described the election results analysis dashboard, ERAD, as one of IAGA Africa's methodologies. He added that the initiative was designed to give citizens the opportunity to independently verify the results management process and ascertain whether the process is sufficiently transparent to validate the announced results. The federal government says it has documented over 1,050 tourist sites across 26 states and the federal capital territory, with projection of 2.58 million additional jobs opportunities from the arts, culture and tourism sector by the year 2030. Minister of Arts, Culture, Tourism and Creative Economy, Hannatu Musawa, made this known in Abuja at this year's International Day of the World Indigenous People, put together by a non-governmental organization, Green Time Ecology and Sustainable Development Initiative, in collaboration with UNESCO. Musawa, who applauded national strength, unity through cultural diversity, reiterated the President Bola Tinubu's commitment to transform indigenous arts and culture to greater economic opportunities for the nation. Some indigenous people of Bura tribe, which originated from Borno, Adamawa and Kaduna, Jinja Hub representative Mrs. Helene Zoka and Grace Adamu, who displayed indigenous delicacies at the event, urged parents to teach children about their roots.
2: I cook these soups always in my house, put in my freezer. You will see Zogale with the beans. And we are begging them. This is Bura culture. We are trying as much as possible to hand over to them the Bura culture, because very soon we will not be strong enough to do this.
3: The interesting thing is that people are actually going back to the healthy way of taking healthy juices. Parents are yet to introduce their kids to fresh juice, especially ginger. They should actually do that. It helps a lot with the children's growth.
0: The convener and executive director of the non-governmental organization, Dr. Charity Akpangbo, explained that the event was aimed at enhancing indigenous medical practices, especially ancient midwives, for the benefit of future generations.
4: Safeguarding our midwives is very, very important. We're talking about enhancing what we used to do, promoting it, safeguarding it, so it doesn't go into extinction, because we still want those practices to continue. We still want people to benefit from those old ways, because we want to enhance those old ways to be better.
0: Culture UNESCO Abuja office, Mr. Ifeanyi Ajegbe, called for individual roles to protect their culture by teaching their children their history, culture and other identities for them not to go into extinction. The event also features symbolic planting of some herbal trees at the United Nations House, Abuja. A support group of the All Progressive Congress APC Youth on Ground YOG Progressive and Mentorship Initiative has promised an active role by the Nigerian youth in realizing the renewed hope agenda of President Bola Tinubu. At the World News Briefing in Abuja, the national coordinator of the organization, Dr. Obioma Muba, said the youths would no longer be spectators, but they show a productive engagement devoid of the pattern where they were used and forgotten. Dr. Muba explained that the group would mentor youths to prepare them for governance, policy advocacy, community-centered peace building, and economic empowerment as embedded in President Tinubu's economic policies.
5: We were founded on the conviction that Nigerian youth are too often summoned into politics only as thugs, as ballot box protectors, or as an afterthought at election time, only to be discarded once the votes are counted and results released. The Youth on Ground initiative rejects that pattern. We are building a disciplined structure of purposeful leadership and mentorship in which young Nigerians are trained, organized, positioned as genuine stakeholders in governance.
0: Mr. Muba said since coming to existence, the group had moved from vision to visible impact, which it planned to consolidate by training youths in agriculture and other viable ventures using their strength to achieve the Renewed Hope agenda.
5: You cannot win 2027 with manifestos alone. You win it with grassroots mobilization. We are not asking for handouts. We are offering you foot soldiers for food security, for peace, for jobs in your states. Partner with us and let us turn policy into plates of food and internally generated revenue.
0: The national coordinator of the YOG therefore appealed to all positive-minded young Nigerians in the diaspora and at home to join hands with them as they mobilize 10 million youths on the ground mega rally later in the year to signpost their support for 2027 elections.
6: Radio Nigeria, uplifting the people and uniting the nation.
0: The Chief Tax Ombudsman, Dr. John Nwabuezi, has solicited the collaboration of stakeholders in tax administration in the country towards ensuring a coordinated tax system that meets the national objective. Dr. Nwabuezi made the call in Abuja at one-day stakeholders engagement on promoting fairness, transparency, and tax and trust in tax revenue administration in Nigeria. He told participants that various comprehensive tax reforms initiated by the present administration had addressed different challenges in tax administration in the country. According to Dr. Nwabuezi, the Office of the Tax Ombud has developed key initiatives to equip taxpayers on their rights, while efforts have been intensified to build trust in tax administration. Representative of the Manufacturing Association of Nigeria, Mr. Adeyemi Folorunsho, urged the Tax Ombud Office to ensure clear interpretation of the tax laws, stronger taxpayer engagement, and transparent dispute resolution processes. Similarly, the Nigerian Association of Chambers of Commerce, Industry, Mines, and Agriculture advocated simplification of tax administration and consistency across jurisdictions, while panelists on the occasion called on tax authorities to facilitate voluntary tax payment rather than tax enforcement.
6: Radio Nigeria, uplifting the people and uniting the nation.
0: The federal government has signed a memorandum of understanding with the Cooperative Federation of Nigeria and a digital data company for the deployment of a national cooperative identity, trust, and digital governance infrastructure. The Minister of State for Agriculture and Food Security and Supervising Minister of Cooperative Affairs, Senator Aliu Abdullahi, said the initiative marks a new era of visibility, accountability, and digital governance in the cooperative sector. Senator Abdullahi announced the immediate commencement of a six-month national revalidation and recertification exercise for all existing cooperatives across the six geopolitical zones, providing a trusted data foundation for government programs, development partnerships, and responsible lending.
7: The MOU between the Federal Ministry of Agriculture and Food Security, the Cooperative Federation of Nigeria, and CEFIC Limited provide a framework for the development, deployment, operation, and continuous evolution of Nigeria's national cooperative identity, trust, and digital governance infrastructure.
0: Senator Abdullahi said with the development, genuine societies will be enrolled on the National Cooperative Smart Registry and issued a cooperative verification number, while members will progressively receive cooperative member identification numbers. The Executive Director and Group Chief Operating Officer of the Data Management Company, Mr. Frank Atube, said the digital identity system would give every registered cooperative a verifiable national identity and provide members with individual identities linked to their societies. The National Agricultural Development Fund has graduated the first 250 participants under its Agricultural Mechanization Service Providers Training Program aimed at strengthening technical skills and sustainable machinery deployment nationwide. The program, organized by the NADF in collaboration with the Ministry of Agriculture and Food Security and partners, trained participants in machinery management, maintenance, occupational safety, enterprise development, and sustainable mechanization service delivery nationwide. At the closing ceremony in Nasarawa State, Executive Secretary of the Fund, Mr. Muhammad Ibrahim, represented by General Manager Technical, Mr. Ernest Ihedigbo, urged the graduates to promote professionalism, accountability, and sustainability, stressing that mechanization success depends not on acquiring tractors alone, but keeping machinery operational, productive, and economically viable for farmers nationwide. The pilot cohort comprised about 232 trainees drawn from the six geopolitical zones with Industrial Trading Fund certification qualifying graduates for NADF's National Database of Proficient and Mechanization Service Providers nationwide. The acting Deputy Controller General of Nigeria Immigration Service, Mr. Aloysius Umo, has charged Nigerian youths to deploy their creativity and energy towards addressing challenges posed by climate change in the country. Mr. Umo gave the charge in Abuja while declaring open an event organized by Akwa Ibom Community Youth Week, Abuja chapter, as part of activities to mark the 2026 International Youth Day. Mr. Umo, who was represented by Dr. Emmanuel Umo, tasked the youth to take up the challenge of climate change by coming up with practical solutions in the area of environment and waste management, energy crisis, and agriculture to better the society.
8: Climate change is a reality that affects our communities, economy, and future. Our youth have an important role to play in addressing through environmental preparedness, tree planting, waste management, recycling, conservation, and promotion of green and sustainable practices. And our leaders and change makers of today.
0: On the topic, Green Jobs for Nigeria, Unlocking Youth Potentials for a Just, Inclusive and Sustainable Future, an environmentalist, Mr. Obongusoro, said told the youth that a green economy was not about planting trees, reducing carbon emissions or installing panels, but about restructuring the way production and consumption in the agriculture and other sectors to create economic values while reducing environmental damage. The chairman of Akwa Ibom Community Youth Week, Abuja, Mr. Clement, said the event was put together to enlighten and empower the youth to take up the challenge of adapting to evolving issues brought about by climate change, as well as giving scholarship to deserving indigent students of Akwa Ibom state origin. The occasion witnessed the unveiling of a maiden scholarship scheme with the award presentation to about 50 indigent students of Akwa Ibom state origin schooling in the Federal Capital Territory, FCT, and neighboring states. A Frenchman sentenced to 20 years in prison in Mali for an alleged coup plot has been granted a presidential pardon by the Malian government. Yann Vezilier was accused a year ago of attempting to destabilize President Assimi Goïta's government on behalf of the French intelligence service alongside several army generals and dozens of soldiers. It is not yet clear what prompted Mali's U-turn. In a post on Facebook, the Malian government said this act of clemency, which does not call into question the facts established by an adversarial judgment rendered during a trial where all rights of the defense were respected, is accompanied by the immediate removal of the individual from national territory. France's foreign ministry is yet to comment on the pardon. It previously dismissed accusations that Vezilier was working as a French spy in Mali as unfounded. Mali, a former French colony, has been facing a security crisis driven by Islamist insurgency since 2012.
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0: Are currently battling South Africa's Bayadabaya. And in a FIFA World Cup playoff game in Morocco. As at the time of filing this report, second half action was at 0-0. Elsewhere, Nigeria's women's team today defeated host Senegal in two straight sets, 21-8, 22-10, to emerge champions of the 2026 African Under-18 Beach Volleyball Development Cup in Senegal. The Nigerian duo of Joy Lawrence and Ifechukwu Odo started the first set strongly, quickly establishing control and leaving Senegal as a struggling to find a response. Next is the special tribute, which is on the life and times of Dr. Paddy Kemde Njoku. It is written by Emeka Nwosu, a public affairs commentator. All roads lead to Okunaku Uvuru in Abo, Mbise local government area of Imo State. As family, friends, colleagues, associates, and admirers gather to bid farewell to Dr. Paddy Kemde Njoku, a renowned public affairs commentator, master of ceremonies, cultural ambassador, and regular contributor to Radio Nigeria programs, who died recently in Abuja at the age of 75. Born on 28 August 1950, Paddy Njoku's early life was marked by hardship. He lost his father during the Nigerian Civil War, but with the support of the headmaster of Ife Grammar School, Imbise, who recognized his brilliance, he completed his secondary education. His proficiency in French language became a defining feature of his career. After secondary school, he studied French at the University of Ibadan and later pursued postgraduate studies at Université Bordeaux III in France. He also obtained a Master of Science degree in Management of Public Enterprises and a doctorate in Public Administration. Through determination and hard work, he rose from humble beginnings to become a respected public intellectual, businessman, community leader, and advocate of peace, good governance, and national development. One remarkable chapter of his life was as surgeon in Cameroon, where he established himself as a successful businessman and became president of the Nigerian community in the country. At the challenging period in Nigeria-Cameroon relations, he worked to unite Nigerians, protect their interests, and promote peaceful coexistence. His knowledge of French and understanding of the Cameroonian environment enabled him to contribute to efforts by Nigeria's diplomatic mission to navigate the complexities of the period. At a night of tributes held in his honor, the then Consul General of Nigeria in Cameroon, Dr. Godknows Ighali, described him as a national asset whose dedication and service deserved recognition. On his return to Nigeria after the restoration of democratic rule, Dr. Njoku became a familiar presence at major presidential and national functions. As a master of ceremonies, his commanding voice, intelligence, oratory, and sense of occasion brought dignity and professionalism to many high-profile events. But he was much more than an accomplished master of ceremonies. He was a cultural ambassador, community leader, and peacemaker who believed strongly in the power of dialogue and service. Dr. Njoku also understood the influence of the media in educating society and promoting national unity. Radio Nigeria became one of his preferred platforms. As a regular contributor, he shared his wealth of knowledge and experience on important national issues, contributing meaningfully to public discourse. He remained actively connected to his cultural roots through organizations such as Ohanaeze Ndigbo and was committed to promoting Igbo culture and values. In Abuja, he served as president of the Imo community. He was a member of the Judicial Service Commission of Imo State and served as chairman of the governing board of the National Examinations Council, NECO. In every position he occupied, Dr. Njoku demonstrated intellect, courage, humility, and commitment to service. His life was an example of how education, perseverance, and determination can transform adversity into achievement. As his remains are committed to Mother Earth today, Nigeria will bid farewell to a great son, accomplished orator, broadcaster, writer, cultural ambassador, and mentor. Yet, his passing should not be the end of his story. The challenge before the media, public institutions, and younger generation is to preserve the values he represented: education, integrity, peace, cultural pride, service, and national unity. For ultimately, the measure of a man's life is not merely the positions he occupied or honors he received, but the lives he touched, the people he inspired, and the values he left behind. Dr. Paddy Kendi Njoku lived a life of service and impact. His voice may have fallen silent, but his contributions and memories will continue to resonate. May his memory remain a blessing and his gentle soul rest in peace. That special tribute on the life and times of Dr. Paddy Kemdi Njoku was written by Emeka Nwosu. To end the news, here's a recap of the major stories. The Presidential Working Group on the National Policing Bill has extended the deadline for the submission of memorandum position papers on the proposed legislation to Friday next week. The National Human Rights Commission has established a situation room to receive and respond to complaints of hate speech, incitement, intimidation and other forms of inflammatory or divisive rhetoric ahead of Nigeria's 2027 general election. The Chief Tax Ombudsman, Dr. John Nwabueze, has solicited the collaboration of stakeholders in tax administration in the country towards ensuring a coordinated tax system that meets the national objective. A Frenchman sentenced to 20 years in prison in Mali for an alleged coup plot has been granted presidential pardon by the Malian government. That's the news. Edited by Uhoma Ike and the production team, I am Rachel Bwala, wishing you a beautiful night's rest.

Hello, my people. God bless you more. Welcome to Jesus World Daily Meditation Prayer. My name is Peaceful Peace Okpadiran from One Space, One Church of All Nations is truly religious. We are still on the same topic of yesterday and the before yesterday. We had another text message now saying that each time I want to pray, I just slip off. That's interesting. I really love that part. Satan is a great deceiver. He injects people with sleep. When you want to sleep, when you want to pray, you just see yourself that you're sleeping. But you can drive around the whole Lagos. You can go everywhere. Your eyes will be sharp. But the moment you want to kneel down to talk to the Lord, sleep will come. That's also a loss of memory. Your memory is paralyzed. Yes. The enemy paralyzes your memory. Not allow it to function because you are going to the presence of God. Yes. So right now, the Lord gave us this word, Psalm 19, verse 14. You read this word over and over. He said, May this word of my mouth and this meditation of my heart be pleasing to your sight, Lord, my rock and my redeemer. When you read this word, immediately the Lord will manifest that he is your rock and is your redeemer. Satan will not cut you off. Yes, when you want to talk to the Lord or whatever you're doing. You see some people, they say they are going to the market, they want to go and buy something. I want to buy shoe, I want to buy clothes. You see that they end up buying food. They end up buying something else. There's a force that paralyzes it, that shifts them, change the plan. No. When you read the word, this word of meditation, whatever you say will be pleasing. Whatever you want to do, God will do it with you. I want to pray, Lord, come, let's pray, Holy Spirit. The Spirit of the Lord will do it with you. I want to travel, the Spirit of God will travel with you. Yes. I want to do this business, the Lord will be doing it with you, not you doing it alone. That's what is it. So if that's why if you see Elijah, when he told Ahab, go and eat and drink, God will send rain. What did he do? He went to pray. Bible say he kneeled down and he was praying. He prayed, he was telling his servant, go and check if there's a sign. I don't know how long it was. Maybe 5 hours, maybe 10 hours, maybe 2 hours, maybe 1 hour, maybe 3 minutes. But there was a checking. Go and check if God has answered. Go and check if God answered. You pray. You read this word over and over and see God delighted in you. Yes. He said, may this word of my mouth and this meditation of my heart be pleasing in your sight. Let God be pleasing. God, I want to pray this night. He will not be pleased with you and come and join you in prayer. God, I want to do this business. God will not be pleased with you and join you in that business. As you pray, your memory will be restored in the mighty name of Jesus. As you pray, the Spirit of God will do glorious things. Yes, the Word of God is the Spirit of God. Jesus said, your flesh, your beautiful body cannot help you. Your house, you sleep in a good bed. It cannot help you. He said, but the Word. He said, the Word gives life. The Word restored. The Word repaired. As you pray today, the Word of God will restore whatever that has been damaged. Whatever that is not functioning normal. You can't cook food and then leave food on the fire. You can't want to pray and you sleep off. How long have you done that? You see that? It's not normal. Prayer is life. Whatever that is coming to take the place of prayer in your life has become a God in your life. So you need to remove that God. The Bible says there shall be no two God in us. Yes. You must remove that God. I pray for you today as you pray. That yoke is broken. In the name of Jesus. Our phone line is 0810-841-8286. You can be a part of us with a token of whatever that God lay in your heart. 00500-64732. The Lord has prepared us for this generation. Try this word. It will not fail you. It will come to pass in the name of Jesus. 2 Corinthians chapter 3 verse 9 will become a reality in your life. The Spirit of God will do glorious things by his word. If you don't read the word, the Spirit of God will not have anything to work for you.
God bless you. May the God of peace be with you. In Jesus' name, bye.

0: Senator Fadaunsi Francis Omlegbom latari awuyewuye tin lo nibi eto nibi polongo ibo kan eleto waye nilu Ilesha nipinle Osun ibita fe lo gangan ohun ni wipe e ba ri awon egbe oselu akodu awon iyun ba awon oro nti di toro fun kale sugbon lori eto kan nibi ti won ti se iforo wiro pelu re o so awon oro kan leyin igba na eje agbo laarin bi iseju kan mo nbo
1: what was sent to you by Davido and their group and their this thing is an AI something.
2: In that video you were speaking after people had been killed.
1: I can hear you now.
2: In Elisha. And you appear to say that if Accord members were seen in the area before election day, it is killing. So what exactly did you mean by if we see them, it is killing? And can you explain why a reasonable listener should interpret that as a reference to votes rather than physical violence?
1: I spoke in Yoruba, and unfortunately many of you did not understand the parables in Europe. I told them we started the story from February 2025, local government elections. All of my people were killed. YCC had bullet wounds on their.
0: Eyun ba awon awo gede nbe tori akoko wa ibi ta fe lo gangan ohun ni wipe fọran ohun ibi ti baba ti so wipe AI ni no imo odi oni lati sagbe kale aworan ko mo se bi eyan eyun ba awon awo gede nbe leyin igba na Ile-ise ọlọ́pàá orílẹ̀-èdè wa Nàìjíríà wọ́n ké sí Senator Fadaunsi nítorí ọ̀rọ̀ ẹ̀pà wọn ẹgbẹ̀mí wọn tó sọ yìí. 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
1: 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To come and see our policemen to ask them why are they inviting me. Well, we have met and I've told them what I said, not the one manipulated by this mischievous interpreters of Yoruba language. I'm a Yoruba man. I spoke in Yoruba. If an Igbo or an Hausa or a Igbo woman is interpreting Yoruba to me automatically. Yoruba means a lot of many things. We said, come between now and Saturday election, we will key them with our vote. Well, look at it.
0: Odi meta abi gbogbo ẹ ni mo fẹ kemi ati yin ka ma gbọ leyo kankan ijeji be se ngbọ a fi wera won baba yi ni ohun kan ni ki won o fi bo pa won ni sugbon e ja gbọ bi fọran un le kan si ibi ti baba yi soro ni bi ipolongo ibo ibi polongo ibo ni Ilesha
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